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1: These are your news headlines. I'm Joshua Vong. The government has announced a new $900 million support package to help households and businesses cope with higher energy prices amid uncertainty in the Middle East. Every household will receive $300 in CDC vouchers in January, along with up to $190 in rebates in October and January to help offset higher utility bills. Small and medium-sized businesses will receive cash grants, while hawkers and market stallholders will get rental support. Lower-income households receiving Comcare assistance will also receive temporary increases in their monthly payouts from next month. Incoming Chief Justice Sushil Nair says harassment and bullying will not be tolerated in Singapore's legal profession, whether at work or in the courtroom. In his first public speech since his appointment, Mr. Nair pledged to continue efforts to make legal careers healthier and more sustainable when he takes over as Chief Justice in February. His comments come as the judiciary and legal profession step up efforts to address concerns over bullying, excessive workloads and lawyer well-being. An Indonesian domestic helper who suffocated her employer's 73-year-old father to death with a pillow at his Bishan home in 2022 has been sentenced to life in prison. 53-year-old Sumiyati was convicted of murder after the High Court found she deliberately killed the man. She had been stealing from him and his wife but was given a second chance. But she stole again and was confronted by the wheelchair-bound man who warned that a police report could be made. The court heard Sumiyati decided to kill him because she was angry at being accused and afraid she would be exposed. In the US, Wall Street ended sharply lower overnight after the US Federal Reserve kept interest rates unchanged and signaled that another rate hike remains on the table. Tech stocks led the sell-off as investors pulled back from AI-related shares ahead of earnings from Microsoft and Meta. The S&P 500 closed at its lowest level in a month, while the Nasdaq 100 has fallen 11% from its June record high. Investors are now looking ahead to more company earnings and the Fed's next meeting in September. And finally, in Malaysia, authorities believe a suspended police officer is the mastermind behind a methamphetamine trafficking syndicate, supplying both local and international markets. He was arrested in an operation conducted since last week, along with four other local men. Police also seized over 425 kilograms of methamphetamine, worth more than 21 million ringgit. The syndicate is believed to have stored drugs in houses around the Klang Valley before distributing them. Police say they have also identified other members of the syndicate.
0: Those were your news headlines from the Straits Times. 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
1: We kick off with football, and Singapore have been drawn with hosts Indonesia, Malaysia and India in Group A of the inaugural FIFA ASEAN Cup Premier Division. Group B features reigning ASEAN champions Vietnam alongside Thailand, the Philippines and Pakistan, who replaced China after their withdrawal. The tournament will be held from September 24th to October 3rd. The group winners will advance directly to the final, while the runners-up will play off for third place after the round-robin stage. FAS Deputy President Desmond Ong says the tournament will provide valuable experience ahead of the 2027 Asian Cup. Elsewhere, Singapore's Aloysius Yap has reached another career milestone after becoming the new world number one in pool. The 30-year-old is the first Singaporean to top the world nine-ball tour rankings, following a stellar run that saw him win 10 domestic and international titles last year. Yap, who was recently named Singapore Sportsman of the Year, will return to action this week at the Vice City Classic in Florida. And finally, this year's Formula One season could end in Europe if the conflict in the Middle East makes it impossible to hold the final two races in Qatar and Abu Dhabi. F1 President Stefano Domenicali says the races remain scheduled, but a final decision will be made by the middle of September. The sport has already cancelled this year's Bahrain and Saudi Arabian Grand Prix because of the conflict, with Malaysia stepping in to host the postponed Bahrain race. And that's your sports update. I'm Joshua Vong.
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2: Waking up Singapore. 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Gotta get up.
4: Good morning, Singapore. It's Glenn, Angel, and the bro.
5: Woo!
4: Timo on this Thursday morning. How you doing?
6: We're doing great because it is Thursday, which means one more sleep to the weekend.
5: Yeah, yeah.
6: All right, so I read this article while I was laid up in bed yesterday online, and it's something that's quite curious because people have been noticing that there's been a disappearance of Marmite.
7: Oh yeah, that's making news.
6: Yeah, yeah. I mean, it's kind of like Bovril. It's kind of like Vegemite, although it's a meat base. But Marmite, I feel, was not as popular as like Bovril for us growing up, right?
4: Mm. Mm. Right. Marmite is not meat based.
6: It is meat based. Vegemite is not. So Marmite and Bovril are both beef based. And Vegemite is vegetable based.
7: Yeah. I remember many a parent forcing their children to either Bovril it or Marmite it every morning.
4: What is the base of Marmite though? Because I always thought it was a vegetable extract.
6: So, you are absolutely right. Actually, it's made in the UK from brewer's yeast.
4: Yeah,
6: it's
4: exactly.
6: A sticky, syrupy texture. It's completely vegetarian and vegan.
4: Yeah,
6: okay. I had no idea. Okay, so Vegemite from Australia. It was it blends yeast extract as well, and I believe it is vegetarian and vegan friendly. And then Bovril is the thick beef extract from the UK.
4: All right.
6: So you're right. So the Marmite and Vegemite are both vegetarian.
4: I think Marmite is more popular than Vegemite here in Singapore.
6: Possibly. And the distributor, Unilever, has said that they are discontinuing the Marmite brand in Singapore following supply challenges. They're taking it off the shelves permanently. I mean, I'm sure some people are really upset. You know, Marmite lovers. I'm sure there are a few.
7: Distribution.
4: Who eats Marmite or takes Marmite on a daily basis, though?
6: But nowadays, I mean, for it to be sold in Singapore, there had to be some sales, right? So I'm sure somebody listening would have loved Marmite and would have hated the fact that it's no longer available.
4: Chucha stalls use
7: Marmite. They use Marmite chicken. Yeah.
6: Maybe, there you go.
7: Maybe it's all those hundreds of tons of Marmite all caught right now in the Straits of Hormuz.
6: It could be possible as well. Yeah. It could very well be. So it got me thinking. If there was one thing in the supermarket that disappeared tomorrow, what would that one thing be that would make you panic?
7: Kleenex 3-ply Ultra Soft Toilet Paper.
6: Oh, wow. Yeah, that was a quick answer.
7: It's so soft, it's like wiping your butt with a puppy.
6: Are you? That's why it's got a puppy on it as well?
7: I think so.
6: Okay. Yeah. Is that? Were you one of those guys during COVID?
7: I did. I admit, I was hoarding a toilet paper.
6: Okay.
7: Yes, toilet paper is very important. If I didn't see it on the shelves, I would be very upset. The second thing would be, and you and I will both appreciate this, Lingam's Extra Hot Chili Sauce.
6: Ooh, that's the best chili sauce ever.
4: That's why you need your toilet paper.
6: I mean, I wouldn't panic with either of those because, like, there's water.
4: No toilet paper.
6: There's
4: I'll
6: water.
4: Just wash.
6: Yeah, exactly. I'd wash, and if there's no Lingam's, I'll just cut chili putty. So I'm fine with that.
7: Hopefully not the same hand.
6: Ew. What would make me panic if something disappeared off the shelves in the supermarket? Chili putty, I think. I have to have my chili. I have to have a constant stock in my freezer. Chili putty. And if it was number two, the entire salad section. So that would make me panic.
4: I don't think anything will make me panic, but I'll be a bit disappointed if we didn't have gardenia bread.
6: White bread?
4: White bread.
6: Oh my gosh. Okay.
4: I love gardenia.
6: Okay. All right. So you would be sad.
4: I'd be sad.
6: You'd be sad. Okay. And it's constantly in your fridge.
4: Yeah. Because it's so good, you can eat it on its own.
6: All right. We want to hear from you. 8855-0920. What would freak you out if you couldn't find it in the supermarkets anymore? 8855-0920.
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4: All right, here is the situation out there on Jurong Pier flyover towards Jurong Pier Road. A vehicle's broken down. Avoid lane 3. Also on the TPE towards the PIE after the KPE, an accident. On the CTE towards the SLE after Moulmein Road, a vehicle's broken down there as well. On the BKE towards the PIE after the KJE, causing a congestion all the way to Mandai Road. Please avoid lane 3. An accident was reported less than half an hour ago. If you know anything else of what's going on out there, update us 8855-0920.
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0: Regard with Write It, right here on Kiss 92. All the great songs in one place. It's Glenn Angel and Tim. Good morning.
1: Good morning. And we are trying to give away this awesome prize, particularly for the ladies. A Lobby Lounge experience at Fraser's House with their Ladies Night Signature Package for four people worth over $230. Now, Fraser's House, by the way, is located next to Bugis Junction, which is an iconic building you cannot miss, especially if you're around that area. Once again, this package includes Prosecco, red and white wines, beer, Aperol Spritz, Negroni, so much, and applicable for four ladies. 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
2: Okay, so today we're having a little fun time talking about what would freak you out if you couldn't find it in the supermarkets anymore because of that article that went out recently about Marmite magically disappearing off shelves.
0: You know, I can't even remember what Marmite tastes like.
2: I think salty. Very salty. Mm. I remember using it in porridge.
1: Oh, not on crackers?
2: No, never on crackers. Oh. Never. I've never tried it like the Aussie way where they put it on crackers or bread or anything like
0: Bovril
2: that.
0: Yeah, Bovril and Marmite, I think.
2: Similar, right?
0: With porridge.
1: Yes, with porridge.
0: But I have to say, I'm a Vegemite person.
2: Okay, I don't even know.
1: What is the difference in taste, though? I mean,
0: I can't describe the. All I can say is it's an acquired taste.
2: Savory?
1: Okay. Which one is more savory? Yeah. Do you remember?
0: No, because I mean, if you prefer
1: one over the other, I'm assuming one is more savory than the other.
0: You can't put on too much Vegemite. Okay. You know, just the right amount with like butter. Yeah.
2: Oh, with butter as well. Mm. Okay. So Christopher has a message in saying MSG.
1: Oh yeah,
2: it's the cracker food.
1: That's true.
2: Eddie has messaged in as well saying it has to be Dalfour blueberry jam and gardenia bread.
1: Okay,
2: I've got a Dalfour's bottle in my fridge. Chili Padi Naj, that's the username, says, I would be terrified if there was no more Meiji lactose-free milk and not Chili Padi, despite her name.
1: Okay.
2: Okay, so we
0: Meiji
2: have...
0: Meiji milk seems to be very popular.
2: Yeah, it is.
1: That's actually the milk that Sabrina gets for Charlie. The lactose-free one.
0: I've never had Meiji milk.
1: It's very nice.
2: I've had Meiji milk before.
0: Because I think Meiji milk is from Thailand, you know?
1: Yeah, Japanese brand, but we understand it's made in Thailand now.
2: Mm.
1: Yeah,
0: I'm still a Magnolia guy.
2: Okay. All right.
1: Speaking of milk, sorry before I go there, I just thought of something else. For a lot of us now, especially without oat milk, we probably freak out.
2: That's true. But it has to be the correct oat milk as well. Yeah. All right. We got a voice note.
3: For me, definitely it will be the eggs. If there's no eggs on the shelf, I will go in to be panicked. Where is my sunny side out? Soft boy egg, hard boy egg, omelette. All the eggs that I like. I cannot live without eggs.
1: Oh, that's true. Can you imagine? No more eggs means no more oloa, no more Hokkien mee, no more char kway teow.
0: That's true.
2: No more cakes. I mean, not all cakes, but a lot of cakes as well have eggs in them. So eggs are a part of life. Okay, drop us a voice note, 8855-0920.
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2: On the AYE towards the MCE, a vehicle's broken down after Tuas West Road. Also on the PIE towards Tuas after Jalan Baha, avoid lane 4, a vehicle's broken down. Same situation on the CTE towards the AYE after Ang Mo Kio Avenue 5, vehicle having trouble there as well. On the BKE towards Woodlands before Dairy Farm Road, look out for an obstacle in lane 2. An accident on the CTE towards the AYE after Ang Mo Kio Avenue 5. On Jurong Pier flyover towards Jurong Pier Road, avoid lane 3. A vehicle's broken down there as well. Lots going on. Stay safe.
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1: On the AYE towards Tuas after the MCE after Tuas West Road, a broken down vehicle. On the PIE towards Tuas after Jalan Bahar, a broken down vehicle in lane 4. On the CTE towards the AYE after Ang Mo Kio Avenue 5, yet another broken down vehicle. On the BKE towards Woodlands, an obstacle spotted before Dairy Farm Road, avoid lane 2. On the CTE towards the AYE, an accident after Ang Mo Kio Avenue 5, and on Jurong Pier Road towards Jurong Pier Road, a Jurong Pier flyover towards Jurong Pier Road, a vehicle's broken down in lane 3. Let us know if you spot anything else. 8855-0920.
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6: These are your news headlines. I'm Joshua Vong. The government has announced a new $900 million support package to help households and businesses cope with higher energy prices amid uncertainty in the Middle East. Every household will receive $300 in CDC vouchers in January, along with up to $190 in rebates in October and January to help offset higher utility bills. Small and medium-sized businesses will receive cash grants, while hawkers and market stallholders will get rental support. Lower-income households receiving ComCare assistance will also receive temporary increases in their monthly payouts from next month. Incoming Chief Justice Sushil Nair says harassment and bullying will not be tolerated in Singapore's legal profession, whether at work or in the courtroom. In his first public speech since his appointment, Mr. Nair pledged to continue efforts to make legal careers healthier and more sustainable when he takes over as Chief Justice in February. His comments come as the judiciary and legal profession step up efforts to address concerns over bullying, excessive workloads and lawyer well-being. An Indonesian domestic helper who suffocated her employer's 73-year-old father to death with a pillow at his Bishan home in 2022 has been sentenced to life in prison. 53-year-old Sumiyati was convicted of murder after the High Court found she deliberately killed the man. She had been stealing from him and his wife, but was given a second chance. But she stole again and was confronted by the wheelchair-bound man, who warned that a police report could be made. The court heard Sumiyati decided to kill him because she was angry at being accused and afraid she would be exposed. In the US, Wall Street ended sharply lower overnight after the US Federal Reserve kept interest rates unchanged and signaled that another rate hike remains on the table. Tech stocks led the sell-off as investors pulled back from AI-related shares ahead of earnings from Microsoft and Meta. The S&P 500 closed at its lowest level in a month, while the Nasdaq 100 has fallen 11% from its June record high. Investors are now looking ahead to more company earnings and the Fed's next meeting in September. And finally, in Malaysia, authorities believe a suspended police officer is the mastermind behind a methamphetamine trafficking syndicate, supplying both local and international markets. He was arrested in an operation conducted since last week, along with four other local men. Police also seized over 425 kilograms of methamphetamine, worth more than 21 million ringgit. The syndicate is believed to have stored drugs in houses around the Klang Valley before distributing them. Police say they have also identified other members of the syndicate.
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8: We're back. It's Glenn, Angel, and the bro.
9: All right.
8: Woo!
9: Woo! Yeah, I've almost forgot because I was just reading out this message here and I was thinking, yeah, I'd be pretty freaked out. Like, one, if I went to the supermarket and there was no cooking oil and paracetamol. Ooh. Oh,
1: paracetamol.
9: Yeah,
1: wow.
9: Can you imagine?
1: Okay.
9: All the husbands everywhere, their wives got no paracetamol. Honey, I've got a headache. Oh, no!
1: James Tan says, if I couldn't find the green and yellow Scotch-Brite sponge anymore, I would panic. Mm. Somehow, every other sponge claims to do the same job, but they all retire after washing a few plates. That sponge can survive lots of abuse, like burnt pots and curry stains. It's my superhero in my kitchen. I even use the old ones to scrub my toilet floor.
9: Oh.
1: Okay, Scotch-Brite then.
8: You know, maybe use
1: a brush.
8: Or a towel, no?
1: For the floor?
8: No, as in for the dishes.
1: For the dishes, yeah.
8: It's possible.
1: Yeah.
8: Maybe
1: it is.
8: It's a bit more environmentally friendly as well.
1: 100%. There's tons of plastic in those types of sponges that he's talking about.
9: Okay. Benjamin says, I would probably panic if I realized that the most Singaporean product, Maggi Mee, was missing from the supermarket shelves tomorrow.
1: Imagine if the whole instant noodle shelf was gone. Oh my goodness.
8: Oh my God. Stay away from instant noodles.
1: Yes.
8: It's the worst.
9: I just thought of something. Mm. And this one, I think, especially the parents would freak out. Tomorrow, especially if you got a newborn, no more diapers.
1: Oh, diapers.
9: Then you gotta go back to those cloth diapers.
1: But you see, at least there's a solution. Mm. Imagine if there's no formula and mother
9: That's
1: can't
9: true.
1: Feed.
9: Yeah, my goodness.
1: What would they feed them? Mm. Right? Okay, we have a voice note here.
10: Hey, hi, good morning. Kiss 92, Big Show, Glenn, Inger and team, Wayne here. For me, right, if a supermarket ever stops selling Milo, right, that would be the end of what I feel is my childhood. Yeah, so I would definitely need counseling because Milo isn't just a drink to me. I mean, it's childhood. And especially during NS, we always wait for the Milo truck to come, especially during outfield exercise and during NDP rehearsal as well. So, I mean, Milo is breakfast, it's after school memories, it's fuel for many of us, especially the guys. So if I can't find it, I'll be standing in front of an empty shelf as though I lost something very, very, very important. Just like Angel losing her salad. So I will start picking other random chocolate drinks, but I know the Milo malt is something that is irreplaceable. So that's my take. Thank you, Kiss 92.
9: Actually,
1: okay.
9: it's true. I would be very sad if Milo disappeared as well. I mean, because through my mom's eyes, I'm still her little boy. You know, even when I was 30 years old, still living with my parents, right? Every day, instead of a coffee waiting for me in the morning, she would prepare a Milo.
8: Yeah.
1: Aww, mama's
8: I think
1: great.
8: Singaporeans will definitely miss Milo. As much as everyone's trying, well, some people are trying to, give Milo a bad name and all. You know, right. I think it's okay if you drink it once in a while.
1: I mean we all
8: nice.
1: Still alive.
8: I have Milo at home as well.
1: Yeah, I've got a tin of Milo at home. Yeah.
8: It's very comforting.
1: Absolutely. All right, drop us a voice note. What would freak you out if one thing disappeared off the supermarket shelves? Let us know. 888-55-0920.

0: Pink Panthers with Girl Like Me right here on Kiss 92. All the great songs in one place. Are you panicking now that Marmite is no longer on the shelves at supermarkets or what? So we can't get Marmite anymore here?
1: Anymore. I think there are a couple of online retailers that are selling it, but I think they're just finding challenges with bringing it in. So it's possibly shipping, it's too expensive, not worth it, not great sales.
2: Well, this is specifically Marmite under Unilever, right?
1: Yes.
2: Maybe this will spur or inspire another brand to come up with an alternative.
0: Yeah, but there, Vegemite. You know, but I can't believe people are actually like, are they really panicking now that there's no Marmite?
1: Well, I mean,
0: I would love to find out from our Kiss 92 fans how many of them are actually fans
1: of Marmite. Yeah, let us know.
0: I don't know of anyone who's a fan of Marmite.
2: Yeah.
1: I mean, because this is something that hit the news, right, across various platforms. I saw it on Instagram as well, as TikTok as well, as online. So I was just like, okay, really? Is it that popular in Singapore?
2: Yeah.
1: So let us know if it's part of your pantry.
2: I've had Marmite chicken a few times when I go to the Tata, right? If that just fit, I mean, I'd be sad. I wouldn't lose my mind.
1: Yeah.
2: But, yeah.
0: Different Tata places, it tastes different.
2: That's
0: the whole
2: true.
0: Marmite chicken.
2: Yeah.
1: So they're using Bovril, Vegemite and Marmite. It could very well
0: they
1: be.
0: They can use something else, you know, I'm sure.
1: Okay, so Agnes says, I will panic if my regular 2-in-1 coffee is OOS. Out of stock.
2: Out of stock, yes.
1: And or no discount, because I would spend at least 20 minutes choosing another one that I might like.
0: Do you know how unhealthy the creamer is?
1: Yes.
0: In those 2-in-1, 3-in-1.
1: It's not actual
0: coffees.
1: Milk, you know. Sorry to break it to you.
2: I knew it was just a matter of time before somebody put this out, because I was just waiting. And Johnny just sent this in. Good morning, Kiss 92. If, can I say the word? I can say the word. Condoms disappeared.
0: Oh.
2: Okay. I would freak out. But it might be good for the Singapore birth rate. That would actually freak out quite a lot of people, I suppose.
1: Always use protection.
2: Yeah, no
1: please.
2: More protection.
0: Healthier for women as well.
2: Yeah.
1: Okay, but use protection, okay?
2: Okay. Shah says, deodorant. If deodorant disappeared off the shelves, that wouldn't just freak you out. That would freak everybody
1: that's,
2: else.
1: That's a
2: out.
1: Good one. Okay. Do we have another voice note? No. Keep them coming in. 8855-0920. And Matthew threw it in as well along with you. Toilet paper.
2: Oh, yeah. See? Toilet paper. Important.
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2: All right, this morning started off a little wet in a few areas. It looks like it is starting to subside, leaving us with pretty cloudy conditions for the rest of the day. Just taking a look at tomorrow morning, though, you can expect the rain to return. Temperatures right now, 27 degrees, climbing a little bit to 30 degrees in just a bit.
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1: All right, there is a situation along the BKE in towards the PIE after the exit to the KJE. An accident is causing quite a bit of delay, not just for cars, but for bus services as well. 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If you take them to school or to work, there will be up to a 20-minute delay. 171, 187, 963 and 966. 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

0: Cardi B featuring Bad Bunny and J Balvin. I like it right here on Kiss 92. All the great songs in one place. Thank you so much for having us on and making us your listening choice. It's Glenn, Angel, and Tim.
1: All right, we're having a fun conversation today about what would freak you out if you couldn't find that particular thing in the supermarket anymore.
2: I don't know how much fun this is. I think it's actually instigating panic because I can imagine Desmond, the tone of his voice as he types luncheon meat. Imagine without luncheon meat in your bihun, your Maggi Mee, your sandwiches. It would be, I quote, the end of the world.
1: That's a lot of sodium, man.
0: No, I love luncheon meat. Yeah. I love luncheon meat as well, but I wouldn't panic.
1: Yeah. No, and it sounds like he eats it with everything.
2: Ah.
1: Shireen says, hi, Big Show. I cannot imagine there being no more coconuts in the wet markets or on the supermarket shelves. How are we going to have our lemak curry, our nasi lemak, our coconut chutney, our laksa, onde onde, our putu mayam, and so many, many, many, many, many, many, many more delicious snacks and dishes. If that happens, then we cannot call Singapore a city of delicious food.
2: Okay. Well,
0: cross over to Malaysia
1: and get your fix for a coconut. Yeah.
2: Well, there's been a lot of food, but someone has finally brought up drinks, okay? Control yourself, Glenn.
0: Mm.
2: Someone, ML, says, imagine if there was no more alcohol
1: on the shelves.
0: I wouldn't panic as well.
1: Yeah.

0: Because you have enough at home?
1: You know, the thing is, I'm a go with the flow kind of guy. If it's available, I'll have it. Mm. If it's not, you know, I'll look for an alternative.
0: So if alcohol dropped off the face of the earth right now,
1: I'll see that as a blessing in disguise. Okay. Better for me.
0: What would be your alternative?
1: Milo.
0: Oh.
1: No, really, I'm flexible like that.
0: Okay. All right. Okay. Good. He's like a rubber band.
2: Yes.
0: Extremely flexible.
2: Yeah, yeah, yeah. If there was no more meat, you'd be vegetarian.
1: Perhaps.
0: And I think he'd be okay with that. It's you that will have the problem. Yeah.
2: But let's not even joke about that. Come on.
0: All right. We have a voice note, and this is our winner.
3: Hi, KS92. Gideon here. If the one thing I would freak out if I know that there is no more stock, not in the shelves anymore, supermarkets, is rice.
2: Oh.
3: Rice is life. You can't have anything without rice.
1: No, I more. Love rice as well. I can relate.
2: No more chicken rice.
0: no more sushi rolls. Oh, no more maki rolls.
1: Man, just plain rice. I can eat rice plain.
2: Yeah.
0: No more pad krapao. Nothing. All right,
1: I'm a fan tong. Many fan tongs in Singapore.
0: Tong is a bowl, is it?
2: Yeah.
1: It's like a rice bin.
2: Rice bin.
0: Right. Rice bin. Okay. Well, congratulations, Gideon. You unfortunately will not be able to go there, but you can give it to a lady friend, a sister, a mom maybe. The Lobby Lounge of Fraser's House Ladies Night signature package for four ladies worth over $230. They're going to have a really good time because it includes Prosecco, red wine, white wine, beer, Aperol spritzes, Negronis, cocktails, all sorts of fun stuff.
1: And many other girls.
0: And yeah, no, I'm sure there'll be some guys there.
1: Of course. Yeah. Absolutely.
0: All the men go where the women are.
1: I mean, what's ladies' night for?
0: To draw the men in.
1: Exactly.
0: To spend the money.
1: All right, coming up, headline news and sports.
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2: These are your news headlines. I'm Joshua Vong. Lower-income households will receive more support under the government's ComCare scheme to help them cope with higher living costs. Under the enhanced measures, eligible families will receive at least $250 a month in temporary assistance for up to 3 months. Those already receiving ComCare support can also apply for a temporary top-up of at least 5% or $50 a month, whichever is higher. The government also says it will take a more flexible approach when assessing eligibility, allowing more households facing temporary financial hardship to qualify for support. The enhanced measures will take effect from mid-August until the end of the year. Commuters can now get real-time MRT disruption alerts on Google Maps when planning their journeys. In the event of train stoppages or delays, the app will also provide a personalized estimate of the total travel time, along with alternative public transport options. The Land Transport Authority says this is aimed at helping commuters adjust their journeys during rail delays, as the impact of a train disruption can vary depending on an individual's specific journey. Former radio DJ Daniel Ong is closing the last outlet of his Dan Steaks restaurant chain after 6 years. The 50-year-old said rising food costs, staff salary and rental rates made it impossible to continue sustainably at the Serangoon Gardens branch. Ong said previous closures left him with a six-figure debt that he is still trying to clear, along with outstanding vendor payments and payroll obligations. The outlet is expected to close within a few months, with promotions including absorbing GST to draw customers. Moving to world news, US President Donald Trump has vowed a strong military response after Iran attacked American bases in Jordan. The warning comes as hopes of renewed peace talks faded and fighting across the Middle East intensified. The escalation also saw US and Saudi forces strike militant targets in Iraq, while Israel accused the Iran-backed Hezbollah group of violating a ceasefire. Meanwhile, oil prices surged more than 7%, with Brent crude climbing above $90 a barrel, amid fears of a wider regional conflict. And finally, BMW will cut around 8,000 jobs in Germany by the end of 2027 through a voluntary redundancy program agreed on with employee representatives. The move will affect administrative and development staff, while production workers will not be impacted. It comes as German carmakers face weaker profits from electric vehicles and US tariffs. BMW had issued a shock profit warning in June, saying its business in China has been worse than expected due to intense competition and a sluggish economy.
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2: We kick off with football, and Singapore have been drawn with hosts Indonesia, Malaysia and India in Group A of the inaugural FIFA ASEAN Cup Premier Division. Group B features reigning ASEAN champions Vietnam alongside Thailand, the Philippines and Pakistan, who replaced China after their withdrawal. The tournament will be held from September 24th to October 3rd. The group winners will advance directly to the final, while the runners-up will play off for third place after the round-robin stage. FAS Deputy President Desmond Ong says the tournament will provide valuable experience ahead of the 2027 Asian Cup. Elsewhere, Singapore's Aloysius Yap has reached another career milestone after becoming the new world number one in pool. The 30-year-old is the first Singaporean to top the world nine-ball tour rankings, following a stellar run that saw him win 10 domestic and international titles last year. Yap, who was recently named Singapore Sportsman of the Year, will return to action this week at the Vice City Classic in Florida. And finally, this year's Formula One season could end in Europe if the conflict in the Middle East makes it impossible to hold the final two races in Qatar and Abu Dhabi. F1 President Stefano Domenicali says the races remain scheduled, but a final decision will be made by the middle of September. The sport has already cancelled this year's Bahrain and Saudi Arabian Grand Prix because of the conflict, with Malaysia stepping in to host the postponed Bahrain race. And that's your sports update. I'm Joshua Vong.
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11: Good morning, Singapore. It's Glenn, Angel, and Tim. And just like that, it's 9:04.
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11: So I've been to all those places except Casa Mori.
12: Ooh, let's go to Casa Mori for lunch.
11: We've got to check Casa Mori.
13: Yeah. Yes. I realize as a collective, as a Big Show team, we haven't been to Dempsey in quite a while, huh?
12: No, together. We haven't.
13: Let's go. Let's go. Okay.
11: It's like my hood.
13: Yeah. And if you guys want to join us, come. We show you also, okay? All right. So, we're going to play a contest.

0: I remember now, yesterday, Glenn was very nice to you when you weren't around because he said if Angel was here, she would 100% have gotten yesterday's contest.
1: What was yesterday's song? Benson Boone?
2: No.
0: No. What was it,
1: Someone That I Like?
2: Well, okay. Well,
0: we have to ask Shalini.
1: Okay.
0: Because I cannot remember.
1: Doesn't matter.
2: It was that song that I said sounded like that old Del Shannon song. Runaway. Runaway.
3: Potential, what was it? Potential breakup song by Ellie and AJ.
2: That's right.
1: Ah, that one.
0: Yes, that's the one. So, going by that, you should also have no problem figuring out today's song.
1: Know it.
0: Okay. Mm. All right. Is it a guy or girl?
1: I can't say. Because you keep telling us if we break it to the listener, then it's not fair.
0: Yes. Yeah. Okay. Okay. We've got to keep things challenging.
1: Exactly.
0: Glenn's still trying to figure it out.
2: Ariana Grande.
0: No, it is not.
2: Huh?
0: No.
2: It's that song, We Can't Be Friends or something.
0: That's also not the one.
1: Okay.
0: Okay.
2: All right. Really? You promise that's not
0: the
2: one?
0: I promise.
1: You promise. Pinky promise.
0: That is not the song. I promise you that is not the song. We'll play it again.
2: Okay, if it's not that Ariana Grande song, then the next song, I'm going to play that Ariana Grande song.
0: Okay, all right.
1: Okay,
0: We're listening to that, you let us know, okay? What is that song? Who is this sung by? Drop us a WhatsApp, 88550920.

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3: On the AYE towards the MCE after Clementi Avenue, 6 Avoid Lane 3, an accident. Also, that is causing backup all the way to Jurong Town Hall Road. So let's try and avoid that stretch altogether. On the AYE towards the MCE, that's the same thing. Okay, bus services being affected on the BKE towards the PIE after the KJE exit. They could take as long as half an hour of a delay. Buses 171, 187, 963 and 966. Stay safe.
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2: Oh, so Romeo.
3: Guessing game. We're calling JY. What do you think JY stands for?
4: JY.
5: Hi, good morning.
3: Is this JY?
5: Yes.
3: JY, you got to give us three guesses, okay? We want to figure out what JY stands for. I say it is Tia Yo.
6: I say it is Jingling Yo Yo.
4: I say it is Jian Yao.
3: Jian Yao. Okay. So tell us, what does the JY stand for?
5: Jeffrey Yo.
6: I was going to say Jeffrey Yo. Yup. Oh my God.
4: Why were you going to say Jeffrey Yup?
6: I have no idea. I know a Jeffrey Yup, so I was going to say Jeffrey Yup.
3: Okay, all right. Okay, so we're going to call you loud. Okay, Jeff. Jeffy. Jeffo.
5: Yep.
3: Can you figure out what this song is?
4: I can't believe he knows. Someone must have told him.
3: Did you Google the answer, by the way?
6: How do you Google the answer?
5: No, I was just listening to this song on my Spotify last night.
3: Ah, okay. I mean, because there are apps like Shazam. I better not tell people, otherwise that's how they'll win this contest. Okay, what is the name of the singer and the song?
5: Ella Henderson, Ghost.
4: Yes! Woo!
6: Well done, Jeffrey. Congratulations. We're going to be sending you $200 worth of vouchers for you to spend at Dempsey Hill. Enjoy.
5: Yeah, thank you.

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0: Okay, let's see what's happening on the roads. Quite a bit, actually. In the KPE tunnel towards the ECP after Airport Road, avoid lane 2, an accident. On the MCE towards the ECP before Central Boulevard, a broken down vehicle in lane 1. On the PIE towards Tuas at the exit to Toh Tuck Avenue, an accident. On the PIE towards Changi, an accident after Lorne Road. That's it for now. If you do spot anything else, you can always let us know. 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
1: On the BKE towards the PIE after Mandai Road, look out for a broken down vehicle. Also on the Central Expressway, heading towards, let's go with the MCE towards the ECP, a broken down vehicle before Central Boulevard, avoid lane 1. In the KPE tunnel towards the ECP after Airport Road, avoid lane 2, an accident. On the PIE towards Tuas after Pioneer Road North, a vehicle's broken down after lane 4. And on the PIE towards Changi after Lorney Road, another accident. Wherever you are this morning, if you spot anything, our number is 8855-0920.
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5: These are your news headlines. I'm Joshua Vong. Lower-income households will receive more support under the government's ComCare scheme to help them cope with higher living costs. Under the enhanced measures, eligible families will receive at least $250 a month in temporary assistance for up to 3 months. Those already receiving ComCare support can also apply for a temporary top-up of at least 5% or $50 a month, whichever is higher. The government also says it will take a more flexible approach when assessing eligibility, allowing more households facing temporary financial hardship to qualify for support. The enhanced measures will take effect from mid-August until the end of the year. Commuters can now get real-time MRT disruption alerts on Google Maps when planning their journeys. In the event of train stoppages or delays, the app will also provide a personalized estimate of the total travel time, along with alternative public transport options. The Land Transport Authority says this is aimed at helping commuters adjust their journeys during rail delays, as the impact of a train disruption can vary depending on an individual's specific journey. Former radio DJ Daniel Ong is closing the last outlet of his Dan Steaks restaurant chain after 6 years. The 50-year-old said rising food costs, staff salary and rental rates made it impossible to continue sustainably at the Serangoon Gardens branch. Ong said previous closures left him with a six-figure debt that he is still trying to clear, along with outstanding vendor payments and payroll obligations. The outlet is expected to close within a few months, with promotions including absorbing GST to draw customers. Moving to world news, US President Donald Trump has vowed a strong military response after Iran attacked American bases in Jordan. The warning comes as hopes of renewed peace talks faded and fighting across the Middle East intensified. The escalation also saw US and Saudi forces strike militant targets in Iraq, while Israel accused the Iran-backed Hezbollah group of violating a ceasefire. Meanwhile, oil prices surged more than 7%, with Brent crude climbing above $90 a barrel, amid fears of a wider regional conflict. And finally, BMW will cut around 8,000 jobs in Germany by the end of 2027 through a voluntary redundancy program agreed on with employee representatives. The move will affect administrative and development staff, while production workers will not be impacted. It comes as German carmakers face weaker profits from electric vehicles and US tariffs. BMW had issued a shock profit warning in June, saying its business in China has been worse than expected due to intense competition and a sluggish economy.
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6: Too. Kiss me. Take me now and kiss me.
1: Love me forever.
7: More romantic words have never been spoken.
1: All right, guys. You know how when we were growing up, we didn't have mobile phones, right? Hmm. So if we wanted to take photographs, what did we have to use?
7: Camera.
1: Actual cameras, film.
6: Yeah.
1: I think the fun part was, for me, the fun part was thinking back, going to the shops and getting your photos developed.
7: Yeah.
1: And not knowing what would come out, right? Because you never know if it was blurred. You never know. And that was fun because it was a mystery.
7: Photo booths, especially, were placed outside where you're supposed to do your ICs
1: but
7: or your passports.
1: Still have photo booths now.
7: Or neoprints.
1: Yeah, but yeah. I'm talking about cameras in specifically, right? Yeah. Cameras, right?
6: They're disposable cameras as well?
1: Disposable cameras. They're Polaroids and stuff like that now. But then it did sort of die out.
7: Yeah.
1: You know, companies like Kodak almost went bust. You know, they've minimized their companies to the minimal. But Gen Zers, as we know, are bringing back all the old stuff. They're bringing back the Walkman. They're bringing back the wired headphones. They're bringing back cameras as well. They're falling in love with old school film photography. Not because it's easier. It's actually the opposite, right? I mean, we know this. You only get a limited number of shots on each reel. I think it was like 12, 24, or 36. You have to wait for your photos to be developed, and there's no instant deleting and retaking. But to the Gen Zers, that's exactly the appeal. In a world of filters, AI edits, and perfectly polished pictures, film feels more real. The grain, the little imperfections, even the happy accidents that make every photo feel unique. It's also become a way for Gen Zers to slow down and be more intentional and step away from the endless scrolling. So maybe the future of photography isn't about having the best camera. Sometimes it's just about enjoying the moment before you even see the picture.
7: And I feel like people took better photos, back when we were using those old non-digital cameras, because film is expensive, okay?
1: Yeah,
7: you would be going click, click, click, click, click, click, click, click, click, click, click at everything.
1: And now you click, click, click with your phone, and how many of those photos get printed?
6: Yes.
1: None,
6: but
1: right?
6: I'm all for progress, so I kind of like what's happening right now.
1: I like film
6: but
1: cameras.
6: But I understand why the Gen Zers are going back to wanting to experience this, because they've never experienced it before.
1: Is that the reason, Shalini, that you are doing it because you've never experienced it, or what is your reason for going to film?
8: I think that's tricky for me because I grew up with the era where it was transitioning. So I experienced film camera when I was younger and digital cameras.
1: Yeah.
8: But I think it's more the vibe. Like, you can't get the colors you get on film cameras and digital camera off your phone.
1: Yeah. Even with filters and all.
6: And because you didn't experience it to the max. Like, for us, we didn't have a choice. We took plenty of photos. Mm. We used plenty of the old school stuff. Even owned the Walkman that, We enjoyed it until the equipment spoiled.
1: Yeah.
6: You know what I mean? So we've experienced it to the max already, whereas the millennials and the Gen Zers, right? This is something very fresh for them.
7: Yeah.
1: I'd want my own camera, with film.
7: I would like to go back. I mean, not for anything, just so I could unclog my phone, right? I just opened up my phone. I looked at my library. 10,669 items.
1: Of which none have been printed. Am
7: exactly.
1: I correct?
7: Yeah.
1: Yeah, there you go.
6: But, another thing is, these trends will not last as long.
1: Mm.
6: So the millennials and the Gen Zers, they may be going back to these old school things. After a while, they're going to go back to the current.
1: No. They still use it, but this is a supplementary. I don't think it's going to die. If anything, history will repeat itself, but it will be further down the line.
6: Mm.
1: But I want to get a camera now.
7: Say cheese.
6: Really?
1: Yeah, absolutely. I love developing and printing photos out.
6: I don't like old stuff.
1: Yeah, okay. Yeah.
7: Clearly.
1: Nobody's
7: like,
1: talking about
7: it. He definitely doesn't like old stuff.
1: Yeah, he likes them young.
6: You said it. I did not say it. Here's Taylor Swift with Style on Kiss 92.

0: Taylor Swift with Style right here on Kiss 92. All the great songs in one place. You know, I was reading this article, and it's about common phrases you may not realize are condescending.
1: Oh, right.
0: And
1: okay.
0: Guess who I thought of?
2: Who did you think of?
0: Anglo-Teo.
1: What do you mean? Are you saying that? Let's be fair.
0: Because sometimes you just blur. You say certain things and I get irritated.
1: Do I sound condescending most of the time?
0: Actually, yes.
1: Oh, okay. I don't mean to talk down to anyone.
2: Let's give a chance.
0: Yeah, we all don't mean to.
1: Okay.
2: Take a look.
0: Okay. So anyway. All right. So, while we may strive to be kind and compassionate in our communications with people, we're bound to fall short sometimes. There, Angel.
1: Nope.
0: And one of the ways we do that is in conversation.
1: Mm.
0: Okay? Now, when we condescend or talk down to the other person, we're being condescending when we speak to someone in a way that implies our own superiority. There you go. Once again, Anglo-Teo. Here are some commonly used condescending phrases we may be saying without realizing their impact. And I've taken this from the Huffington Post.
1: All right, let's go. Let's see if I think this is
0: correct. Oh, how cute.
1: I never say that.
0: If I remember saying something like that.
1: If I say something like that, I really mean
0: it. Other variations include, that's sweet. Or the southern, bless your heart.
1: Bless your heart. I've got uncles who,
0: you know, really old granduncles. Mm. They're no longer.
1: Are you calling me old? Okay, never mind.
0: She's not calling you an uncle either.
2: Okay.
1: All right.
0: Those can also come across as condescending. Now, if you are genuinely trying to express that something is cute or sweet, that's fine, but be mindful of when you're using a tone of superiority.
1: I think it's the tone. Yeah, yes. You can say the words.
0: So you know her tone sometimes.
2: Well,
0: like, she's better than everybody.
1: Oh.
0: She's very competitive.
1: I'm going to need your input after this, Tim. Really.
2: Okay, let's go on.
0: Okay. Another one is also has got to do with your tone.
1: Mm.
0: You're trying your best.
1: To someone else, you say that, right?
0: Yeah. Okay. So at times, this can be genuine consolation, but it can also be patronizing, especially if the tone doesn't match the sentiment.
2: Mm.
0: So, like, you know, if we do lose to her or something like that, you tried your best.
2: Mm. Okay.
0: You know?
2: Right.
0: But I know she's like, yes.
1: Sounds quite natural coming from you, though, the way you delivered that.
0: Really?
1: Mm.
0: Okay. Another one is you just need to, you know,
1: do this or do that.
0: So giving someone definitive advice on how to live their life has a way of coming off as condescending.
2: Yep.
0: Yeah. Mm. So for example, you should really do that.
2: Yeah.
0: It would make your life so much better.
2: You know what you need to do.
0: Or you must do that.
1: Mm.
0: You know, or you have to do this.
1: Or the worst is, you know, you should.
0: You should, yes.
2: Or this one. You know what your problem is.
1: Oh my goodness.
2: Yeah.
1: Wow, okay. Remember the tone, Tim.
2: Yes.
1: Yeah. Remember the tone.
0: You know, it's not that big a deal. You know what I mean? When it actually is to that person. Okay, anyway. The last one. You wouldn't understand.
1: That's
0: one way of like
1: cutting it off completely.
2: Or they take it one step further. You people don't understand.
0: It's like, you know, I'm tired. You know, I don't want to explain this. You wouldn't understand.
1: You know, this whole list that you have, this whole listicle that you have, what was it, 5 points?
0: Yeah.
1: Really beginning to sound like someone I know. Not me, obviously, because I'm never condescending. It sounds a little bit like you, actually, Glenn. You know, your tone. I'm sure this is not the first time you've been told.
0: No, all the ex-wives have a problem with my tone.
1: There you go.
0: What's wrong with my tone?
1: There you go. Case closed. It's you. This list is about you, not me.
0: Is it the tone in my voice?
1: It's the tone. It's not what you say, it's how you say it.
0: Okay, so how? Tim, what do you think? More Angel or more me, this one?
1: Glenn, come on, Tim. You know this is Glenn.
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2: Okay, it's going to be wet later on this afternoon.
0: No, it's not.
2: Weird, because, I mean, depending on which weather app you look at, like if I look at my iPhone app, it says it's going to be cloudy today, but I'm looking at the NEA now, and it says thundery showers.
1: He's got golf.
0: Yeah, man.
1: Poor man has golf.
0: Yesterday afternoon was perfect. It was nice and hot.
2: It was so hot yesterday.
0: Yeah, I wanted it to be hot today.
1: It's going to be one of those days.
0: I've got a new golf driver to try out today.
1: But, okay. You know what?
0: My Bryson DeChambeau.
1: If all else
0: driver
1: fails.
0: Has arrived from the USA.
1: If what? All else fails, there's always the terrace.
0: Oh yeah, golf is terrace.
2: Exactly. Just go and drink. No need to play. Thundery showers sometime this afternoon once again. 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Temperatures 24 to 33 degrees.
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1: Okay, there's something going on along Woodlands Road. Bus services 170 and 170X have been diverted from that road to ply along Woodlands Avenue 3 instead and Woodlands Centre Road in the direction of Woodlands due to heavy traffic entering Woodlands

0: diverted from that road to ply along Woodlands Avenue 3 instead and Woodlands Centre Road in the direction of Woodlands due to heavy traffic entering Woodlands checkpoint. So do take note of that. Other than that, there's a broken down vehicle on the SLE towards the CTE after Upper Thompson Road. That's it for now. If you have anything else, you can let us know at 8855-0920.
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0: Yay! Kanye West. Hot List right here on Kiss 92. All the great songs in one place. One of the best concerts I attended. A Kanye West concert here in Singapore. He performed Hot List.
1: Oh, okay.
0: It was
1: all
0: at
1: right.
0: the Singapore
1: okay.
0: Indoor Stadium.
1: He's going to be in Jakarta sometime later this year.
0: Maybe that'll be my excuse for going to Jakarta.
1: Jakarta is so
0: because
1: much
0: I've,
1: fun.
0: I've always wanted to go to Jakarta.
2: You've never been?
0: I've never been to Jakarta.
1: Oh,
0: Jakarta
1: is a few lot years of fun.
2: There. The traffic is...
0: But my friend says a bit dangerous.
2: Is it?
0: Because he knows I like to party and he says... You know, some of the best partying is done was in Jakarta.
1: Yeah.
0: I find that very hard to believe.
1: No, they've got some good clubs and bars. Yes, yes.
2: All right, big show excursion. We all go to Indonesia.
0: Jakarta.
1: Let's go to Jakarta. All right, thanks so much for joining us today. We've got Behind Closed Doors tomorrow at 9 a.m. with Dr. Martha Tara Lee. And the topic tomorrow is

0: Sex before marriage, should you wait?
1: In other words, should you save yourself?
0: Chastity belt.
2: That'll be interesting.
0: Celibacy.
2: Actually,
0: I think it'll be a good
2: topic. Interesting to see where we each stand on this.
1: I don't know, and I think we should also open this up to our listeners as well, because I want to know what the general Singaporean feels in 2026 about sex before or sex after marriage.
0: Yeah, you can. What you can do is you can drop us a message 8855 0920 and start the message with sex.
2: I'll be more specific. So, sex before marriage, should you wait? And does waiting, you feel, lead to a happier, more lasting marriage?
0: So saving
2: for those of
0: yourself,
2: you who are married and saved yourselves, you can start
0: messaging in already.
2: Texting in 8855 0920. We'll read your messages out tomorrow.
0: Yeah, okay. Should be fun.
1: And don't forget, a lot of people forget that, you know, that there is actually a lot, and I have to remind people that when it comes to these segments that are on Facebook Live, there's a lot of discussion that happens that don't make it out over the airwaves. That will only be on the YouTube and the Facebook channel, so you gotta go and check them out.
0: Yeah, and you can comment while you're watching as well.
2: And I'm thinking of Jakarta again. Is it still there?
0: Jakarta.
1: Jakarta is still around.
0: No, they're moving the capital city to Nusantara, which is not Jakarta, right. But I'm not sure if it's happened yet.
2: They didn't move yet. I don't think so. So that's another reason why I should
0: go. So they're not moving Jakarta itself. Jakarta will stay Jakarta, but whether it's going to be the capital city is up in the air, because that's going to happen.
2: Right. So if the capital city is going to be somewhere icy, it's not going to be called Jakarta. Jakarta is going to be there, but it's just maybe no longer going to be the capital.
0: That's right. Nusantara, if I'm not wrong.
1: We'll see after your...
2: Is it a nice party place as well?
0: I have never been to Nusantara.
1: After your little expedition, depending on how much ruckus you cause, maybe they'll have to move.
0: We should erase Jakarta altogether.
2: Everything in Jakarta, you move it to Nusantara.
0: Maybe.
2: Okay, anyway, up next, Kerry Chong, your company till 1 p.m. today. Keep it right here on KISS 92.
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2: These are your news headlines. I'm Joshua Vong. Singaporean households will receive an additional $300 in CDC vouchers next January under the government's latest support package. That brings the total amount of CDC vouchers distributed this financial year to $800 per household. Eligible HDB households will also receive larger USAVE rebates of between $110 and $190 in October and January to help offset higher utility bills. The government says the rebates will fully offset the increase in utility bills for most households living in four-room or smaller flats until March of next year. Also under the additional $900 million support package, lower-income households will receive more support through the ComCare scheme. Eligible families will receive at least $250 a month in temporary assistance for up to 3 months. Those already receiving ComCare support can also apply for a temporary top-up of at least 5% or $50 a month, whichever is higher. The government says it will also take a more flexible approach when assessing eligibility, allowing more households to qualify for support. The enhanced measures will take effect from mid-August until the end of the year. A 38-year-old former Singapore Armed Forces captain has been jailed for over 21 months for cheating five colleagues out of nearly $87,000 and for vaping. Benjamin Song Yong Pang was also fined $6,000. Between 2021 and 2024, he lied that the money was for investments or for his mother's medical bills, after he had incurred significant debt from patronizing Thai clubs and KTV lounges. He has fully repaid his victims, many of whom were his subordinates. He also openly vaped in his Nee Soon Camp office and recruited subordinates to order vape products for him. India's lower house has passed a bill which imposes harsher penalties for leaking exam papers. It follows weeks of youth-led protests that triggered clashes, a wave of detentions, and the education minister's resignation. The legislation would double the maximum jail term to 10 years and raise the maximum fine to over $1 million. The bill will next head to the upper house for approval. The reforms come after widespread outrage over repeated exam leaks and irregularities across the country's education system. And finally, para swimmer To Wei Sung has claimed Singapore's second medal at the Glasgow Commonwealth Games. The 27-year-old won silver in the men's 50-metre freestyle S7, matching the silver he won in the same event 4 years ago in Birmingham. This is To's third Commonwealth Games medal, after also winning bronze on the Gold Coast in 2018. And sprinter Shanti Pereira has qualified for the women's 200-metre semi-finals after finishing second in her heat. She returns to the track later today, with a place in the final up for grabs.
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4: Good morning. It is 3 minutes past 10 o'clock on a Thursday, or what I like to call Friday Eve. You know what? Thank you very much for everyone who came down to Hougang Mall. Actually, we were just outside Hougang Mall yesterday evening giving out cheesecake, all thanks to Plus 65 Cheesecake. And I tried the cheesecake. Oh my gosh, you need to try it for yourself. It's so good. My younger child, who is quite a picky eater, went so good immediately, okay, after her first bite. And if you missed out yesterday, this afternoon at lunchtime, your chance to pick up more cheesecake. We're celebrating National Cheesecake in a big way, of course. We love cheesecake right here at Kiss 92. I'll give you more details on where you can go to grab yourself some. This is Carrie Chong with you until 1 o'clock on Hot Takes. We got the weekend for you on Kiss.

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1: Ask for money and get advice. Ask for advice, get money twice. I'm from the dirty, but that Chico nice. Y'all call it a moment, I call it life.

0: Brand new this week on Kiss 92. That's taken off her new album, Pylon. That one called Switchblade. Biba Doobie for you on a Thursday. Good morning and welcome into the show. It's Carrie Chong with you till 1 o'clock through lunch, that is. And today for our hot take of the day, it's going to get spicy.
1: You know what?
2: The hot take of the day.
0: All right, so let's talk about parking. Big beef, okay, with a lot of people. What I'm saying is you can tell how considerate someone is by the way they park their car. Tell me you don't judge the driver who parks like a gundu, because I do. You know, it is selfish behavior, knowing full well that if you park across the line, right, it's going to deprive another car from utilizing the lot next to you, and you still do it, right? So everyone should attempt to park within their lot, unless someone's dying. I mean, an emergency life or death situation, okay, but most of the time, 9 out of 10, no. People are just being selfish and inconsiderate. So you can tell how considerate someone is by how they park. Do you agree? Yes or no? Get in on our hot take today at 8855-0920. You can drop me a WhatsApp or a voice note. Time right now, it's coming close to 10:16.
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5: All right, golfers, it's looking like rain. Sorry to disappoint. Northern and eastern parts of Singapore in the afternoon. Temperature between 24 and 34. Of course, I gave this piece of news to Kevin, you know, who's playing golf in the afternoon. And he's like, why are you la dead? But come on, I'm just trying to be helpful. Idol coming up next with Queen Card right here on Kiss.
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0: Love, love, love. This one, it's Beyonce and Love on Top. Every time this song comes on, right, I'll be trying to match Beyonce. That song has like 5 octaves within one song, and she does it just flawlessly. It is coming close to 10:30 with me, Carrie Chong, here on Hot Takes. Good Thursday. I was going to say Friday. No, Friday Eve.
1: You know what?
2: The hot take of the day.
0: Okay, today we're talking about parking. You know how some people are like park across the line, or maybe they park in a handicapped lot? That's like a big no-no, all right? I mean, I will call the security on these people if you don't have a sticker, a valid sticker. But you can tell how considerate someone is by how they park their car. 8855-0920, Mark, who says, yes, he sent me quite a number of photos, though, because he drives around as a PHV all day, and then he's come across quite a lot of these idiotic drivers, right? Selfish and inconsiderate is one thing. How can you even come out of the car and not realize you park wrongly? Really quite power and self-entitled. Yes, Jackie, who says, totally inconsiderate no matter what the situation is, because I did say, unless it's like a life or death, you know, situation, an emergency, and you don't have time to check, right? But she's like, no, never give chance. It happened to hubby once. The next car came after we've parked. But when we came back, the space was so tight, he had to be a contortionist, broke a few bones trying to squeeze into his car. It was terrible. This happened to me once, okay, and I was so mad, I actually left a note, quite a rude note for the person who parked indiscriminately. So yes, keep a stack of post-it notes in your car and a pen. It'll come in handy, I promise you. This one from Elle, who says, hey, true, but also got exception one. My elderly neighbor, super kind, always greets the family, but her parking every day, sing it to the max. That one got good heart, but hand-eye coordination, very bad luck. But for those who intentionally park near the line to hog the space, I will purposely park super near them until they need to climb in from the passenger side. Teach them a lesson. Well, that's if you don't have, I mean, you don't mind your car being scratched up, lah. Because who knows, this person, right, will just like botch up and climb in, well, get in through the driver's seat anyway. Unless you're talking like centimeters away or millicentimeters away. All right, keep your WhatsApp messages coming in. 8855-0920. This is a spicy one. You can tell how considerate someone is by how they park.
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6: These are your news headlines. I'm Joshua Vong. Singaporean households will receive an additional $300 in CDC vouchers next January under the government's latest support package. That brings the total amount of CDC vouchers distributed this financial year to $800 per household. Eligible HDB households will also receive larger USAVE rebates of between $110 and $190 in October and January to help offset higher utility bills. The government says the rebates will fully offset the increase in utility bills for most households living in four-room or smaller flats until March of next year. Also under the additional $900 million support package, lower-income households will receive more support through the ComCare scheme. Eligible families will receive at least $250 a month in temporary assistance for up to 3 months. Those already receiving ComCare support can also apply for a temporary top-up of at least 5% or $50 a month, whichever is higher. The government says it will also take a more flexible approach when assessing eligibility, allowing more households to qualify for support. The enhanced measures will take effect from mid-August until the end of the year. A 38-year-old former Singapore Armed Forces captain has been jailed for over 21 months for cheating five colleagues out of nearly $87,000 and for vaping. Benjamin Song Yong Pang was also fined $6,000. Between 2021 and 2024, he lied that the money was for investments or for his mother's medical bills, after he had incurred significant debt from patronizing Thai clubs and KTV lounges. He has fully repaid his victims, many of whom were his subordinates. He also openly vaped in his Nee Soon Camp office and recruited subordinates to order vape products for him. India's lower house has passed a bill which imposes harsher penalties for leaking exam papers. It follows weeks of youth-led protests that triggered clashes, a wave of detentions, and the education minister's resignation. The legislation would double the maximum jail term to 10 years and raise the maximum fine to over $1 million. The bill will next head to the upper house for approval. The reforms come after widespread outrage over repeated exam leaks and irregularities across the country's education system. And finally, para swimmer To Wei Sung has claimed Singapore's second medal at the Glasgow Commonwealth Games. The 27-year-old won silver in the men's 50-metre freestyle S7, matching the silver he won in the same event 4 years ago in Birmingham. This is To's third Commonwealth Games medal, after also winning bronze on the Gold Coast in 2018. And sprinter Shanti Pereira has qualified for the women's 200-metre semi-finals after finishing second in her heat. She returns to the track later today, with a place in the final up for grabs.
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0: KS92, the sounds of Zane and Pillow Talk, taking us closer to 10:43. Good morning. Today we're talking about parking. Oh, wait. I did promise to tell you about the how you can get your hands on some cheesecake. Today at One Raffles Place, head on down from 12 noon and you'll get a slice of free cheesecake from Annabella Patisserie. Celebrating Cheesecake Day, look out for us. The big crew, KS92. I think Shania will be there. Janelle, one of our newer voices, is going to be there as well. So once again, One Raffles Place, today, 12 p.m. Get yourself that yummy cheesecake. All right, time for this.
1: You know what?
2: The hot take of the day.
0: You can tell a lot about a person by how they park their car. You've seen it before, right? One car brazenly straddling two spots. Somebody mentioned that the cars are a lot bigger these days. I don't disagree. And some of the old parking lots are very small. Valid point, but that doesn't excuse not parking properly. You've seen it, right? 8855-0920. Let me see. Daniel, who says, oh, actually, even if you have the handicap sticker, right, you're only supposed to park for like half an hour or not park overnight. So he says, there are two cars in my estate that are like that. They use the handicap lot because it's a lot closer to the lift lobby, right? Because they have a sticker and they park the car overnight. Yeah, and they're not actually on wheelchairs. Some of them are walking, well, assisted walking. So it's a very gray area, I think, even with the sticker. Let me see. Derek, who says, I always park within the lot as central as possible. If there's a pillar on the passenger side, I'll get as close as possible to the pillar. Okay, after letting the passenger drop off, right? That makes a lot of sense. It irks me when I see a car not aligned into the lot. You can tell the kind of parking they practice. There'll be lots of dings on their doors. True, they don't give a damn about their car. And of course, the way they park and how they inconvenient other drivers. Riggs, good morning to you. In my opinion, people who don't drive also can tell whether you park your car well or not. So if you're a driver, no excuses. Yeah. The thing now is, right, when parking, you can tell, like I said, you know, if a person takes the time to make sure their car is straight, like between the lines and not too close to anyone else's vehicle, they most likely carry out this same aspect into their other lives, you know, into their lives. What am I saying? So you can tell that they are kind, they're considerate, you know, that they think out, they think things through, and they're not idiots. Of course, that's not to say. Maybe they just have a brand new car. That too.
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1: Traffic. We got breakdown of vehicles. First up on the ECP towards Changi after Sealing Avenue, and the other is on lane 3 of the SLE towards BKE after Woodlands Avenue 2. So be safe if you're headed that direction.
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0: Despacito. Despacito, right here on Kiss 92. That was a remix for you. Good morning, it's Carrie Chong with you till 1.
1: You know what?
2: The hot take of the day.
0: All right, you can tell how considerate someone is or how big of a idiot they are by how they park their car. So this one from Chin, who sent me a photo of a car at Ion. Yeah. This is a supercar, and it got me thinking, okay, you think there's a correlation between the type of car you drive and your behavior on the roads? I'm not going to name the brand, but you know who I'm talking about. There are a couple of brands, right? If you drive a fast car, you're like, ooh, I'm entitled, I'm rich, so I can park anyhow I like. Yeah, I think that there is that sort of mentality. I've seen it before. Yeah, you know, expensive cars just parked indiscriminately, any way they like. 8855-0920. This is from Clifford, who says, yeah, you're right. Drivers do not have due consideration. Common sense and civic kindness seems to be optional nowadays. Luca, good morning. Personally, I've encountered situations in mall car parks where because of one errant parker, I like that, errant parker, the neighboring lots are forced to take the same stance, which kind of sucks because now we can't tell who's the bad parker. Okay, I realize if, let's say, you're parked in not designated lots, right? Say if you go to one of those carnivals, you've seen it before, and then people are just parked on the grass patch, you know, in a big field. That's okay because there are no lines. But then within the lines itself, the lines are there to guide you. So if you are parking outside of the line, yeah, it means you're blind. Mall car park lots are often take it or wait another 10 minutes, especially on weekends. Oh, that frustrates me to no end. Would you take a lot that's so cramped or just wait for another? Aloysius, good morning. He says, if someone parks callously without considering others, it often reflects a lack of consideration for people in their lives. While we can't judge a person's entire character based on one incident, inconsiderate parking can be a sign that they may also be less thoughtful in other situations. That's what I'm saying, yeah? If you are a good parker, very considerate person, at the car park, you're most likely to carry out this other aspects of your life in this manner, being, you know, well thought out and with precision, with kindness, with consideration. So the moral of the story, I think bottom line is just take a little bit of time to check your parking.
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6: Kleenex 3-ply Ultra Soft Toilet Paper.
5: Oh, wow. That was a quick answer.
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5: 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That's why it's got a puppy on it as well?
6: I think so.
5: Okay. Is that? Were you one of those guys during COVID?
6: I did. I admit, I was hoarding a toilet paper. Okay. Yes, toilet paper is very important. If I didn't see it on the shelves, I would be very upset. The second thing would be, and you and I will both appreciate this, Lingam's Extra Hot Chili Sauce.
5: Ooh, that's the best chili sauce ever.
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6: Do you toss and turn all night long, even when you're incredibly tired and sleepy?
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2: These are your news headlines. I'm Joshua Vong. Youth radicalization is becoming a growing security concern in Singapore, with younger people becoming self-radicalized and planning violent attacks more quickly. At the Home Team National Day observance ceremony yesterday, Senior Minister K. Shanmugam highlighted the three teenagers recently detained by the Internal Security Department, who were aged 14, 15 and 19. He stressed that the threat came from a small minority and warned against ostracizing the wider Malay Muslim community. Mr. Shanmugam added that strong racial and religious harmony laws, understanding between communities and vigilance against terrorism were crucial to prevent terror attacks in Singapore. Sheng Siong says it is prepared to review prices and product ranges to remain competitive when the Johor Bahru Singapore RTS link opens in January. The supermarket chain says changes will depend on factors such as fares, travel time, exchange rates and consumer behaviour. Singaporeans are expected to spend over $1 billion more across the causeway once the link opens. Meanwhile, Sheng Siong says it will continue expanding in Singapore with new stores, automation and an expanded online market. Yesterday, it reported an 11.9% rise in on-year revenue to $855 million in the first half of 2026. Singtel is exploring a dual listing of its data center arm Nxera on the Nasdaq and the Singapore Exchange. The telco is also considering listing a data center real estate investment trust, although it says both plans remain at an exploratory stage. The move is part of Singtel's strategy to boost shareholder value under its Singtel 28 plan. By the end of 2026, Nxera's data center capacity across Singapore, Malaysia, Thailand and Indonesia is expected to more than double. Moving to world news, the United States has launched a new wave of strikes against targets in Iran after President Donald Trump vowed to retaliate for Iran's attempted missile strike on U.S. forces in the Middle East a day earlier. Iranian state media says explosions were heard at several locations in the south of the country following the attacks. The strikes end a brief pause in fighting that had raised hopes of renewed diplomatic talks. The renewed hostilities have fueled fears of a wider Middle East conflict, sending oil prices higher on concerns over global energy supplies. And finally, the US Federal Reserve has kept interest rates unchanged, as widely expected. However, it signaled that borrowing costs could still rise later this year, as inflation remains above its target. Wall Street reacted by selling off sharply, with the S&P 500 falling 1.5% to its lowest level in a month, while the tech-heavy Nasdaq lost 1.7%. Technology stocks led the sell-off as investors pulled back from AI-related shares, leaving the Nasdaq 100 down 11% from last month's record high.
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3: All right, our hot take of the day was so spicy, I think we need to continue with this conversation. You can tell how considerate someone is by how they park. Luthaniel, who texted in earlier with the perfect comeback to these errant parkers, he whips out the turtle. No violence, no being rude, just the turtle. I love it. It's genius. Find out what that's about in a bit. It's Carrie Chong with you all the way till 1 o'clock, 5 minutes past 11 o'clock. Coming up next, you're going to hear from Niall Horan with Nice to Meet Ya. This is Sia. That's something called Cheap Thrills. Only right here on Kiss 92. All the great songs in one place.

0: Duff at Radio on Kiss 92 with Mature. It's Kerry Chong with you on Hot Takes.
1: You know what?
2: The hot take of the day.
0: Mm-hmm. So I got so spicy. I've got so many WhatsApp messages that came through. I didn't have time to do it all within the first hour. But Luthaniel, who actually gave me a voice note, he whips out the turtle every time he sees somebody park badly. And I had to ask, what exactly is the turtle? So it is a piece of paper with a cute little turtle, you know, and the caption that says, many three-year-olds have trouble staying within the lines. Maybe if you practice coloring this turtle, it will help with your parking. I love that. Eddie, who's heard of the turtle somewhat, he says, yeah, must print one whole ream and put it in the car. So how does Luthaniel do it? He says every time, you know, he will whip out the turtle. Here's what he says.
3: Yeah, so I leave a few copies in my car, and whenever it runs low, of course I'll replenish it, and I'll stick that piece of A4 size paper on their windshield whenever I see this person who cannot park properly. You know, I don't know which driving school they came up from, you know, or how they get their license.
0: The school of gundus. No, seriously, I need to get one of those turtles. I print like a whole box of them and then leave them on cars. It is genius. So thank you very much, Luthaniel. All right, coming up next, one in three Singapore workers reportedly face this at work. What do you think it is? One in three. I think that's quite a high percentage. One in three Singapore workers reportedly face this at work. Let's talk about that when we come back in just a bit. Only right here on Hot Takes. Time right now, it's coming close to 11:17.
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0: All right, we're looking at lunchtime showers. Yes, for today, temperature a high of 34 degrees, so it's still going to be quite muggy, and a low of 24. Coming up next, Daniel Caesar and her beautiful one called Best Part.
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0: Love this one and the album it came from. That's Jack Johnson from the album In Between Dreams. Go check it out if you haven't. It's a classic. That one called Better Together here on Kiss 92 with me, Carrie Chong. Good morning. It is almost lunchtime. But before that, though, question earlier, 1 in 3 Singapore workers reportedly face this at work. Chris says, denied toilet break. That's cruelty, lah. That's inhumane.
1: The agenda.
0: Okay, no, but the correct answer is 1 in 3 Singapore workers actually face burnout at work. Yeah, but how do you differentiate between burnout and being stressed? There is a difference. So stress is your body's physical and mental response to changes and challenges. Typically, you feel like you're stretched with too much to do in too little time. And however, it can lift, right? This work stress can ease when the pressure lifts. So if you finish a big project and then you feel, okay, a lot better, then the stress kind of just melts away. Burnout, however, doesn't ever go away. It's this long-term chronic stress that causes both physical and emotional effects. And it comes to a point where you feel not just exhausted, but disengaged and ineffective. So let's talk about that, okay? Some of the symptoms of burnout that you may experience and you don't even know you're going through it. Persistent exhaustion that sleep doesn't resolve. So no matter how much sleep you get, you still feel tired. Wait, that's me. difficulty concentrating or making decisions at work or maybe in your personal life. And then feeling detached, cynical or emotionally numb about work. That's not a good sign. A loss of motivation or a sense of purpose at work. Physical symptoms such as headaches, illness, or changes in sleep. You never seem to get better. So those are the symptoms of burnout that you may be going through, and it's important to recognize that. The causes of burnout, of course, it can be a full spectrum of different reasons. Maybe you're being unfairly treated at work. Your workload is out of this world. You know, it's not manageable. Unclear communication from managers, perhaps. There's a lack of support from your bosses. Maybe there's unreasonable time pressure and a whole lot more. But speak to somebody if you're going through these signs, these symptoms, and you feel like you are reaching a point where I cannot take it anymore. That's burnout. It is a Thursday, 30th of July.
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6: These are your news headlines. I'm Joshua Vong. Youth radicalization is becoming a growing security concern in Singapore, with younger people becoming self-radicalized and planning violent attacks more quickly. At the Home Team National Day observance ceremony yesterday, Senior Minister K. Shanmugam highlighted the three teenagers recently detained by the Internal Security Department, who were aged 14, 15 and 19. He stressed that the threat came from a small minority and warned against ostracizing the wider Malay Muslim community. Mr. Shanmugam added that strong racial and religious harmony laws, understanding between communities, and vigilance against terrorism were crucial to prevent terror attacks in Singapore. Sheng Siong says it is prepared to review prices and product ranges to remain competitive when the Johor Bahru-Singapore RTS link opens in January. The supermarket chain says changes will depend on factors such as fares, travel time, exchange rates, and consumer behavior. Singaporeans are expected to spend over $1 billion more across the causeway once the link opens. Meanwhile, Sheng Siong says it will continue expanding in Singapore with new stores, automation, and an expanded online market. Yesterday, it reported an 11.9% rise in on-year revenue to $855 million in the first half of 2026. Singtel is exploring a dual listing of its data center arm Nxera on the Nasdaq and the Singapore Exchange. The telco is also considering listing a data center real estate investment trust, although it says both plans remain at an exploratory stage. The move is part of Singtel's strategy to boost shareholder value under its Singtel 28 plan. By the end of 2026, Nxera's data center capacity across Singapore, Malaysia, Thailand and Indonesia is expected to more than double. Moving to world news, the United States has launched a new wave of strikes against targets in Iran after President Donald Trump vowed to retaliate for Iran's attempted missile strike on U.S. forces in the Middle East a day earlier. Iranian state media says explosions were heard at several locations in the south of the country following the attacks. The strikes end a brief pause in fighting that had raised hopes of renewed diplomatic talks. The renewed hostilities have fueled fears of a wider Middle East conflict, sending oil prices higher on concerns over global energy supplies. And finally, the U.S. Federal Reserve has kept interest rates unchanged, as widely expected. However, it signaled that borrowing costs could still rise later this year, as inflation remains above its target. Wall Street reacted by selling off sharply, with the S&P 500 falling 1.5% to its lowest level in a month, while the tech-heavy Nasdaq lost 1.7%. Technology stocks led the sell-off as investors pulled back from AI-related shares, leaving the Nasdaq 100 down 11% from last month's record high.
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0: Lost Frequencies featuring Tom Gregory on that one called Dive. Ready on Kiss 92. Good morning. It's Carrie Chong hanging out with you. Almost lunchtime. Don't forget to head down to One Raffles Place right now for your free cheesecake. Well, actually, it starts at 12 noon, but they go like they sell out fast, okay? They go fast. So today we're giving away a cheesecake from Annabella Patisserie. It's free. Just hop on by from 12 noon today. Catch the Kiss 92 crew and tell them, I want cheesecake. And of course, Annabella has been around for a while now. I think they also make macarons. Yes, which I love, by the way. But today, it's all about cheesecake because it is National Cheesecake Day. All right. Earlier, I did talk about burnout. You know, 1 in 3 Singapore workers actually face burnout at work. And Riggs, who actually texted in, said, hey, does not wanting to go to work every morning consider burnout? And I have to ask, okay, how long have you been feeling it? If it's in phases, which we all go through from time to time, right? And then it gets better. I think it's normal. But if it's been going on for months or years with no signs of easing up, then it could very well be burnout. Guess what the man said? From the first day I started work. Okay, I think you need help. All right, up next, I woke up this morning to a piece of news that BTS has staged a boycott of the Grammys, and for good reason too. Not that they need a Grammy anyhow, but find out why they're doing it. That's all coming up on Kiss 92, so stick around.
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2: Professor Owl Kim here. Did you know that Holland Village has nothing to do with any village in Holland? 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Locals used to call the area Hua Hung Ao, which means behind the garden in Hokkien, because Holland Village is right beside the Botanic Gardens. Your next lesson with Professor Kim starts tonight.
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0: Coming up shortly, Bella Kay with a brand new track called I Deserve Better. For now though, some incidents on the road you want to look out for. Breakdown on PIE towards Changi after Stevens Road. Another on the PIE towards Tuas after Bedok North Avenue 3. And then still on PIE after Paya Lebar Road, avoid Lane 3 because a vehicle having some problems there. And finally, roadworks on Lane 3 on the ECP towards Changi. This is after Bedok.
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0: of the year. That's Sienna Spiro and Die on This Hill. Good morning, it's Carrie Chong with you on Kiss 92. Now, woke up this morning to news that BTS has staged somewhat of a boycott of the Grammys, okay? As far as music goes, I think this is fairly big. They've released a statement to say, "We have decided not to submit our music to the Grammys this year. We hope music can be heard and loved as music itself rather than being divided by region or language." Now, this all came about because the Grammys has come forward to include a new category called Asian Pop category. Yeah. And then RM, of course, who is the leader and spokesperson of the band, went on to say, maybe we will submit our album to the Grammys again. I don't want to seem like we're desperately eager for it. I think with this move, right, it feels like there is some kind of discrimination, or that because they've had such a big year with Arirang, that the Grammys are afraid that they'll sweep all the major categories. So in order to prevent that from happening, you know, you set up a separate category for Asian pop under the pretense. Well, in any case, it's not like BTS needs a Grammy. They already have Grammys. And in response to this, you know, CEO of the Recording Academy, Harvey Mason Jr., he has come forward to say, well, the category was created to celebrate the depth, diversity, and extraordinary growth of pop artistry coming out of Asia. Well, say what you want. I don't think the army or the fans are going to be too upset about that. If anything else, we're going to be like, yeah, you go, boys.
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2: These are your news headlines. I'm Joshua Vong. One person was taken to hospital for smoke inhalation after a car caught fire at a condominium in Yishun last night. The vehicle caught fire in the basement car park of Orchid Park Condo along Yishun Street 81. According to Lianhe Zaobao, a resident said she smelled smoke at about 8 p.m. before hearing an explosion. The cause of the fire is under investigation. Singtel has confirmed that it is in talks to sell a minority stake in its Australian unit Optus. The telco giant says it's looking for a long-term local partner to help strengthen the business, following a difficult few years for Optus after a major cyber attack in 2022 and a nationwide network outage last year. Singtel stressed that discussions are still ongoing and no deal has been reached. It also says it remains committed to the Australian market for the long term. Singapore's first specialised gym for stroke survivors has officially opened at Ang Mo Kio Hub, offering tailored exercise programmes to support long-term recovery. The facility, called S3 Summit, aims to bridge the gap between hospital rehabilitation and independent fitness with specially adapted equipment and trained exercise coaches. Guest of honour Heng Swee Keat, who is also a stroke survivor, said recovery is a lifelong journey that extends beyond medical care. The gym hopes to support up to 1,200 stroke survivors over the next 5 years. A 38-year-old former Singapore Armed Forces captain has been jailed for over 21 months for cheating 5 colleagues out of nearly $87,000 and for vaping. Benjamin Song Yong Pang was also fined $6,000. Between 2021 and 2024, he lied that the money was for investments or his mother's medical bills after he had incurred significant debt from patronizing Thai clubs and KTV lounges. He has fully repaid his victims, many of whom were his subordinates. He also openly vaped in his Nee Soon Camp office and recruited subordinates to order vape products for him. And finally, Chinese toy company Pop Mart is opening its first pop bakery in Southeast Asia at Resorts World Sentosa today. The themed cafe will serve desserts inspired by the brand's popular characters, alongside a retail store selling Pop Mart collectibles. There will also be character meet and greets for eligible customers who meet a minimum spending amount. The Singapore outlet will be only the second standalone pop bakery in the world after the original opened in Aranya, China.
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3: It is 2 minutes past 12 noon at lunchtime and also cheesecake time. 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For wrong answers only, we play for your chance to pick up those vouchers worth $100 to Gokoku Japanese Bakery. Carrie Chong, yours for lunch on a Friday Eve, aka a Thursday. Hope you're having a beautiful one. This is Louis Capaldi and Kiss 92.

0: Brand new this week, it's Medusa and Khalid with Weekend. Not quite the weekend yet, but almost. We got one more day to go. Well, for the work week, that is. And then it's the weekend. Yes! All right, Carrie Chong hanging out with you all the way till 1 o'clock for lunch today. What is happening with lunch? 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
1: All right, thundery showers over many areas should clear in the early afternoon. Aside from that, temperature will hit a high of 33 degrees.
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0: Bruno Mars and Marry You here on Kiss 92. All the great songs in one place. You know, for a guy who's all about the romance with that song, right? He's not been married. I don't think so. All right. It is Carrie Chong hanging out with you on a Thursday afternoon. And we've got that amazing prize from Gokoku Bakery worth $100 to enjoy some really authentic, lovely Japanese buns and bakes, of course. And the question for today.
1: Wrong answers only.
0: All right. So celebrating World Snorkeling Day. It's not likely you'll see one when you're snorkeling. But here we go. What is a blue whale's favorite genre of music? 8855-0920. Okay. This one from Dan. I guess I should have expected it. Alright, so that's Dan's answer. And then we got, Chris Techno. That's why it's always flipping on its back. And then this one from Afi who says, Symphonic Orchestra. Gotta say, so clever, lah. And shout out to Eunice, who is our colleague here at ST, Straits Times. She says, not what you ask for, but Blue Whale's favorite song's gotta be Krilling Me Softly. I like that. Krill, you know, cause, they like their krill. Okay, yes. A play on words there. Thank you very much. Keep them coming in, okay? Chi Hong says classical music because the Blue Whales hope that by listening to the genre, one day they can become a mermaid. Okay. TH Dream Pop, cause they always daydream, in the waters and forget to go home. All right. 8855-0920. If you'd like to win those vouchers worth $100 to Gokoku Japanese Bakery, you gotta WhatsApp me for the wrong answer. The best one will win, of course, those vouchers. It is a Thursday, 30th of July.
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4: These are your news headlines. I'm Joshua Vong. One person was taken to hospital for smoke inhalation after a car caught fire at a condominium in Yishun last night. The vehicle caught fire in the basement car park of Orchid Park Condo along Yishun Street 81. According to Lianhe Zaobao, a resident said she smelled smoke at about 8 p.m. before hearing an explosion. The cause of the fire is under investigation. Singtel has confirmed that it is in talks to sell a minority stake in its Australian unit, Optus. The telco giant says it's looking for a long-term local partner to help strengthen the business, following a difficult few years for Optus after a major cyber attack in 2022 and a nationwide network outage last year. Singtel stressed that discussions are still ongoing and no deal has been reached. It also says it remains committed to the Australian market for the long term. Singapore's first specialised gym for stroke survivors has officially opened at Ang Mo Kio Hub, offering tailored exercise programmes to support long-term recovery. The facility, called S3 Summit, aims to bridge the gap between hospital rehabilitation and independent fitness with specially adapted equipment and trained exercise coaches. Guest of honour Heng Swee Kiet, who is also a stroke survivor, said recovery is a lifelong journey that extends beyond medical care. The gym hopes to support up to 1,200 stroke survivors over the next 5 years. A 38-year-old former Singapore Armed Forces captain has been jailed for over 21 months for cheating 5 colleagues out of nearly $87,000 and for vaping. Benjamin Song Yong Pang was also fined $6,000. Between 2021 and 2024, he lied that the money was for investments or his mother's medical bills after he had incurred significant debt from patronizing Thai clubs and KTV lounges. He has fully repaid his victims, many of whom were his subordinates. He also openly vaped in his Nee Soon Camp office and recruited subordinates to order vape products for him. And finally, Chinese toy company Pop Mart is opening its first pop bakery in Southeast Asia at Resorts World Sentosa today. The themed cafe will serve desserts inspired by the brand's popular characters, alongside a retail store selling Pop Mart collectibles. There will also be character meet and greets for eligible customers who meet a minimum spending amount. The Singapore outlet will be only the second standalone pop bakery in the world after the original opened in Aranya, China.
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1: All the great songs to make your workday a breeze. You gotta work, work it out. Kiss. 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

0: Hello, hello.
1: Hello, hello. Can I speak to Michael, please?
0: Hey, hi.
1: Hey, it's Carrie from Kiss 92. Mike, how are you doing? What are you up to right now?
0: I'm driving.
1: Oh, headed to lunch, I hope?
0: Yeah, that's right.
1: Okay. Now, you WhatsApp me for wrong answers only, and let's do that, okay? Because you want to win those vouchers, right? To Gokoku Japanese Bakery.
2: Wrong answers only.
1: So, tell me, what is a blue whale's favorite genre of music?
0: Well, it's got to be Eurodance. Well, have you heard of the song called Blue? I'm blue, da da dee da da da da la la la la la la.
1: Okay, you know what? Let the professionals do it.
0: I'm blue.
1: Yay!
0: I'm so sorry.
1: No worries. All good fun, of course. And congratulations, you just won for yourself those vouchers to Gokoku.
0: Thank you so much.
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1: All right, on the roads right now, TPE towards PIE at Sengkang East Road exit. A vehicle has broken down. A BKE towards PIE before SLE, that too. And also another breakdown on the PIE towards Changi after Lornie Road. And finally, some roadworks to take note of. This is on the ECP Lane 3 heading towards Changi after Bayshore Road.
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1: George Ezra, right here on KISS 92. All the great songs in one place. Something called Budapest. All right, ready to celebrate NDP 2026 at the National Stadium. This is the first time we're back at the National Stadium. So it's going to be a spectacular show. Unfortunately, I don't have tickets, but you could get lucky with Yumiko on the Sunset Sessions because I hear she's got tickets to give away. A pair of NDP tickets for you to catch the preview show, which is this weekend, or actual day on 9th of August. So don't forget to tune in from 4 to 8 o'clock every day right here on KISS 92. All right, my name is Carrie Chong. I have a lunch date to go to. Yeah, celebrating a good friend's birthday. And of course, I ask, hey, you can choose anything you want to eat, you know, steak, maybe seafood. And guess what he chose? He went with dim sum. That's how you know, okay? That age has caught up with you. We're going to go yum cha. Whatever you're having for lunch, I hope it's a good one. And of course, hang tight. It's a Thursday. Back with you tomorrow. TGIF. Yes. In the meantime, stick around for KISS Cafe. We got news headlines as well up next. And the sounds of Fergie and Rosé all on the playlist.
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5: If there was one thing in the supermarket that disappeared tomorrow, what would that one thing be that would make you panic?
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5: Oh, wow. Yeah, that was a quick answer. It's so

0: soft is like wiping your butt with a puppy.
1: Are you? That's why it's got a puppy on it as well?
0: I think so.
1: Okay. Yeah. Is that? Were you one of those guys during COVID?
0: I did. I admit, I was hoarding a toilet paper. Okay. Yes, toilet paper is very important. If I didn't see it on the shelves, I would be very upset. The second thing would be, and you and I will both appreciate this, Lingam's extra hot chili sauce.
1: Ooh, that's the best chili sauce ever.
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2: These are your news headlines. I'm Joshua Vong. Singtel is exploring a dual listing of its data center arm, Nxera, on the NASDAQ and the Singapore Exchange. The telco is also considering listing a data center real estate investment trust, although it says both plans remain at an exploratory stage. The move is part of Singtel's strategy to boost shareholder value under its Singtel 28 plan. By the end of 2026, Nxera's data center capacity across Singapore, Malaysia, Thailand and Indonesia is expected to more than double. The teenager who filmed himself licking a straw from an orange juice vending machine has been fined $600. 19-year-old DDA Gaspard Owen Maximilian pleaded guilty to one count of being a public nuisance. The court heard he took a straw from an iJuice machine at Gold Hill Centre in March, licked half of it and put it back in the dispenser. He filmed the whole thing and posted it on Instagram. iJuice had to replace all 500 straws in the machine. The Immigration and Checkpoints Authority will now decide whether the teen student pass will be affected following his conviction. Sheng Siong says it is prepared to review prices and product ranges to remain competitive when the Johor Bahru-Singapore RTS link opens in January. The supermarket chain says changes will depend on factors such as fares, travel time and exchange rates as well as consumer behaviour. Singaporeans are projected to spend over $1 billion more across the causeway once the link opens. Meanwhile, Sheng Siong says it will continue expanding in Singapore with new stores, automation and an expanded online market. Yesterday, it reported an 11.9% rise in revenue on year to $855 million in the first half of 2026. Moving to world news, the United States says it has completed a heavy wave of strikes against dozens of Iranian military targets this morning. The operation was described as a powerful response to Tehran's attempted missile attacks on U.S. bases in Jordan and ships in the Strait of Hormuz on Tuesday. The U.S. military says command centers, missile and drone facilities, as well as sites linked to Iran's Revolutionary Guard Corps, were among the targets hit. The offensive ends a brief pause in fighting that had raised hopes of renewed diplomatic talks. Instead, fears of a wider Middle East conflict are now growing, with oil prices climbing on concerns over global energy supplies. And finally, Oscar-winning actor Jared Leto has denied allegations of sexual misconduct made by four women in a BBC documentary. The women said the incidents took place between 2002 and 2016, when they were teenagers and Leto was in his 30s and 40s. In a statement, Leto, who is now 54, said he has never sexually assaulted anyone and called the claims absolutely and categorically false. The BBC said it had corroborated parts of the women's accounts through witnesses, messages and other supporting evidence.
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3: Happy Thursday. It is Charmaine Pua with you here on Kiss Cafe, taking you all the way till 4 with great tunes. We've got the sounds of Pumped Up Kicks by Foster the People coming up. Ariana Grande, Britney Spears all in queue. So is Camila Cabello. But first, Charlie Puth, Selena Gomez, We Don't Talk Anymore right here on Kiss 92. All the great songs in one place. We don't talk.

0: can say we died trying.
1: That's Dermot Kennedy with Refuge here on Kiss 92. All the great songs in one place. It is Charmaine Poir with you here on Kiss Cafe, and we had a real fun time yesterday near Aokang Mall. We were giving away free cheesecake. Carrie Chong of Hot Takes and myself, Charmaine Poir of the Kiss Cafe, giving away cheesecake from +65 Cheesecake in celebration of Cheesecake Day. So thank you very much for coming and for dropping by to say hi and to follow us on Instagram as well. And if you did, you might have already seen that we were giving out another round of cheesecake, this time round from Annabella Patisserie over at One Raffles Place. I believe it was Shania as well as Janelle who were on site giving out the goodies. I think they just wrapped up probably feasting out on a delicious lunch right about now. But yes, I hope you got your hands on some delicious cheesecake, no matter which brand it was. And of course, if you're looking forward to more sweet treats from us, make sure you tune into Kiss 92 all the way, okay? And talking about sweet treats, I do have a voucher to give away. Second last set of this, by the way. $100 worth of dining vouchers from Smoke and Barrel. Love the food there. Went there myself to try it out so that I can definitely guarantee you're going to have a good time there. If you want to score yourself this voucher, make sure you stay tuned. It's coming up for you later on the show here on Kiss 92. Meantime, though, we do have your weather update coming up in just a bit. Sounds of Ariana Grande, Foster the People, and more. It's now 1:16.
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1: It's cloudy today with occasional light rain in the afternoon. Temperature a high of 33 degrees Celsius, a low of 24.
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0: That's Britney Spears with Three here on Kiss 92. All the great songs in one place. It is Charmaine Pua with you here on Kiss Cafe and talking about Britney. She has been busy engaging in a new hobby. Turns out she likes to do some glass blowing. She likes to see how the glass melts. However, she did also just share on a video where she spoke about how she toyed around with a melting machine. I think it melts glass or something. And she accidentally triggered a minor explosion. So that machine is now ruined. But thankfully, I'm not sure who she was doing it with, but she said we had headgear on. So they were safe. All right. So thank goodness for that. And it's not all that bad because she said that she actually made a stained glass lamp. So new experiences for Britney Spears, I guess. Coming up for you in just a bit, we're going to have your news update for you. Also, the sounds of John Mayer, Lord as well with Royals. Stick around right here on Kiss 92. All the great songs in one place.
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5: These are your news headlines. I'm Joshua Vong. Singtel is exploring a dual listing of its data center arm, Nexera, on the NASDAQ and the Singapore Exchange. The telco is also considering listing a data center real estate investment trust, although it says both plans remain at an exploratory stage. The move is part of Singtel's strategy to boost shareholder value under its Singtel 28 plan. By the end of 2026, Nexera's data center capacity across Singapore, Malaysia, Thailand and Indonesia is expected to more than double. The teenager who filmed himself licking a straw from an orange juice vending machine has been fined $600. 19-year-old DDA Gaspard Owen Maximilian pleaded guilty to one count of being a public nuisance. The court heard he took a straw from an iJuice machine at Gold Hill Centre in March, licked half of it and put it back in the dispenser. He filmed the whole thing and posted it on Instagram. iJuice had to replace all 500 straws in the machine. The Immigration and Checkpoints Authority will now decide whether the teen student pass will be affected following his conviction. Sheng Siong says it is prepared to review prices and product ranges to remain competitive when the Johor Bahru Singapore RTS link opens in January. The supermarket chain says changes will depend on factors such as fares, travel time and exchange rates as well as consumer behaviour. Singaporeans are projected to spend over $1 billion more across the causeway once the link opens. Meanwhile, Sheng Siong says it will continue expanding in Singapore with new stores, automation and an expanded online market. Yesterday, it reported an 11.9% rise in revenue on year to $855 million in the first half of 2026. Moving to world news, the United States says it has completed a heavy wave of strikes against dozens of Iranian military targets this morning. The operation was described as a powerful response to Tehran's attempted missile attacks on U.S. bases in Jordan and ships in the Strait of Hormuz on Tuesday. The U.S. military says command centers, missile and drone facilities, as well as sites linked to Iran's Revolutionary Guard Corps, were among the targets hit. The offensive ends a brief pause in fighting that had raised hopes of renewed diplomatic talks. Instead, fears of a wider Middle East conflict are now growing, with oil prices climbing on concerns over global energy supplies. And finally, Oscar-winning actor Jared Leto has denied allegations of sexual misconduct made by four women in a BBC documentary. The women said the incidents took place between 2002 and 2016, when they were teenagers and Leto was in his 30s and 40s. In a statement, Leto, who is now 54, said he has never sexually assaulted anyone and called the claims absolutely and categorically false. The BBC said it had corroborated parts of the women's accounts through witnesses, messages and other supporting evidence.
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That's John Mayer, a song called New Light, and it's right here on Kiss 92, all the great songs in one place. It is Charmaine Pua with you here on Kiss Cafe, your company till 4 on Kiss 92, and I am really looking forward to sharing with you our Travel Thursday for today, and this would be quite useful to you if you are single and you're very tired of using the apps. 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Well, maybe you can. I'll tell you more about this one later on. You can do so while you travel too. So stay tuned to find out where you need to head to in the world to get this done. 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

0: That's a tune by Kalani. After Hours here on Kiss 92, all the great songs in one place. It was nominated for the Best R&B Song back in 2025. Unfortunately, lost out to SZA's Saturn, which was an amazing tune, of course. You're listening to Kiss 92, all the great songs in one place. It is Charmaine Pua with you. And in case you haven't heard, we are still giving away NDP tickets. That's right. Very hard to get your hands on. I know a lot of people I know who've tried to ballot have never gotten their hands on it. But you know what? We've got a chance for you to score that. And it will be for the actual day as well. Imagine that, okay? You on site catching all the action live in person. This could be you, okay? We've got a pair of tickets to give away. You could be the lucky winner. Not on my show, but sometime between 9th and 9th of August, you could score it on the Sunset Sessions with Yumiko Kayahara. So make sure you stay tuned to Kiss 92 for your chance to win that.
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1: 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All the great songs in one place.
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2: These are your news headlines. I'm Shilpa Shades. Drone enthusiasts will have more places to let their hobby take off from Monday. The Civil Aviation Authority of Singapore and SAFRA are launching a six-month trial to set up unmanned aircraft flying areas at Choa Chu Kang, Mount Faber, Tampines and Toa Payoh. Futsal and squash courts in these four areas will be repurposed and opened for drone flying during designated periods each week. The enclosed spaces will have features like drone gates for users to sharpen their flying skills, alongside tips on good practices. Some 4,500 youths aged 12 to 18 will each be able to redeem a protein drink with one coupon from selected Cheers outlets from tomorrow till end August. They can do so at 44 Cheers outlets across Singapore. This is part of FairPrice Foundation's efforts to help vulnerable groups here access essentials and boost nutritional needs. FairPrice Group says the youths from low-income families will be identified by the Chinese Development Assistance Council, the Eurasian Association, the Singapore Indian Development Association, and Yayasan Mendaki. The teenager who filmed himself licking a straw from an orange juice vending machine has been fined $600. 19-year-old DDA Gaspard Owen Maximilian pleaded guilty to one count of being a public nuisance. The court heard he took a straw from an iJuice machine at Gold Hill Center in March, licked half of it, and put it back in the dispenser. He filmed the whole thing and posted it to Instagram. iJuice had to replace all 500 straws in the machine. The Immigration and Checkpoints Authority will now decide whether the teen's student pass will be affected following his conviction. In Japan's Kumamoto Prefecture, rescuers are continuing the search for survivors beneath a shopping mall destroyed by a massive explosion triggered by Tuesday's powerful earthquake. Four bodies have already been recovered, with search teams continuing to look for anyone still trapped under the rubble. The overall death toll has now risen to 28, although officials are investigating whether some deaths were directly linked to the quake. The disaster has caused widespread damage across Kyushu, leaving tens of thousands of residents without power and water. Oil prices gave up some of their gains overnight as tankers continue to leave the Middle East despite the escalating conflict between the U.S. and Iran. Brent crude slipped to around $89 a barrel after surging almost 8% in the previous session. Analysts say oil is still leaving the region through alternative routes, easing fears of a major supply disruption. The conflict, however, continues to threaten the Strait of Hormuz, one of the world's busiest oil shipping routes.
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0: Everybody! 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
3: I'm going to take you all the way until 4 here on Kiss Cafe. It is Charmaine Pua with you on Kiss 92. And up this hour, got a prize in store for you. So if you want to score it, stay tuned to get the details from me. Right now, though, let's enjoy the music. We got the sounds of Train coming up, Yeon Jun with Ice Cream. Also, sounds of Justin Bieber and Katy Perry as well. Right now, one of my favorite tunes to listen to on repeat, Malibu Nights on Kiss 92. There's

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1: That's Yeon Jun with Ice Cream here on Kiss 92. All the great songs in one place. It is Charmaine Pua with you here on Kiss Cafe, your company till 4 on Kiss 92. Giving away the goodies in just a bit. Dining vouchers worth $100 from Smoke and Barrel. And if you're wondering, where is this place? Well, it's located at 27 Cosford Road. And I actually spoke about this place this past Tuesday, told you about what are the food highlights I absolutely loved, what you should order if you're there, and why I think it's a great place to go to, even though it's a little bit far out. 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The episode dropped on Tuesday this week. In the meantime, though, if you want to score that prize, stick around. It's coming up for you soon here on Kiss 92. All the great songs in one place. A time now is 2:14.
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5: Kiss 92 weather.
1: It's cloudy today with occasional light rain in the afternoon. Temperature a high of 33 degrees Celsius, a low of 24.
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0: That's Katy Perry for you with some Teenage Dream right here on Kiss 92. All the great songs in one place. It is Charmaine Pua with you here on Kiss Cafe, and you might be dreaming, oh my goodness, wouldn't it be nice if the weekend was already here? Unfortunately, I can't make that happen for you, but if you're dreaming about winning yourself dining vouchers from Smoke and Barrel worth $100, this could happen. 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
4: These are your news headlines. I'm Shilpa Shades. Drone enthusiasts will have more places to let their hobby take off from Monday. The Civil Aviation Authority of Singapore and SAFRA are launching a six-month trial to set up unmanned aircraft flying areas at Choa Chu Kang, Mount Faber, Tampines and Toa Payoh. Futsal and squash courts in these four areas will be repurposed and opened for drone flying during designated periods each week. The enclosed spaces will have features like drone gates for users to sharpen their flying skills, alongside tips on good practices. Some 4,500 youths aged 12 to 18 will each be able to redeem a protein drink with one coupon from selected Cheers outlets from tomorrow till end August. They can do so at 44 Cheers outlets across Singapore. This is part of FairPrice Foundation's efforts to help vulnerable groups here access essentials and boost nutritional needs. FairPrice Group says the youths from low-income families will be identified by the Chinese Development Assistance Council, the Eurasian Association, the Singapore Indian Development Association, and Yayasan Mendaki. The teenager who filmed himself licking a straw from an orange juice vending machine has been fined $600. 19-year-old DDA Gaspard Owen Maximilian pleaded guilty to one count of being a public nuisance. The court heard he took a straw from an iJuice machine at Gold Hill Center in March, licked half of it, and put it back in the dispenser. He filmed the whole thing and posted it to Instagram. iJuice had to replace all 500 straws in the machine. The Immigration and Checkpoints Authority will now decide whether the teen's student pass will be affected following his conviction. In Japan's Kumamoto Prefecture, rescuers are continuing the search for survivors beneath a shopping mall destroyed by a massive explosion triggered by Tuesday's powerful earthquake. Four bodies have already been recovered, with search teams continuing to look for anyone still trapped under the rubble. The overall death toll has now risen to 28, although officials are investigating whether some deaths were directly linked to the quake. The disaster has caused widespread damage across Kyushu, leaving tens of thousands of residents without power and water. Oil prices gave up some of their gains overnight as tankers continue to leave the Middle East despite the escalating conflict between the U.S. and Iran. Brent crude slipped to around $89 a barrel after surging almost 8% in the previous session. Analysts say oil is still leaving the region through alternative routes, easing fears of a major supply disruption. The conflict, however, continues to threaten the Strait of Hormuz, one of the world's busiest oil shipping routes.
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0: That's Tori Kelly, Don't You Worry About a Thing, right here on KISS 92, all the great songs in one place. It is Charmaine Pua with you here on KISS Cafe, and if I didn't call you up yet, well, don't worry, okay? You still stand a chance to win the prize tomorrow. On the line with me right now is Raymond. Raymond, tell me, what is going on the roads around you now?
1: Well, I'm just driving on to meet a client of mine, so just driving, listening to KISS 92.
0: Woohoo! And of course, I hope you have eaten your lunch already.
1: I guess I have.
0: What do you mean by your guess?
1: No, I have taken my lunch.
0: Okay. I was like,
1: yeah, right.
0: Maybe you had just a small bite. You need to go find more food later.
1: Why not? Food is always good, right? More food is always better.
0: The more the merrier. Okay, I want to get this prize to you for food as well. And it's good food. Okay, I've been there myself. Smoke and Barrel. It's $100 worth of vouchers. If you can tell me, what is their Instagram handle?
1: It's Smoke and Barrel SG.
0: Yes, it is. Congratulations, Raymond. The prize is yours.
1: Thank you, KISS 92. Yes.
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0: Okay, let's have a look at the roads. Couple of accidents to watch out for. First, on the KJE headed towards the PIE at Senja Road exit. CTE headed towards AYE as well. There was an accident earlier on at the PIE Changi exit. If you're on the SLE headed towards CTE, a vehicle has broken down after Mandai Avenue. On the CTE as well, moving towards the AYE, another one broke down at PIE Tuas exit. Please drive safe.
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0: That's Pink with Raise Your Glass here on Kiss 92. All the great songs in one place. It is Charmaine Pua with you here on Kiss Cafe. And I know that you want to cheers to the weekend already, but it's not here yet. I do have something else to help you get away for a little bit. Gonna escape with our Travel Thursday in just a while from 3 to 4 p.m. Gonna share about this place that you should totally check out if you are tired of swiping on the apps. If you're tired of meeting all the duds and you're wondering where can you have some good old-fashioned romance or at least have a great party and a story to tell, details coming up soon enough for you on our Travel Thursday segment from 3 to 4 p.m. So stick around for it on Kiss 92.
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3: Okay.
4: Yes, toilet paper is very important. If I didn't see it on the shelves, I would be very upset. 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
3: Ooh, that's the best chili sauce ever.
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2: These are your news headlines. I'm Shilpa Shades. Australia's communications regulator has started federal court proceedings against Singtel-owned telco Optus over alleged breach of emergency call rules. The Australian Communications and Media Authority says Optus breached the rules on 1,005 occasions on September 18, 2025. Optus says it is reviewing the court filings and will respond in due course. It adds that it is unable to determine the quantum of any potential penalties at this stage, as any penalty will be decided by the federal court. Optus is Australia's second largest telco provider and has been owned by Singtel since 2001. Separately, Singtel has confirmed it is in discussions to sell a minority stake in Optus. The telco says it's looking for a strategic local partner to strengthen the business, but that no deal has been reached. Optus has been facing mounting pressure following a major cyber attack in 2022 and a nationwide outage last year. Singtel says it remains committed to the Australian market for the long term. Residents in Singapore are invited to give feedback on the nation's first climate adaptation plan to be published in 2027. They can do so from today. Discussions in the coming months will look at issues including heat, flooding, coastal protection, water, food resilience, infrastructure, and public health. The Ministry of Sustainability and the Environment says the feedback will help shape Singapore's long-term response to the effects of climate change. Meanwhile, an experiential climate adaptation hub will open in Sentosa by the end of the year. There, visitors can learn how habitats and ecosystems adapt to a changing climate. A person has been sent to hospital after a car caught fire in the basement of a condominium in Yishun last night. The Singapore Civil Defence Force said the fire at Orchard Park Condominium along Yishun Street 81 took place at around 8:20 p.m. Nee Soon GRC MP Lee Hui Ying said in a Facebook post that grassroots volunteers and the People's Association had offered assistance, while the SCDF, police, a full-time national serviceman and a resident responded swiftly. The cause of the fire is under investigation. The U.S. military's latest wave of strikes on Iran lasted 2 hours and hit dozens of targets. These included military command centers, missile and drone facilities, as well as coastal surveillance sites. Washington describes the latest strikes as a powerful response to Iranian missiles launched at U.S. forces in the Middle East a day earlier. Iran has confirmed it had fired on U.S. bases in Jordan. The Iran war started on February 28th when the U.S. and Israel attacked Iran, with Tehran responding with its own strikes on Israel and Gulf states that host U.S. bases.
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3: I'll take you all the way till 4 here on Kiss Cafe on this Thursday. How is it already the 30th of July? My goodness, time flies so fast. If you are enjoying the music here on Kiss 92, stay on. We got the sounds of Metro Boomin coming up with Colin, some Cat's Eye on the way. Also the sounds of Taylor Swift and Michael Bublé too. Right now, the sounds of Iconopop first, together with Charlie XCX. It's I Love It on Kiss 92.

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1: That's Cat's Eye with Game Boy right here on Kiss 92. All the great songs in one place. It is Charmaine Pua with you here on Kiss Cafe. And I gotta say, I'm so in love with that new song, or in love until I'm quite annoyed by it because I wake up with it in my head. A song called Animal. And the reason why I think it's such a soundworm is also because it was co-written by Ed Sheeran. That guy is like, he has the Midas touch when it comes to writing songs, right? Always very catchy tunes. So there we have it. If you haven't heard Animal by Cat's Eye, you should hear it soon on Kiss 92. So look out for it, okay? I promise it's going to be fresh from Monday onwards on Kiss 92. Still to come, I've got your Travel Thursday on the way. So if you want to be whisked away for a little bit, if you are single, ready to mingle, maybe you should go visit Ireland, and I'll tell you exactly why in just a while. Stay tuned for it here on Kiss 92. All the great songs in one place. It's now 3:13.
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6: It's cloudy today with occasional light rain in the afternoon. Temperature a high of 33 degrees Celsius, a low of 24.
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6: 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He's a private hire driver, and he is ferrying our very own Tim O of The Big Show around, and he's tuning into Kiss 92 loud and proud. So thank you very much for doing that, and I hope you enjoy the music with us. Right now, this is Taylor Swift and Brendan Urie of Panic at the Disco. 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
2: It's Charmaine Pua with you here on Kiss Cafe with your Travel Thursday. And are you single? Are you tired of dating apps? And you want to meet someone the old-fashioned way? It is time to book a trip to Ireland, okay? It's not exactly old-fashioned, but this tradition in the west of Ireland, it does date back over 160 years to the 1800s. Every September, right, this tiny spa town, it transforms into the ball of Cinderella's dreams, okay? Lots of socializing, I must say. It's a month-long Lisdoon Varna matchmaking festival. So back in the day, in the 1800s, the single bachelor farmers, they used to flock to this little town after finishing their autumn harvest because the place was known for its, like, mineral pools, right? And when they were there, they were hoping to find a bride. And in the past few years, thanks to social media, over 40,000 hopeful singles between the ages of 18 to even 80 years old, they've made their way to the town in the month of September in the search of the love of their life, or at least a cracking good time. Now, if you want to find out exactly how this works, stay tuned. I'm going to tell you about the legendary fourth generation matchmaker, his magic book of love, and how you can also participate too.
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6: These are your news headlines. I'm Shilpa Shades. Australia's communications regulator has started federal court proceedings against Singtel-owned telco Optus over alleged breach of emergency call rules. The Australian Communications and Media Authority says Optus breached the rules on 1,005 occasions on September 18, 2025. Optus says it is reviewing the court filings and will respond in due course. It adds that it is unable to determine the quantum of any potential penalties at this stage, as any penalty will be decided by the federal court. Optus is Australia's second largest telco provider and has been owned by Singtel since 2001. Separately, Singtel has confirmed it is in discussions to sell a minority stake in Optus. The telco says it's looking for a strategic local partner to strengthen the business, but that no deal has been reached. Optus has been facing mounting pressure following a major cyber attack in 2022 and a nationwide outage last year. Singtel says it remains committed to the Australian market for the long term. Residents in Singapore are invited to give feedback on the nation's first climate adaptation plan to be published in 2027. They can do so from today. Discussions in the coming months will look at issues including heat, flooding, coastal protection, water, food resilience, infrastructure, and public health. The Ministry of Sustainability and the Environment says the feedback will help shape Singapore's long-term response to the effects of climate change. Meanwhile, an experiential climate adaptation hub will open in Sentosa by the end of the year. There, visitors can learn how habitats and ecosystems adapt to a changing climate. A person has been sent to hospital after a car caught fire in the basement of a condominium in Yishun last night. The Singapore Civil Defence Force said the fire at Orchard Park Condominium along Yishun Street 81 took place at around 8:20 p.m. Nee Soon GRC MP Lee Hui Ying said in a Facebook post that grassroots volunteers and the People's Association had offered assistance, while the SCDF, police, a full-time national serviceman and a resident responded swiftly. The cause of the fire is under investigation. The U.S. military's latest wave of strikes on Iran lasted 2 hours and hit dozens of targets. These included military command centers, missile and drone facilities, as well as coastal surveillance sites. Washington describes the latest strikes as a powerful response to Iranian missiles launched at U.S. forces in the Middle East a day earlier. Iran has confirmed it had fired on U.S. bases in Jordan. The Iran war started on February 28th when the U.S. and Israel attacked Iran, with Tehran responding with its own strikes on Israel and Gulf states that host U.S. bases.
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1: 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Kiss Cafe's Travel Thursday.
2: It is Charmaine Pua with you here on Kiss Cafe, talking about the details on the Lisdoon Varna Matchmaking Festival. And apparently this one happens every September 1st to 30th in this very little town in Ireland. And it's all thanks to social media that this 160 plus year old tradition, it's gaining a lot of traction, and people, single people from all around the world, they fly there with their friends to take part in the festivities and the celebrations. So if you try your luck, you might not even end up with an Irish partner, okay? Maybe you might meet someone from another country too, because suddenly it's like quite a global international thing. It's an entire month of nonstop music, nonstop dancing from noon until late every single day in September, with plenty of opportunities to meet other singles from all over the world, both in the pubs and also on the streets of this little town. And at the center of it all is Willie Daly. Apparently he's the third or fourth generation matchmaker, and he owns this ancient leather-bound notebook with thousands of personal profiles in it that the family has gathered for over 150 years. Legend has it, right, if you touch the notebook with both your hands, you could fall in love and even get married within 6 months. So why not, right? Give it a shot. You never know, it might work for you. Grab your single friends, make plans to head down to Lisdoon Varna for their matchmaking festival. If not for this September, because the best hotel rooms are probably already booked up, then arrange it for next year, September in 2027. Because even if you don't find the love of your life, at least you'll have a really fun story to tell. And you can even visit Lisdoon Varna's famous mineral spas to rest and relax. 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

0: 92, all the great songs in one place. It is Charmaine Pua with you here on Kiss Cafe, your company till 4 on Kiss 92. And if you're wondering who is coming up next, as I'm going to be heading out of the studio soon, is none other than Yumiko of the Sunset Sessions. She's going to take you till 8, and she's got prizes in store for you. Really awesome ones, by the way. And that would include the likes of Naoki Matcha. If you want to get your hands on that, make sure you stay tuned for it. And if you want to score yourself those vouchers from Smoke and Barrel, your last chance coming up tomorrow on the show with me, Charmaine Pua, on Kiss Cafe, 1 to 4 p.m. So don't forget to stay tuned for your chance to win. All right, have a great Thursday.
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2: These are your news headlines. I'm Shilpa Shades. Singapore's consumer regulator has helped customers secure refunds of up to $1 million from beauty and wellness operator DNA Brands after it was found to have used unfair sales tactics. The company operates outlets under names such as Allura, Boutique, and Harmonix. More than 50 complaints were made against DNA Brands between August 2024 and October last year, in transactions worth more than $980,000. Many of the complainants were aged 60 and above. One was charged $370,000. The Competition and Consumer Commission of Singapore says DNA Brands has agreed to stop the pressure tactics, have stronger compliance measures, and take disciplinary action against similar misconduct. Drone enthusiasts will have more places to let their hobby take off from Monday. The Civil Aviation Authority of Singapore and SAFRA are launching a six-month trial to set up unmanned aircraft flying areas at Choa Chu Kang, Mount Faber, Tampines and Toa Payoh. Futsal and squash courts in these four areas will be repurposed and opened for drone flying during designated periods each week. The enclosed spaces will have features like drone gates for users to sharpen their flying skills, alongside tips on good practices. Some 4,500 youths aged 12 to 18 will each be able to redeem a protein drink with one coupon from selected Cheers outlets from tomorrow till end August. They can do so at 44 Cheers outlets across Singapore. This is part of FairPrice Foundation's efforts to help vulnerable groups here access essentials and boost nutritional needs. FairPrice Group says the youths from low-income families will be identified by the Chinese Development Assistance Council, the Eurasian Association, the Singapore Indian Development Association, and Yayasan Mendaki. And in world news, U.S. President Donald Trump says he will ask the Supreme Court to revive his lawsuit against Hillary Clinton, the Democratic National Committee, and others for conspiring to tarnish his 2016 campaign with false Russia collusion claims. An appeals court upheld the dismissal of the case last November and almost $1 million U.S. dollars in sanctions against Mr. Trump and one of his lawyers. Mr. Trump has asked for up to September 9th to seek a Supreme Court review. The lawsuit, filed in 2022, alleges that the defendants promoted false claims about improper ties between Mr. Trump's campaign and Russia. Previous winners Marlon James and Douglas Stewart are among 13 authors who have made it to the Booker Prize long list this year, alongside Pulitzer Prize winner Elizabeth Strout. Judges selected the books from 163 submissions, with the list spanning across genres like crime thrillers, dystopian science fiction, and love stories. The long list also includes three debut novelists, while Strout is nominated for the third time. The six-book shortlist will be announced on September 22nd, with the $86,000 prize winner to be revealed on November 9th.
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4: That's right. It is indeed a Thursday, which is absolutely fantastic because you know it's less than a day to go before we can say hello to the weekend. Now, hang in there with me. Going to be yours all the way till 8 p.m. And up the grabs, I do have a matcha gift set, which is worth $150, courtesy of Naoki Matcha. I've also got that fancy car spa and interior detailing package worth $200. And $30 from Lembency Detailing. Now stick around to find out how you can win. But right now, let's kick off your Thursday. It is the Joe Bros with Sucker right here in Kiss 92. All the great songs in one place. We go to

0: And that's a brand new one this week from Medusa and Khaled. That one's called Weekend, right here in Kiss 92. All the great songs in one place. Hello, happy Thursday, and welcome to the one day just before, well, the time for us to say the weekend is almost here. Yes, almost there, okay? So hang in there with me. Now, as you know, every Thursday, I love to share a couple of, brand new food, thrifting tips, right, that you can enjoy through the weekend. So stick around for that. But right now, back to the music. I've got the sounds from Sombra. That's right, Undressed, also for the single ladies. That's Queen B, Beyonce, on the playlist next. It's 4:17. Good afternoon.
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3: Kiss 92 weather.
0: Temperatures reaching a possible high of 33 degrees, but right now it feels like 31 degrees outside. Still very hot and humid, so please stay hydrated. You can expect thundery showers, mainly over the northern, eastern, and central parts of Singapore this late afternoon.
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0: And that's Queen B, Beyonce with Single Ladies right here in Kiss 92. All the great songs in one place. It's Miko. And as you know, every Thursday, I really love to do this.
1: Thrifting Thursday.
2: How much?
3: It's very expensive.
2: I know. I'll pay.
4: I'm an adult now. I can make my own decisions.
0: All right, so as you know, of course, we are counting down to National Day.
5: This is home, truly, where I know I must be.
0: So, almost everywhere here in Singapore, you're bound to find a locally inspired menu item, right? So, let's start with Mr. Donut. Now, as you know, I really do love this donut brand all the way from Japan, of course. And they're back with their Milo collaboration with two new chocolate malt donuts for SG61. Okay, so I'm looking at the poster right now. And it is so cool because they've got this one that is called Cream Treasure Bomb, which is basically a very rich chocolate malt cream. And then surrounding it, you've got crunchy Milo nuggets at the center for a satisfying bite. And the Pondering has got a royale version where it is now crowned with crispy kunafa flakes as well. So go check it out. Now, another place you can also check out if you do love your Milo flavored items is Auntie Anne's. Yes. So they are bringing back Milo Dinosaur and Horlicks pretzels for National Day celebration. Yeah, so if you love, you know, your iced Milo dinosaur drink, right, with loads and loads of Milo powder, you can definitely get it on the pretzels. And of course, Horlicks, right? I haven't seen Horlicks in a while. So these are the two places if you would love to go check out some pretzels and donuts of Milo-inspired flavors. Right now, back to the music, the sounds of Gym Class Hero featuring Adam Levine and Aespa featuring G-Dragon on the playlist next. It's Thursday, the 30th of July.
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11: These are your news headlines. I'm Shilpa Shades. Singapore's consumer regulator has helped customers secure refunds of up to $1 million from beauty and wellness operator DNA Brands after it was found to have used unfair sales tactics. The company operates outlets under names such as Allura, Boutique, and Harmonix. More than 50 complaints were made against DNA Brands between August 2024 and October last year, in transactions worth more than $980,000. Many of the complainants were aged 60 and above. One was

0: charged $370,000. The Competition and Consumer Commission of Singapore says DNA Brands has agreed to stop the pressure tactics, have stronger compliance measures, and take disciplinary action against similar misconduct. Drone enthusiasts will have more places to let their hobby take off from Monday. The Civil Aviation Authority of Singapore and SAFRA are launching a six-month trial to set up unmanned aircraft flying areas at Choa Chu Kang, Mount Faber, Tampines and Toa Payoh. Futsal and squash courts in these four areas will be repurposed and opened for drone flying during designated periods each week. The enclosed spaces will have features like drone gates for users to sharpen their flying skills, alongside tips on good practices. Some 4,500 youths aged 12 to 18 will each be able to redeem a protein drink with one coupon from selected Cheers outlets from tomorrow till end August. They can do so at 44 Cheers outlets across Singapore. This is part of FairPrice Foundation's efforts to help vulnerable groups here access essentials and boost nutritional needs. FairPrice Group says the youths from low-income families will be identified by the Chinese Development Assistance Council, the Eurasian Association, the Singapore Indian Development Association, and Yayasan Mendaki. And in world news, U.S. President Donald Trump says he will ask the Supreme Court to revive his lawsuit against Hillary Clinton, the Democratic National Committee, and others for conspiring to tarnish his 2016 campaign with false Russia collusion claims. An appeals court upheld the dismissal of the case last November and almost $1 million U.S. dollars in sanctions against Mr. Trump and one of his lawyers. Mr. Trump has asked for up to September 9th to seek a Supreme Court review. The lawsuit, filed in 2022, alleges that the defendants promoted false claims about improper ties between Mr. Trump's campaign and Russia. Previous winners Marlon James and Douglas Stewart are among 13 authors who have made it to the Booker Prize long list this year, alongside Pulitzer Prize winner Elizabeth Strout. Judges selected the books from 163 submissions, with the list spanning across genres like crime thrillers, dystopian science fiction, and love stories. The long list also includes three debut novelists, while Strout is nominated for the third time. The six-book shortlist will be announced on September 22nd, with the $86,000 prize winner to be revealed on November 9th.
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0: All the great songs in one place. Kiss 92. I gotta do it.
1: It is what it is, they be like, oh she's a whole different animal. Got the beast unleashed to the net, and teeth, she's a whole different animal. Body on the hit, to take a charm and all, but the white trying to glitch.
2: Crash, crash, crash,
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0: And that's Aespa featuring G-Dragon with a WDA right here in KISS 92. All the great songs in one place. It's Miko, and I think it is time to do this.
1: Can or cannot?
2: Can or cannot?
3: Can or cannot?
0: All right, so it seems like one story all about ordering bubble tea has just surfaced all over the internet. Yeah, so it says here, the customer actually felt a little bit of discrimination from this particular brand, all because they felt that, you know, the order was mixed up, right? And the customer alleged that the staff member rolled her eyes and sighed. So naturally, you know, as a paying customer, you would want to get your feedback heard, right? Now, I would like to know, do you think this is necessary to actually go all over social media and just, you know, keep posting your stories about this incident and getting netizens to chime in, right? So I feel like sometimes, once in a while, it is okay to just accept that miscommunication is a reason, right? It is not an excuse. Well, you know, if you just take it, don't so serious lah, you know, just look at it like, okay, maybe, you know, it was just a miscom and that's okay, and let it go, right? Don't be so upset. I feel like it's not worth for one cup of bubble tea, okay? So sometimes you just gotta breathe. Right now, back to the music. I've got the sounds of Marina and the Diamonds together with Olivia Rodrigo on the playlist next.
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4: Kiss 92 traffic. Broken down vehicle spotted on the AYE. This one is headed towards Tuas right after Buona Vista. Do avoid lane 4. And one more broken down vehicle spotted on the KJE. This is headed towards PIE right after Choa Chu Kang Drive. And unfortunately, an accident has occurred on the AYE headed towards Tuas. This is right after Tuas West Road. Do avoid lane 3. In the meantime, please buckle up and drive safe.
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0: 7, that's Olivia Rodrigo with Vampire, right here in Kiss 92, all the great songs in one place. It's Miko, and in the next hour, of course, you and I, we need to do the great debate. And if you want the full question, it is already up on our Instagram stories. Just look for at Kiss92FM, give us a follow, and check through our stories for all the fun stuff, okay? But yes, the great debate question, it is up already. And the biggest hint I can give you is something to do with your generation. Yeah, so if you want the full question, go stick around to find out. Also, news headlines on the way to keep you updated on what's been happening around the world and in Singapore. Stay.
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3: If there was one thing in the supermarket that disappeared tomorrow, what would that one thing be that would make you panic?
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3: Oh, wow. 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
3: Are you? 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
3: Okay. Yeah. Is that? Were you one of those guys during COVID?
4: 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I admit, I was hoarding a toilet paper. Okay. Yes, toilet paper is very important. If I didn't see it on the shelves, I would be very upset. The second thing would be, and you and I will both appreciate this, Lingam's extra hot chili sauce.
3: Ooh, that's the best chili sauce ever.
5: That's why you need your toilet paper.
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2: These are your news headlines. I'm Shilpa Shades. Australia has begun federal court proceedings against Singtel-owned telco Optus. The country's communications and media authority says Optus breached emergency call rules on 1,005 occasions on September 18, 2025. Optus says it is reviewing the court filings and will respond in due course. It adds that it's unable to determine the quantum of any potential penalties at this stage, as any penalty will be decided by the federal court. Optus is Australia's second largest telco provider and has been owned by Singtel since 2001. Separately, Singtel has confirmed it is in discussions to sell a minority stake in Optus. The telco says it is looking for a strategic local partner to strengthen the business, but that no deal has been reached. Optus has been facing mounting pressure following a major cyber attack in 2022 and a nationwide outage last year. Singtel says it remains committed to the Australian market for the long term. Starting today, residents here will be able to share their feedback on Singapore's first climate adaptation plan to be published in 2027. Discussions in the coming months will look at issues like heat, flooding, coastal protection, water, food resilience, infrastructure, and public health. The Ministry of Sustainability and the Environment says the feedback will go towards shaping Singapore's long-term response to climate change. And at the end of the year, an experiential climate adaptation hub will open in Sentosa, where visitors can learn how habitats and ecosystems adapt to a changing climate. In Japan, emergency workers are racing to find survivors as the death toll from a major earthquake rose to 34. The new tally comes after officials recovered seven more bodies from Aeon Shopping Mall, where an explosion occurred following Tuesday's quake. Most of the deaths were at Nippon Paper Industries' paper mill, which suffered major structural damage. Tremors from the quake have caused widespread damage on the island of Kyushu, flattening homes, damaging bridges, and triggering fires. Tens of thousands of residents are still left without power and water. Global insurer Munich Re is warning that the Asia-Pacific is likely to be the hardest hit by a strengthening El Niño that will trigger more extreme weather. It says the phenomenon is already developing in the Pacific Ocean and is expected to push global temperatures higher. Japan and Korea face a greater risk of typhoons, while Southeast Asia, India and Australia could see more heat waves, droughts and wildfires. The warning comes after natural disasters caused nearly $112 billion in estimated global losses in the first half of this year.
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2: World football body FIFA has announced assault charges against two Argentina players and an assistant coach. The allegations stem from the ugly scenes at the end of the World Cup final on July 19th after Spain beat Argentina 1-0 in extra time. Defender Nahuel Molina was seen hitting Spain's Rodri in the midsection. He now faces a charge of assault and unsporting behaviour. Midfielder Paredes throttled Eric Garcia and pushed down the Spanish defender. He faces three assault charges, while assistant coach Roberto Ayala is accused of one count of assault. FIFA also accused the Argentinian Football Association of regulation violations during multiple matches, including chants and messages surrounding Argentina's politically charged semi-final against England. In tennis, Filipina rising star Alexandra Ayala has sent defending champion Leila Fernandez crashing out of the Washington Open. The 21-year-old defeated the defending champion 6-2-7-6 for a place in the WTA's tour tournament's last eight, battling back from 5-1 down in an epic second set. It continues a breakout season for Ayala, who made global headlines in June when she beat Iga Swiatek at Wimbledon to become the first Philippines player to reach the last 16 of a Grand Slam. And finally, in football, Bournemouth forward Eli Junior Krupi has undergone surgery on a foot injury. and is expected to be out for up to 4 months. The 20-year-old suffered the injury during Bournemouth's pre-season trip to Austria. He had surgery on Wednesday and will likely not return until around November. The injury is a blow for Bournemouth after Krupe scored 13 goals last term in his Premier League debut season, helping his club finish sixth and qualify for the Europa League. And that's your sports update. I'm Shilpa Shades.
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5: It is indeed a Thursday, and looking at the time, trust me, a little bit more to go, and then you can enjoy the rest of your evening. Now, stick around with me, gonna be yours all the way till 8 p.m. And of course, welcome to my favorite hour of the day. It is time to do the great debate, and up for grabs, I do have a matcha gift set, which is worth $150, courtesy of Naoki Matcha. But of course, you need to be part of this question. Now, think about it. What is one thing you will never understand about your own generation? So here's the trick, okay? You don't have to tell me your age. Just tell me which generation you're from and, you know, the one thing you cannot understand about that generation. So think about it. We've got Generation Alpha. We've got Gen Z. We've got Millennials and Gen X as well. So let me know your stories via WhatsApp 8855-0920, and who knows, you could be my lucky winner. But right now, let's kick off the start of your evening. It is Mother Monster, Lady Gaga, and Bruno Mars with Die With A Smile. Right here in Kiss 92, all the great songs in one place.

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0: Broken down vehicle spotted on the BKE. This one is headed towards Woodlands right after Mandai Road. And one more broken down vehicle spotted on the TPE. This is headed towards SLE right after Tampines Avenue 10. Do avoid lane 2. In the meantime, please buckle up and drive safe.
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0: Snap.
1: And that's Rosalind with Snap right here in Kiss 92. All the great songs in one place. It's Miko. And if you love the art of making your very own matcha, now why not go check out Naoki Matcha? You can actually find them in all major e-commerce marketplaces or online. NaokiMatcha.com to spell that. It is NaokiMatcha.com. And they do offer a lot of unique matcha blends, that you can find from different Japanese tea regions because they bring them in. Okay, so go check them out. Right now, up the grabs, I do have this matcha gift set worth $150. But to win this, well, you know the deal. You and I, we have to be a part of this.
2: The Great Debate.
3: Fire up the mic, let's go.
1: All right, so the inspiration for today's question was quite interesting. I actually only got the inspiration, I think, about 3 hours ago. Yeah, if I'm not mistaken. Wait, let me check. About 3 hours ago. So anyway, earlier today, I was at the hair salon, right? I was trying to change out the color of my hair, and I realized that my hairstylist versus his assistant versus me, the three of us, we belong to three different generations.
4: Wow, wow, wow, wow.
1: I know, and you know, we were having a very long chat, okay, because also I was there for about 3 hours trying to change my hair color. But yeah, we had a very nice chat, and we're just talking about, you know, what is one thing you just cannot tahan or cannot stand about your own generation, right? So it can be some words that were told to you before, or you know, you feel like a majority of your peers are behaving a certain way and you feel like you really cannot understand. So yeah, what is one thing you'll never understand about your own generation? And here is the fun part, okay? You do not need to tell me your age, all right? So if you don't want to reveal it to me, that's okay. Just let me know which generation you're from, because we do have a lot, all right? So we're going to start with the youngest. Right now, we've got Generation Beta, which is basically they're your kids now, okay? The newest cohort just beginning life. And then you've got Generation Alpha, which they are born between 2010 to 2024. And then you've got Gen Z, right? Born 1997 to 2012. And you've got millennials. I am a millennial. Yeah, born between 1981 to 1996. You've got your Gen X, right? 1965 to 1980, and then so on and so forth. So if you know your generation, let me know which gen you're from and that one thing you'll never understand about your own generation. Let's have a fun chat for this, okay? Nothing too serious. Send it my way, 8855-0920. It's 5:23. Good evening.
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7: It's Professor Owl Kim here with an interesting slice of info. 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It's called the Pentagon Pizza Index. 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
1: Broken down vehicle spotted on the PIE. This one is headed towards Changi right after Thompson Road. You've also got heavy traffic on the BKE headed towards Woodlands at the SLE exit. And one more broken down vehicle spotted on the TPE. This is headed towards SLE right after the CTE. In the meantime, please buckle up and drive safe.
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0: That's Alex Parker featuring Venom and Brooke Williams with Sun in Your Eyes. Right here in Kiss 92, all the great songs in one place. It's Yumiko, and well, we were just in the middle of this.
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2: Fire up the mic, let's go.
0: All right, so the question for today is, what is one thing you will never understand about your own generation, okay? And the reason why, so like I mentioned earlier, you don't need to tell me your age, okay? If you want to keep it a secret, so be it. Just tell me which generation you're from. And this one is very interesting, okay? We're going to cover a couple of stories that I received from our Instagram stories, okay? This one says, I'm Gen Z and I really don't know why cheating is so normalized in this generation. Okay, can I just say, if you're tuned in to Kiss 92 right now, right? I mean, hopefully you are, because this is from IG. So I want to say that cheating, it is not a normalization for your generation, which is Gen Z, right? So don't get me wrong. I'm not saying that nobody else cheats in any other generations. I'm just trying to say that maybe because with technology and the advancement of the world, right? The digital gadgets and your digital footprints, it is easier to get caught. It is true, isn't it? I mean, you would have to book Grab, you would have to order food in, you would have to do something that leaves a digital footprint, okay? So I'm not saying that it is normal or a standard for Gen Zs to cheat. I'm just saying that it's been happening for many, many, many, many centuries, all right? So let's do one more, chiming through via WhatsApp. This one, didn't leave her name, you said, I'm a Gen Z and I cannot understand what is it with us and being avoidant. Because, bracket, I am guilty. Ah, okay. I don't have a theory for this, but one of, one of the older folks in my family, right? This lady, I think my auntie Lau, my grand auntie, I can't remember. Okay. So she basically said this, a couple of years back, and she said the younger generation, she feels, a little bit protected, okay, from, new age parents, which is probably parents my age, right? Or your age. And, you know, I guess in this world, the world is really very tough. All right. It's working is very tough. Going to school is very tough. Like doing anything now, it's tough. It's just getting tougher every day. And as parents, you know, correct me if I'm wrong. As parents, I think, you know, you want to try to protect your baby, right? Your baby girl, your baby boy, as long as you can. And maybe that's why, you know, for the younger generation, you may feel like you're kind of avoidant because, you know, you're so loved by your family, right? That you sometimes, you know, when the world gets very tough and harsh out there, you wouldn't know how to handle it, right? So yeah, you know, that's just my 2 cents worth. But yeah, let me know your stories via WhatsApp, 8855-0920. What is one thing you cannot understand about your own generation? Don't tell me your age, just tell me which gen you're from. 8855-0920. It's Thursday, the 30th of July.
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0: All right, please be patient with me. Loads of heavy traffic situation almost island-wide, but very specifically, it is now highlighted on the AYE. This one is headed towards MCE, just between Lower Delta Road and Buona Vista. Heavy traffic as well on the CTE, headed towards AYE at Balestier Road exit. And heavy traffic on the PIE. This one is headed towards Changi, just between Jurong West Avenue 2. 2 and Pioneer Road North. In the meantime, please buckle up and drive safe.
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8: These are your news headlines. I'm Shilpa Shades. Australia has begun federal court proceedings against Singtel-owned telco Optus. The country's communications and media authority says Optus breached emergency call rules on 1,005 occasions on September 18, 2025. Optus says it is reviewing the court filings and will respond in due course. It adds that it's unable to determine the quantum of any potential penalties at this stage, as any penalty will be decided by the federal court. Optus is Australia's second largest telco provider and has been owned by Singtel since 2001. Separately, Singtel has confirmed it is in discussions to sell a minority stake in Optus. The telco says it is looking for a strategic local partner to strengthen the business, but that no deal has been reached. Optus has been facing mounting pressure following a major cyber attack in 2022 and a nationwide outage last year. Singtel says it remains committed to the Australian market for the long term. Starting today, residents here will be able to share their feedback on Singapore's first climate adaptation plan to be published in 2027. Discussions in the coming months will look at issues like heat, flooding, coastal protection, water, food resilience, infrastructure, and public health. The Ministry of Sustainability and the Environment says the feedback will go towards shaping Singapore's long-term response to climate change. And at the end of the year, an experiential climate adaptation hub will open in Sentosa, where visitors can learn how habitats and ecosystems adapt to a changing climate. In Japan, emergency workers are racing to find survivors as the death toll from a major earthquake rose to 34. The new tally comes after officials recovered seven more bodies from Aeon Shopping Mall, where an explosion occurred following Tuesday's quake. Most of the deaths were at Nippon Paper Industries' paper mill, which suffered major structural damage. Tremors from the quake have caused widespread damage on the island of Kyushu, flattening homes, damaging bridges, and triggering fires. Tens of thousands of residents are still left without power and water. Global insurer Munich Re is warning that the Asia-Pacific is likely to be the hardest hit by a strengthening El Niño that will trigger more extreme weather. It says the phenomenon is already developing in the Pacific Ocean and is expected to push global temperatures higher. Japan and Korea face a greater risk of typhoons, while Southeast Asia, India, and Australia could see more heat waves, droughts, and wildfires. The warning comes after natural disasters caused nearly $112 billion US dollars in estimated global losses in the first half of this year.
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0: And that secondhand serenade with A Fall For You right here in KISS 92. All the great songs in one place. It's Miko, and well, we were just in the middle of this.
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2: Fire up the mic, let's go.
0: All right, so the question for today is all about the one thing you cannot understand about your own generation and the reason why. You don't have to tell me your age, just tell me which gen you're from, okay? And I feel a little bit scared right now because all of a sudden, there's like an influx of WhatsApp messages, okay? Like everybody has got something to say, my goodness. All right, so let's do this one. This is from George, and George says, one thing I'll never quite get about us Gen Y bracket millennials is why so many of us still feel guilty just for needing to rest. Right? So we grew up hearing that if we just tried hard enough and did everything right, things would fall into place. But when we step out into the world, we found that everything cost so much more, you know, paths felt so much harder, and the promises we were given didn't always hold true. And we've always had to give a little extra, stretch a little further just to keep up, right? Even now, like, you know, we feel like we're doing something wrong if we slow down or being selfish if we take time for ourselves. It's like we're still carrying that old voice in our heads even when life has changed so much. And I wish my generation could see how much we're already doing and how kind we deserve to be to ourselves too. You know what, George? It is very true, because like I mentioned, I'm a millennial, right? I belong in the same generation as you. I am guilty. So it is true. If you think about it, and you've been following me here on the Sunset Sessions, right? If you think about it, when was the last time I actually took a week off from work just to rest, right? So this is exactly what I'm talking about, George. So I feel you. I understand what you're saying. But fingers crossed, maybe one month now, okay, before the end of the year, I may take a week's leave, okay? I don't know. But producer Shalini, she is amazing because she has been chasing me, right? To go and apply leave from our boss, right? And she's been bugging me on my calendar. She's like, have you applied leave to just rest? I'm like, no. She's like, you forgot to accept my calendar invite. I'm like, okay, I'll remember. But yeah, I mean, once in a while, you do need colleagues like this, right? Okay, this is from Xing Yu, and Xing Yu says, as a Gen Z, I don't understand the brain rot humor. Brain rot humor. Okay, so she explains, right? Gen Z creates and adopts hyper-niche cultural lore faster than any generation before them. An inside joke can evolve into an entire mini-language. For example, Riz, Skibbity, or Brain Rot. And it becomes viral all within 72 hours. Okay, la, I think I gotta agree with you on this, okay? But you know what? You've got guts, okay? I give you that. You've got guts to actually talk about this brain rot humor, because even I also don't dare to talk about this, you know. All right, E, you did not mention which generation you're from. It says, why do they like to compare? Okay, la, everybody likes to compare, what, right? I mean, this is true. But hopefully it's going to be healthy competition, okay? Not some form of internal or emotional rat race, all right? We need to be very sure that it's always a healthy competition just to try and, do yourself a little bit better, la, right? Okay, let's see. This one is from Mock, and Mock says, I'm Gen X, by the way, and Yumi, I cannot understand why Gen Z or millennials, they talk like this. Maybe they have very limited vocab. Wow. This one, I'm scared. All right, so Mock gives an example, and Mock says, in one sentence, they can say, oh, she's like, then he's like, and then she's like, and then they're like, you feel irritated, right? Because you explain that you don't like to hear the word like and don't understand why most of them talk like this. I feel honestly, I am guilty of this as well because, I kind of grew up with this. It's not exactly correct vocabulary wise, you know, but I don't know. Is this a Singlish way of speaking? Correct me if I'm wrong. I have no idea, but you have a point. Okay, let's do this one from James. And James says, I am a very old man born in 1992. Huh? Hey, can I just say 1992 is not old, okay? Because a lot of people here in this office is going to tell you the same thing as well, including our KISS 92 listeners, okay? So you said, I don't understand why my generation like to clap so much, like Zouk. Hey, okay, wait, hang on. 1992, you fall under Gen Z, which means you're in the same generation as I am, right? And you're giving Zouk as an example. Now, I'm gonna say this, okay? Now, growing up, going out to party with our friends was a thing, all right? Right now, I can't say about a younger generation because I don't know. I haven't gone partying in a long time, albeit last week, Big Bro Glenn, myself, FD and Tim, we went partying. But that's different, okay? That's like a once in a while situation. But back then, these were, you know, our kind of avenues to go out and actually have some fun. And Zouk, we're not talking about the new Zouk, okay? I'm talking about the old Zouk, Jakim Zouk. You will know which one I'm talking about. So that one was so much fun because that was where I actually met a lot of my old-time friends, long-time good friends as well. And I don't know, I guess it was the go-to place to hang out, right? And also, hint in, big secret is because my cousin used to be a club DJ for Zouk as well. So that's why I was at Zouk all the time. All right, so keep those stories coming through via WhatsApp 8855-0920. Don't tell me your age, just tell me which generation you're from and one thing you cannot understand about your generation.
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2: KISS 92 weather.
0: Temperatures ranging between 24 and 33 degrees. Right now, it feels like 31 degrees outside. No signs of showers and it is just cloudy.
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2: 92 traffic.
0: Heavy traffic situation on the AYE at two locations. Now, both are headed towards Tuas. The first one is at Normanton Park exit, and the second one is at Jurong Port Road exit. You've also got a broken down vehicle on the AYE headed towards Tuas as well, but this one is after Penjuru Road. In the meantime, please buckle up and drive safe.
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0: And that's Corporate Starship featuring Sabby with You Make Me Feel right here in KISS 92. All the great songs in one place. It's Umiko, and well, we are on the final stretch of this.
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0: All right, the one thing you cannot understand about your own generation and the reason why, don't reveal your age. This one is from Beatrice, and Beatrice says, I'm a millennial, and the thing I absolutely cannot understand about my gen is how we can talk down to younger generations and their quirks when we always got so upset at older generations for talking down to us and not understanding us. So just let each generation do their own thing. The world changes so fast, and living is really different for each of us. You've got a point. Not going to say it's wrong. All right, let's see. This one is from Nabs. Okay, or Leah. Leah says, hey, Yumi, I'm a Gen Z, and the one thing I really don't understand, in caps, is why we are so desperate for a relationship while we're still young. We're only making out of our teenage years, and we're so worried about getting a partner already. And this is... this is 100% true, okay? Because can I just say, I do have nieces and nephews who are Gen Zs, right? And every time I see them, right, I feel like I have to ask, hey, so who are you seeing now? And this is like a normal question, you know, nowadays. But back in my time, it's not normal, okay? It is not normal to have a partner or go pato or go dating at such a young age. Like, we had real curfews we had to stick to, okay? There was no such thing as mobile phones, we had pagers, and it was a time where you genuinely, you know, want to work on yourself, right? You want to pass school. So yeah, you know, if Leah, you are absolutely, you know, you've got a point there. I'm not going to say that everybody else is wrong. I'm just going to say you've got a point. And if anybody else needs, you know, to talk about relationships, I think I actually qualify, lah, right? Because, you know, before I got married, I had a fair share of relationships too. I wasn't rushing. I was really working on my career and myself. So yeah, you do you. This one is from Chong, and Chong says, for me, I'm a Gen Z, and I cannot understand how come we cannot live without our phone. Okay, let me put it this way, okay? I'm not trying to defend anybody or any generation. I'm just saying that, you know, earlier on I did mention, right, with the growth of the world, you know, everybody has got a mandatory, right? Everybody has got a mobile phone, a digital gadget, and everything is online. So yeah, you know, I understand what you're saying. And you've also mentioned, you know, that your generation and with Gen Alphas, everybody seems to have a difficulty reading analog devices. It is true, because I hardly see anybody hold a physical book these days. Yeah. This is from Minna, and Minna says, millennial for me, loyalty to career. Showing loyalty to employer even though they are not fair, still going to work when 2 years never take MC, and always worrying about switching jobs. Wow. You know, you've

0: you've really hit the nail on the head, okay? Can I just say, it is true, right? Because we were, I don't know about you, lah, but for me, when I was growing up, right, my grandmother, my Teochew grandmother used to tell me that you need to have a stable job and you need to be good to your boss, right? For you to have a TFN1, which is basically an iron rice bowl, so that, you know, your boss, you're always in your boss's good books, and you need to have loyalty and commitment as well. So, Minor, you're right, because millennials, we kind of grew up with these kind of sayings from our elders, right? So yeah, let's see. This one is from Ryan, I think. And Ryan says, I'm Gen X and I don't understand why people nowadays don't like to talk over the phone. They will choose to text instead. For me, I'd rather talk and speak out and get it over with quick and easy. Oh, okay. This one's very true. But can I just say, nowadays, for some strange reason, right, compared to 10 years ago, we have like 10,000 meetings every single minute. Every time I'm trying to look for somebody, whether it's my girlfriend, my cousins, or maybe somebody in the office, right, I have to text first. Hey, hi, are you free right now? Can we have a quick chat? Because you cannot just call, you know what happens when you call, they're just gonna hang up, or they're just gonna cut your call, and they'll text you, hey, sorry, I'm in a meeting now. So, you know, 80 or 90% of the time, they're just in a meeting nonstop. So I don't know, maybe this is a reasoning, right? But yeah, you know, thank you so much for chiming through via WhatsApp. Unfortunately, I only have one prize up for grabs. I promise I will reply every single story, okay? And my prize is going to Jet. Wow, Jet, you've got it spot on, okay? So Jet says, hey Yumi, I'm a millennial, and you know what? I have been exercising and running since my school days, and I now cannot tahan that everybody all of a sudden is into Hyrox or some run clubs and the need to share on socials. The run never seemed to exist if it isn't on social media. Yeah, you know what, Jed? You are 100% right. I think my friends are going to strangle me if I say this, but I do have a lot of fitness friends, okay? And all of a sudden, I feel like every single one around me, right, is just signing up for Hyrox around the world. I'm like, why? You're never exercised in your life before. But you know, Jed, you are my lucky winner. I will be replying you in just a bit.
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11: These are your news headlines. I'm Shilpa Shades. Police are investigating 255 people for their suspected involvement in 660 scam cases, with estimated losses of $5.6 million. Of the suspects aged 16 to 77, 172 are men and 83 are women. The cases include e-commerce.

0: commerce, phishing, job, government official impersonation, investment, and lucky draw scams. This follows a week-long operation that started July 16th by the new Cyber Command Unit and seven police land divisions. If convicted of cheating or money laundering, the suspects could face up to 10 years jail and fines of up to $500,000. Singapore is witnessing what experts call a friendship recession among young people, with more of them struggling to form close social ties. They say more effort needs to be invested in social infrastructure to help young people build connections. The experts had shared their views at a recent In Perspective discussion organized by the Straits Times. National Youth Council Chief Executive David Chua called the friendship recession the biggest challenge facing youths today. He said in last year's National Youth Survey, 8% of respondents revealed they had no close friends, double the 4% in 2013. And at the same ST roundtable, panelists say young Singaporeans are increasingly facing uncertain paths into adulthood, with decisions over education, careers, and relationships carrying greater pressure. They add that more youths are wary about making choices as they navigate artificial intelligence, economic uncertainty, and geopolitical disruption. One way to help is through the SG Youth Plan, which lets young Singaporeans try different jobs in industries to broaden their exposure. For a start, more than 10,000 such stints will be available this year on the National Youth Council's Discover portal. Malaysia's Prime Minister Anwar Ibrahim says Myanmar has agreed to take 5,000 Rohingya asylum seekers currently in the country. At a campaign rally yesterday, Mr. Anwar said good relations with Myanmar had enabled the countries to negotiate on the issue. His comments come in the wake of recent tensions between the refugees and local communities in Malaysia. Rohingya have been denied citizenship in Myanmar for decades, and Muslim-majority Malaysia is seen as a safe haven for those fleeing persecution. At the end of February, around 126,000 Rohingya were registered with the United Nations Refugee Agency in Malaysia. Russia says its forces have carried out big overnight strikes on military factories across Ukraine, including in the capital Kyiv and in the western city of Lviv. It also struck three cargo ships in the Black Sea. The strikes prompted Polish fighter jets to scramble to secure its airspace as a Russian cruise missile entered its airspace overnight. Ukraine's foreign minister today said Polish authorities found a crater and scattered debris in a field following reports of an explosion. The latest airstrikes have killed at least 8 people in Ukraine, including one in Kyiv.
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0: World football body FIFA has announced assault charges against two Argentina players and an assistant coach. The allegations stem from the ugly scenes at the end of the World Cup final on July 19th after Spain beat Argentina 1-0 in extra time. Defender Nahuel Molina was seen hitting Spain's Rodri in the midsection. He now faces a charge of assault and unsporting behaviour. Midfielder Paredes throttled Eric Garcia and pushed down the Spanish defender. He faces 3 assault charges, while assistant coach Roberto Ayala is accused of 1 count of assault. FIFA also accused the Argentinian Football Association of regulation violations during multiple matches, including chants and messages surrounding Argentina's politically charged semi-final against England. In tennis, Filipina rising star Alexandra Ayala has sent defending champion Leila Fernandez crashing out of the Washington Open. The 21-year-old defeated the defending champion 6-2-7-6 for a place in the WTA's tour tournament's last 8, battling back from 5-1 down in an epic second set. It continues a breakout season for Ayala, who made global headlines in June when she beat Iga Swiatek at Wimbledon to become the first Philippines player to reach the last 16 of a Grand Slam. And finally, in football, Bournemouth forward Eli Junior Krupi has undergone surgery on a foot injury and is expected to be out for up to 4 months. The 20-year-old suffered the injury during Bournemouth's pre-season trip to Austria. He had surgery on Wednesday and will likely not return until around November. The injury is a blow for Bournemouth after Krupi scored 13 goals last term in his Premier League debut season. helping his club finish sixth and qualify for the Europa League. And that's your sports update. I'm Shilpa Shades.
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5: That's right. Happy Thursday. And looking at the time, well, hopefully by now you're able to knock off work already and enjoy the rest of your evening. Now, I'm going to be yours all the way till 8 p.m. and stick around because at the grabs, I do have that very fancy car spa and interior detailing package, which is worth $230, courtesy of Lembency Detailing. But of course, we got to test your knowledge first in the game Are You Switched On? And also, sometime in this hour, it is time to find out who just made history on the Hollywood Walk of Fame. Stories on the way, but right now, let's kick off your evening. It is Harry Styles with American Girls right here in KISS 92. All the great songs in one place.

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3: Heavy traffic situation on Orchard Road. This one is headed towards Nicoll Highway, just between Killiney Road and Claymore Road. You've also got a broken down vehicle in the MCE Tunnel. This one is headed towards AYE, just before Central Boulevard. And heavy traffic on the AYE, headed towards Tuas at West Coast Exit. In the meantime, please buckle up and drive safe.
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0: And that's Mariah Carey with Obsessed right here in Kiss 92. All the great songs in one place. It's Umiko, and apparently somebody just made EDM history on the Hollywood Walk of Fame. Now you will know him because he has done collaborations with Flo Rida. And he's also done a song featuring Bebe Rexha. And of course, you will know the man behind this EDM. It is none other than David Guetta. So apparently, this is the very first history moment for EDM, which is basically electronic dance music, right? Officially, they now have a place on Hollywood Boulevard. So David Guetta, he has been selected to receive the star as part of its class of 2027. So it's going to be super exciting, which also means more and more people are recognizing that EDM is amazing. I do love EDM, don't you? Right now, back to the music. The sounds of Ariana Grande featuring Zedd and more on the playlist next. It's 6:20. Good evening.
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0: All right, please be patient with me and be patient on the roads because loads of heavy traffic updates. First up, heavy traffic on Cross Street. This one is headed towards South Bridge Road after Cheang Wan Seng Place. So please be careful. It's a CBD area. You've also got heavy traffic on Bartley Road headed towards Braddell. This is just between Upper Serangoon Road and Upper Paya Lebar Road. You've also got heavy traffic on the PIE headed towards Changi, and this is between KPE and Thompson Road. In the meantime, please buckle up, drive safe.
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0: It's Ariana Grande featuring Zedd with Break Free right here in Kiss 92. All the great songs in one place. It's Miko. 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But of course, well, we got to test your knowledge in the game. Are you switched on? So if you are game to play, you got to drop me their WhatsApp text right now to the number 8855-0920 and just say, clean my car, and then stay close to your phone because, well, I could be calling you right back. Good luck. It's Thursday, the 30th of July.
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0: You've got heavy traffic situation on the ECP. This one is headed towards Changi, just between Marine Parade and Fort Road. And another heavy traffic situation on the PIE, headed towards Changi. This one is between KPE and Thompson Road. In the meantime, please buckle up and drive safe.
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12: These are your news headlines. I'm Shilpa Shades. Police are investigating 255 people for their suspected involvement in 660 scam cases with estimated losses of $5.6 million. Of the suspects aged 16 to 77, 172 are men and 83 are women. The cases include e-commerce, phishing, job, government official impersonation, investment, and lucky draw scams. This follows a week-long operation that started July 16th by the new Cyber Command Unit and seven police land divisions. If convicted of cheating or money laundering, the suspects could face up to 10 years jail and fines of up to $500,000. Singapore is witnessing what experts call a friendship recession among young people, with more of them struggling to form close social ties. They say more effort needs to be invested in social infrastructure to help young people build connections. The experts had shared their views at a recent In Perspective discussion organized by The Straits Times. National Youth Council Chief Executive David Chua called the friendship recession the biggest challenge facing youths today. He said in last year's National Youth Survey, 8% of respondents revealed they had no close friends, double the 4% in 2013. And at the same ST roundtable, panelists say young Singaporeans are increasingly facing uncertain paths into adulthood, with decisions over education, careers and relationships carrying greater pressure. They add that more youths are wary about making choices as they navigate artificial intelligence, economic uncertainty and geopolitical disruption. One way to help is through the SG Youth Plan, which lets young Singaporeans try different jobs in industries to broaden their exposure. For a start, more than 10,000 such stints will be available this year on the National Youth Council's Discover portal. Malaysia's Prime Minister Anwar Ibrahim says Myanmar has agreed to take 5,000 Rohingya asylum seekers currently in the country. At a campaign rally yesterday, Mr. Anwar said good relations with Myanmar had enabled the countries to negotiate on the issue. His comments come in the wake of recent tensions between the refugees and local communities in Malaysia. Rohingya have been denied citizenship in Myanmar for decades, and Muslim-majority Malaysia is seen as a safe haven for those fleeing persecution. At the end of February, around 126,000 Rohingya were registered with the United Nations Refugee Agency in Malaysia. Russia says its forces have carried out big overnight strikes on military factories across Ukraine, including in the capital Kyiv and in the western city of Lviv. It also struck three cargo ships in the Black Sea. The strikes prompted Polish fighter jets to scramble to secure its airspace as a Russian cruise missile entered its airspace overnight. Ukraine's foreign minister today said Polish authorities found a crater and scattered debris in a field following reports of an explosion. The latest airstrikes have killed at least 8 people in Ukraine, including one in Kyiv.
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0: Hi, this is Yumiko from Kiss 92. I'm looking for SK.
1: Oh, this is SK. Hi, Yumiko. Hello.
0: Hi, so I got your text and you said clean my car, but you know, SK, before anybody can clean your car, the question is, are you ready to play the game?
1: I'm ready.
0: Fantastic, let's go.
2: Are you
3: switched on?
0: All right, so we need to spin the wheel first. Ooh, SK, do you love Singapore food?
1: Yes, I do.
0: All right, so you know the deal. Total of 3 questions. Every question, you've got 2 options, A or B. If you're ready, let's go. Question number 1. Which dessert is made from glutinous rice flour balls filled with peanut? A, tau suan. B, tang yuan.
1: B.
0: Yes, B is correct. Okay, question number 2. Which local drink is made using condensed milk and coffee? A, kopi. B, kopi o.
1: A.
0: Yes, and your final question. Now, which local snack has got crushed peanuts and sugar? A, satay. B, mochi. All right, and you know what, SK? Congratulations! You did it! And you're walking away with a car spa and interior detailing package worth $230 from Lembency Detailing.
1: Thank you, Yumiko. Thank you, Kisarito.
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7: Kiss 92 weather. temperatures falling to a possible low of 25 degrees. Right now, it feels like 30 degrees outside. No signs of showers. It is just going to be cloudy for the rest of today. Now, for tomorrow, you can expect thundery showers, mainly over the northern and western parts of Singapore in the afternoon.
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7: An accident has unfortunately occurred on the PIE. This one is headed towards Tuas right after Clementi Avenue 6. Do avoid lane 2. Broken down vehicle spotted on Bras Basah Road. This is headed towards Nicoll Highway right after Prinsep Street. Do avoid lane 3. And you've got slow moving traffic situation on the SLE. This is headed towards BKE just between Mandai Road and Yishun. In the meantime, please buckle up and drive safe.
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0: And that's Sam Sparrow with Black and Gold right here in Kiss 92. All the great songs in one place. It's Miko. And if you remember in the last hour of the great debate, we had the topic of what is one thing you don't really understand about your own generation, right? So hopefully by now you have already received a reply from me. I would love to say a big thank you for all your stories. Aww. Yes, thank you so much. If I've missed out on replying you, please just bump it up and let me know. And also, if you would love to be part of the Sunset Society group chat, just let me know as well via the number 8855-0920 and just say, Yumi, please add me in, and that's how I'm going to add you in, okay? So apparently for the last hour or so, I've been very busy because I'm live on air. The members of our Sunset Society, I have lost track of the conversation, okay? Because for some strange reason, they're talking about going for BMT, doing route march and commandos. So yeah, let me scroll back and take a look at the conversation. Well, anyway, just let me know, and yeah, you could be part of it as well. Right now, back to the music. We've got Mrs. Travis Kelce, also known as Tay-Tay, Taylor Swift. She is on the playlist together with news headlines as well. Stay.
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3: Ooh, that's the best chili sauce ever.
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2: These are your news headlines. I'm Shilpa Shades. Private car ownership in Singapore has fallen to its lowest level since 2019, while the number of rental cars has hit a record high. Latest figures from the LTA show there were just over 516,000 privately owned cars at the end of June, while the rental fleet grew to nearly 98,000 vehicles. Transport experts say high car prices and uncertainty over future COE premiums are prompting more people to rent cars or use ride-hailing services. The LTA says it is too early to conclude that commuter preferences have shifted, adding that longer-term trends will need to be monitored. Singtel has confirmed it is in discussions to sell a minority stake in its Australian subsidiary Optus. It says it's looking for a strategic local partner to strengthen the business, but that no deal has been reached. Optus is Australia's second-largest telco provider and has been owned by Singtel since 2001. But it has been facing mounting pressure following a major cyber attack in 2022 and a nationwide outage last year. Australian authorities have also begun legal proceedings against it over an alleged breach of emergency call rules last September. Singtel says it remains committed to the Australian market for the long term. Prominent leader in Singapore's biomedical science and public health, Tan Chor Chuan, will retire from the administrative service on September 1st. He will relinquish his roles under the Prime Minister's office as Permanent Secretary of National Research and Development and of the Public Sector Science and Technology Policy and Plans Office. Professor Tan, a renal physician by training, was appointed to his current positions in 2023. In a statement, Minister in charge of the public service Chan Chun Sing said Professor Tan had served with distinction to strengthen Singapore's capabilities in healthcare, higher education, research and innovation. In Japan, the death toll following a major earthquake has risen to 34 as emergency workers race to find survivors. The tally comes after officials recovered seven more bodies from Aeon Shopping Mall, where a suspected gas blast occurred following Tuesday's quake. Eight people were confirmed dead at the Nippon Paper Industries factory in Yatsushiro City, but nine deaths are being investigated for links to the quake. Tremors from the quake have caused widespread damage on the island of Kyushu, flattening homes and damaging bridges. Many of Yatsushiro's 58,000 households are still without running water or power. Global insurer Munich Re is warning that the Asia-Pacific is likely to be the hardest hit by a strengthening El Niño that will trigger more extreme weather. It says the phenomenon is already developing in the Pacific Ocean and is expected to push global temperatures higher. Japan and Korea face a greater risk of typhoons, while Southeast Asia, India and Australia could see more heat waves, droughts and wildfires. The warning comes after natural disasters caused nearly $112 billion in estimated global losses in the first half of this year.
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2: World football body FIFA has announced assault charges against two Argentina players and an assistant coach. The allegations stem from the ugly scenes at the end of the World Cup final on July 19th after Spain beat Argentina 1-0 in extra time. Defender Nahuel Molina was seen hitting Spain's Rodri in the midsection. He now faces a charge of assault and unsporting behaviour. Midfielder Paredes throttled Eric Garcia and pushed down the Spanish defender. He faces three assault charges, while assistant coach Roberto Ayala is accused of one count of assault. FIFA also accused the Argentinian Football Association of regulation violations during multiple matches, including chants and messages surrounding Argentina's politically charged semi-final against England. In tennis, Filipina rising star Alexandra Ayala has sent defending champion Leila Fernandez crashing out of the Washington Open. The 21-year-old defeated the defending champion 6-2-7-6 for a place in the WTA's tour tournament's last eight, battling back from 5-1 down in an epic second set. It continues a breakout season for Ayala, who made global headlines in June when she beat Iga Swiatek at Wimbledon to become the first Philippines player to reach the last 16 of a Grand Slam. And finally, in football, Bournemouth forward Eli Junior Kroupi has undergone surgery on a foot injury and is expected to be out for up to 4 months. The 20-year-old suffered the injury during Bournemouth's pre-season trip to Austria. He had surgery on Wednesday and will likely not return until around November. The injury is a blow for Bournemouth after Kroupi scored 13 goals last term in his Premier League debut season, helping his club finish sixth and qualify for the Europa League. And that's your sports update. I'm Shilpa Shades.
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5: Oh yes, you and I inching so close to the tail end of a Thursday already, which also means less than, 24 hours right to go before we can really feel the weekend. So hang in there with me, gonna be yours for one last hour, and it is time to find out if you've still got a chance to walk away with a pair of NDP tickets. Details on the way, but right now, let's kickstart your evening. 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
0: Broken down vehicle spotted on Bendemeer Road. This one is headed towards the city right after Geylang Bahru. Do avoid lane 1. Also, broken down vehicle spotted on the PIE. This one is headed towards Changi right after Pasir Laba. And unfortunately, an accident has occurred on Hougang Avenue 3. This is headed towards Bartley right after Airport Road. Do avoid lane 1. In the meantime, please buckle up and drive safe.
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0: And that's Tate McRae with Run for the Hills right here in Kiss 92. All the great songs in one place. It's Yumiko. And yes, by now, you know, I do have this wonderful video podcast. It is called Shelf Life with Yumiko. And one of the latest episodes to drop is all about this locally made plush pendant called Bao Bao Zongzi, which is basically, in English, Dumpling Darlings. So it is part of this company's heritage series where they are hoping to get younger generation to be involved and to learn more about cultural food and all the other heritage that we have here in Singapore. So here's a little snippet from the podcast. The latest one to hit the shelves out there is actually Dumpling Darlings. It really makes me go like, huh? Right? Because a lot of companies, they create products to make money.
1: Yep.
0: Okay, everything is about money making. But why Dumpling Darling?
1: Money making is very important, don't get me wrong. We have bills to pay, so please support us by buying our blind boxes. But when we saw the craze and the hype of kitchen plushies, of blind boxes, and we have that ability to create plushies and blind boxes as well, we thought, why not make something or create something meaningful?
0: And there you have it. So if you want to take a look at the full video, it is up on YouTube already. Just look for Audio, AWEDIO, or you can simply search for Shelf Life with Yumiko. It is up on my socials as well, including wherever you consume your podcast, okay? Right now, back to the music, the sounds of NCT Dream and Adam Lambert on the playlist next. It's 7:19. Good evening.
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0: Broken down vehicle spotted in the KPE tunnel. This one is headed towards TPE right after the PIE. And another broken down vehicle spotted on the BKE headed towards Woodlands at the KJE exit. In the meantime, please buckle up and drive safe.
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0: And that's Adam Lambert with What Do You Want From Me, right here on KISS 92, all the great songs in one place. It's Miko, and if you're 110% ready to celebrate NDP 2026 at the National Stadium, then you know what's happening, right? Because from now until the week of 3rd of August, which is also next week, you got to keep tuning in to the Sunset Sessions with me, and that's how you're going to stand a chance to win a pair of tickets. So, of course, next week, you have a chance to walk away with the actual day tickets for 9th of August. Now, this year, it is extra special. Singapore, we are turning 61, and you can look forward to enjoying 36 artists and more than 2,600 performers on stage, okay? So, yes, keep tuning in to find out how you can win. Right now, back to the music, the sounds of Zara Larsson and a brand new one from Gracie Abrams on the playlist next. It's Thursday, the 30th of July.
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0: Broken down vehicle spotted on the KJE. This one is headed towards PIE at Senja Road exit. You've also got heavy traffic on the PIE headed towards Changi at the BKE exit. In the meantime, please buckle up, drive safe.
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7: These are your news headlines. I'm Shilpa Shades. Private car ownership in Singapore has fallen to its lowest level since 2019, while the number of rental cars has hit a record high. Latest figures from the LTA show there were just over 516,000 privately owned cars at the end of June, while the rental fleet grew to nearly 98,000 vehicles. Transport experts say high car prices and uncertainty over future COE premiums are prompting more people to rent cars or use ride-hailing services. The LTA says it is too early to conclude that commuter preferences have shifted, adding that longer-term trends will need to be monitored. Singtel has confirmed it is in discussions to sell a minority stake in its Australian subsidiary Optus. It says it's looking for a strategic local partner to strengthen the business, but that no deal has been reached. Optus is Australia's second-largest telco provider and has been owned by Singtel since 2001. But it has been facing mounting pressure following a major cyber attack in 2022 and a nationwide outage last year. Australian authorities have also begun legal proceedings against it over an alleged breach of emergency call rules last September. Singtel says it remains committed to the Australian market for the long term. Prominent leader in Singapore's biomedical science and public health, Tan Chor Chuan, will retire from the administrative service on September 1st. He will relinquish his roles under the Prime Minister's office as Permanent Secretary of National Research and Development and of the Public Sector Science and Technology Policy and Plans Office. Professor Tan, a renal physician by training, was appointed to his current positions in 2023. In a statement, Minister in charge of the public service, Chan Chun Sing, said Professor Tan had served with distinction to strengthen Singapore's capabilities in healthcare, higher education, research, and innovation. In Japan, the death toll following a major earthquake has risen to 34 as emergency workers race to find survivors. The tally comes after officials recovered seven more bodies from Aeon Shopping Mall, where a suspected gas blast occurred following Tuesday's quake. Eight people were confirmed dead at the Nippon Paper Industries factory in Yatsushiro City, but nine deaths are being investigated for links to the quake. Tremors from the quake have caused widespread damage on the island of Kyushu, flattening homes and damaging bridges. Many of Yatsushiro's 58,000 households are still without running water or power. Global insurer Munich Re is warning that the Asia-Pacific is likely to be the hardest hit by a strengthening El Niño that will trigger more extreme weather. It says the phenomenon is already developing in the Pacific Ocean and is expected to push global temperatures higher. Japan and Korea face a greater risk of typhoons, while Southeast Asia, India, and Australia could see more heat waves, droughts, and wildfires. The warning comes after natural disasters caused nearly $112 billion in estimated global losses in the first half of this year.
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2: 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KISS 92.

And that's the latest from Gracie Abrams. That one's called Good Reason, right here on Kiss 92. All the great songs in one place. It's Miko, and you know, right, the group chat, the Sunset Society. We now have a brand new member. It is SK. Yes, hello. Thank you for joining the group chat. And, you know, the other members in the group chat, they're saying like, okay, you need to make an announcement. So yesterday, I managed to get Gareth and Drew to do this.

0: yeah. So thank you so much for joining. And same thing, if you want to be part of all of this, just let me know via WhatsApp 8855-0920. Right now, back to the music, the sounds of Lizzo and Kelly Clarkson on the playlist next.
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2: KISS 92 weather.
0: Temperatures falling to a possible low of 25 degrees. Right now, it feels like 30 degrees outside. No signs of showers. It is just going to be cloudy for the rest of today. Now, for tomorrow, you can expect thundery showers, mainly over the northern and western parts of Singapore in the afternoon.
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2: 92 traffic.
0: Broken down vehicle spotted on the PIE. This one is headed towards Tuas right after Clementi Avenue 6, causing a congestion all the way till Clementi. So do avoid lane 1. You've also got another broken down vehicle spotted on the AYE. This one is headed towards MCE right after Jalan Boon Lay. In the meantime, please buckle up, drive safe.
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0: It's Kelly Clarkson with My Life Would Suck Without You, right here on Kiss 92, all the great songs in one place. It's Miko, and thank you so much for spending your Thursday afternoon and evening with me here on the Sunset Sessions. It's been so fun, and hopefully you had as much fun as I did. Now, as you know, earlier today, before coming in on the show, I had to go to the salon, and I tried to change my hair color, okay? So up till now, I've not revealed what color my hair currently is. So if you want to be part of the fun, you can cast your votes and cast your guesses on my Instagram stories. It is at yumiko.kayahara. It's one of the stories where I've blacked out the entire picture, and you can just throw in your color guess, okay? And then hopefully tonight or maybe tomorrow, I'm going to be revealing the actual color. Now enjoy the rest of your evening. Going to be handing things over to your Thursday company all the way till midnight. You've got Joshua Simon and Kimberly Tan. So stick around with them because they do have one prize up for grabs just for you. Enjoy the rest of your evening, and I'll catch you back here tomorrow. Same time, same place. It's 7:55. Good evening.
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0: An accident has unfortunately occurred in the KPE tunnel. This one is headed towards TPE right after ECP. Do avoid lanes 1 and 2. In the meantime,

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2: These are your news headlines. I'm Shilpa Shades. An expert panel has advised against a blanket age-based ban on social media and is instead recommending calibrated safeguards to better protect young users. It said young people could circumvent a blanket ban, which also fails to differentiate between harmful and beneficial use. The panel stressed that harmful features should be addressed because of their impact on safety and mental health. These include algorithmic feeds, autoplay, infinite scroll, social feedback mechanisms, and direct messaging. It also called for stronger age verification measures to ensure age-appropriate protections are enforced. The panel includes the Ministry of Health, NUS, and Touch Community Services. Meanwhile, the panel warned that addictive social media features, rather than screen time alone, pose the greatest risks to young people's mental health. Infinite scroll and autoplay features keep users on platforms longer, contributing to addictive use. Research shows such compulsive use is more strongly linked to anxiety, depression, and poorer well-being than time spent online. The report also highlighted that direct messaging can expose young users to unknown adults, creating opportunities for grooming, harassment, or unwanted sexual content. The panel urged measures to reduce these risks while preserving the benefits of social media. A 47-year-old man who was caught on video assaulting his girlfriend at Lucky Plaza has been sentenced to 3 weeks jail. Andrew Suresh Markandan pleaded guilty to voluntarily causing hurt. The assault occurred in early February where he pushed, punched, and kicked the woman. She suffered multiple bruises on her shoulder, thigh, and shin. He had also assaulted her in March 2025 near a hotel in Bugis, where he slapped her and pushed her to the ground. Those heading towards the National Stadium for the August 1st National Day preview and the August 9th parade are advised to first check the crowd at National Stadium real-time online map for crowd levels. Police say the map at the go.gov.sg website will be available from 5 to 10:30 p.m. on both days. Crowd control measures and security checks will be in place at both events. Authorities will close nearby areas, and trains may temporarily bypass certain MRT stations to ensure public safety if crowds reach safety thresholds. Motorists should expect road closures, traffic delays, and parking restrictions, with illegally parked vehicles towed. In world news, the U.S. military's latest wave of strikes on Iran lasted 2 hours and hit dozens of targets. These included military command centers, missile and drone facilities, as well as coastal surveillance sites. Washington describes the latest strikes as a powerful response to Iranian missiles launched at U.S. forces in the Middle East a day earlier. Iran has confirmed it had fired on U.S. bases in Jordan. The Iran war started on February 28th when the U.S. and Israel attacked Iran, with Tehran responding with its own strikes on Israel and Gulf states that host U.S. bases.
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2: World football body FIFA has announced assault charges against two Argentina players and an assistant coach. The allegations stem from the ugly scenes at the end of the World Cup final on July 19th after Spain beat Argentina 1-0 in extra time. Defender Nahuel Molina was seen hitting Spain's Rodri in the midsection. He now faces a charge of assault and unsporting behaviour. Midfielder Paredes throttled Eric Garcia and pushed down the Spanish defender. He faces three assault charges, while assistant coach Roberto Ayala is accused of one count of assault. FIFA also accused the Argentinian Football Association of regulation violations during multiple matches, including chants and messages surrounding Argentina's politically charged semi-final against England. In tennis, Filipina rising star Alexandra Ayala has sent defending champion Leila Fernandez crashing out of the Washington Open. The 21-year-old defeated the defending champion 6-2-7-6 for a place in the WTA's tour tournament's last eight, battling back from 5-1 down in an epic second set. It continues a breakout season for Ayala, who made global headlines in June when she beat Iga Świątek at Wimbledon to become the first Philippines player to reach the last 16 of a Grand Slam. And finally, in football, Bournemouth forward Eli Junior Kroupi has undergone surgery on a foot injury and is expected to be out for up to 4 months. The 20-year-old suffered the injury during Bournemouth's pre-season trip to Austria. He had surgery on Wednesday and will likely not return until around November. The injury is a blow for Bournemouth after Kroupi scored 13 goals last term in his Premier League debut season, helping his club finish sixth and qualify for the Europa League. And that's your sports update. I'm Shilpa Shades.
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8: Every Thursday night, you're with Joshua Simon and our Professor Owl.
9: Hey, it's Kimberly Tan hanging out with you again on Thursday. It's great being here. I love this. This is my highlight of the week.
8: We always learn something when our Professor Kim's in the house. And take this. We are 10 days away, if my calculus is correct.
9: So I would not trust your calculus, but this time I think you are correct.
8: 10 days to our nation's birthday, turning 61. And
9: yeah?
8: Kim is doing the dress rehearsal, okay? So she's NDP got preview, right? She's also previewing her outfit.
9: It's a red top and white pants. Can I tell you something? This is the worst case scenario, right? I'm dressed for the NDP, but nobody ever hires me for NDP.
8: You know, it's always been my dream.
9: To perform?
8: Just to be involved in some way, shape, or form.
9: I hear you, yeah.
8: You know, it's like I'm going to put that dream out there into the universe, okay? Whoever who needs to hear it, Dick Lee, one of them, hire me, okay? Yeah. Because it's like, you know, I feel like my parents are very old school generation, you know what
9: sure.
8: I mean? It's like, I can interview Britney Spears, you know, I can interview all these celebrities, you know, I can get promotion after promotion. But they're like, you never host? You never host the padang there?
9: They only understand NDP.
8: Yeah, exactly. So until they see me do that,
9: yep.
8: Okay, I will host the Heartlands one. Still count.
9: So catch you at Toa Payoh this year.
8: Thanks. Okay, so tonight, another chance to pamper your skin to ready you for that NDP glow.
9: Absolutely. Tonight, another chance to win a cosmetics essential set worth $150 from Belle Femme, which is a proudly Singapore-made skincare brand.
8: You know what? We're feeling extra patriotic to our fellow Singaporeans today.
9: Yeah.
8: So we got two of these bundles to give away.
9: Is it?
8: All you have to do is WhatsApp pamper me please, all caps.
9: Okay. Oh, yeah. Must be caps. Huh?
8: Yeah,
9: must be caps.
8: All caps.
9: Yeah.
8: All caps. Yeah. Okay. To 8855-0920.
9: Let's start the show off with some Juice WRLD. Some news from Singapore about juice. You go and search yourself. This is Lucid Dreams on Kiss 92.

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2: The biggest news in entertainment and pop culture. You're with Joshua Simon and Kimberly Tan. Let's talk about BTS concert sale tickets.
3: Careful, anytime. Okay.
2: You okay?
3: Let me tell y'all something, okay? In radio, right? In radio in Singapore, right? There are a few things that we got to be very careful about talking about, okay? When we talk about the government, when we talk about Xia Xue.
2: That one 10 years ago, I think.
3: No, still. Okay, don't mess, okay? And the third one is BTS.
2: Why?
3: Because you know the fans, the army, as they say. You say one thing wrong, only boom!
2: No, so I'm coming out in support of them because I actually don't like what's been happening. So have you heard about how some, okay, not a lot, but a few, so about 3 to 5 people who tried to buy BTS concert tickets during the pre-sale about a month ago, they had this weird error where, you know, you're in the queue, right, for BTS. And then it sort of, the webpage sort of switches to the page where you select your seat.
3: Yeah.
2: And then that's where you check out and you make your payment, right? A few people, more than one or two, they were in the queue for BTS, but then when it came time to buy the tickets, they made the purchase, and then the email that they received told them that they had actually got tickets to the Click 5 concert instead.
3: What?
2: This is not one or two people. Again, I said these are multiple people. And of course, all of them feel that this must be a back-end glitch.
3: Yeah, not the Click 5.
2: The Click 5 themselves were hacking it.
3: Yeah.
2: So they obviously complained. You know, they tried to get a refund or get tickets to the show. Ticketmaster did respond and give them a refund finally. Some of them have spent a few $1,000s. But the sad thing is, that means they did not actually get BTS tickets.
3: That's horrendous.
2: Now, I want to talk about something, right? What I don't like about this situation is that whether they are wrong or not, I'm talking about Ticketmaster. I feel like their response is really insensitive. Can I read it to you?
3: Please.
2: Okay. So they did their investigation, blah, blah, blah. And Ticketmaster said, based on our review of the transaction, we do not find any evidence of a technical issue or malfunction. And the spokesperson then goes on to emphasize the responsibility of the customer to be more careful.
3: What nonsense? Hey, I buy chicken rice, come back nasi padang, no?
2: How do you need to be more careful? People always say, oh, why don't you open the packet and check? But it's their problem, right? To make sure that it's correct. Why would you open up the packet to check?
3: I don't understand how, if I'm clicking the concert for this, already there are so many steps.
2: Yeah.
3: And then I got in, I confirmed that this is who I'm buying the tickets for, okay,
2: yeah.
3: This artist. And then I check out, and then you tell me now it's a different artist. Cannot be, what?
2: And if it's not one person, not two people, but a few, you gotta kind of have a look at it, right?
3: This ain't right. Mm. And I like it that we're making noise. Okay, I'll join the army. Not MINDEF.
2: Oh, okay.
3: I meant BTS army. Okay, and I'll join in support. Okay, because this is nonsense. Because if it can happen to you, it can happen to the Swifties, to the Little Monsters. Okay, so thank you all for being in the front lines. Haha, wink, wink. See, pun intended. All right, now 21. I'm the best. By the way, Sandra Park was just here in Singapore playing basketball.
2: No way.
3: Yeah.

0: Kiss 92, all the great songs in one place. You're with Joshua Simon and Kimberly Tan as the man of the, at least the duo. Between you and I.
1: What?
0: You know, as someone who has served the country through military service.
1: Me.
0: Oh, you. I'm talking about myself.
1: Because you introduced me and then you said as the man and I was like, me?
0: No. I'm saying now, comma, okay. As the man.
1: See, comma, punctuation is important. Yes, what is it as the man?
0: I want to say, stop it.
1: Why?
0: I am sick and tired of all the complaints that many Singaporeans have about NS men, NSFs, okay, on buses and trains, sitting down and saying, hey, they should be giving up their seat. They should not be sitting down. They should be standing up.
1: Do people say that?
0: Oh, yeah. Another round, making its rounds now. Someone saying, hey, can't SAF do something about all these, you know, NSF, NS men sitting down the bus? They should be standing.
1: Wait. It's not that they're sitting on priority seats. No. They're just sitting on the bus.
0: They don't like. They think they should be standing in salute for all the civilians that
1: I'm
0: should
1: gonna
0: be
1: imagine, huh? That this person complaining has been sitting all day in an office.
0: Mm.
1: Meanwhile, the NS men have been outfield, you know, running around in camp in the hot sun.
0: Yeah.
1: And then SBS bus also cannot sit down.
0: Oh my goodness. Hey, can we learn? Okay, there's one thing we can learn from the West, okay, especially from America, is the respect that they have for the ones who have served.
1: Sure.
0: Whenever they meet a fireman, when they meet a soldier, even an ex-veteran, they always say, thank you for your service.
1: That's right.
0: They have that level of respect that I think we should adopt.
1: Yeah, okay? Or at least, even if it's not that level, let them sit down.
0: Yeah, you know, because it's like whenever we see NSF, whatever, we think that, like, oh, because everyone has to do it, all the males have to do it, right? Then we take it for granted. We don't show them respect, you know. The bags we used to have to carry.
1: It's okay? Heavier than you, right?
0: And then I had to go, my camp was in Jukun.
1: Oh, that's a sacrifice. That's a sacrifice right there.
0: If I have to take the green line to the end. Okay, it's a sacrifice. Give me a seat. Okay, everyone, please, be kinder.

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15: It's going to be cloudy for the rest of today. Tomorrow, heavy rain over the northern and western parts of Singapore in the afternoon. Temperatures between 25 and 34 degrees Celsius.
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1: Let's talk tech, because I am scared.
2: Scared?
1: I'm scared.
2: What scared you?
1: There is being afraid, there is being scared, and then there is being scared.
2: So this is the next level, is it?
1: I am scared.
2: What happened?
1: That's right. I am now looking at my power banks at home with a level of, I don't trust you.
2: Why?
1: I don't know when you're going to backfire, start smoking up, start blowing up. Because, you know, they ban power banks, right?
2: So on flights, yeah.
1: Yeah. If you're taking a flight, hand carry, you definitely cannot put it in your check-in bags.
2: Yeah.
1: But even if you're hand carrying last time on the flight, you can still charge your phones or your headphones or whatever. You can't do that anymore. And then today, right, that Buangkok MRT station, there was SCDF was called in because there was this bag that was smoking up. And, you know, it's one thing looking at the photos. Once you see the video, it's horrific.
2: It's a lot of smoke, a big fire.
1: And I'm the kind of person that has everything in my bag. So yeah. Can you imagine? Everything is ruined.
2: It's not the power bank that's the issue. It's that your phone is gone, your whatever, your books are gone.
1: Yeah, and worse, if you buy a nice bag, if it's a Birkin, that's
2: done.
1: Okay, so like, I don't trust power banks anymore. Back in the day, when these power banks came out, they were expensive. But then through the years, it's become very inexpensive. It's very affordable to just order something online. You don't know what is actually in it. Whether or not they're filling it, I've seen some, they fill it with sand.
2: What?
1: They fill it with mud. They fill it with things that will make it feel heavy.
2: Oh.
1: So it feels legit.
2: No, but these are like counterfeit products, right?
1: Exactly. Okay. So I think a lot of the ones that are blowing up like that are the ones that are not from reputable brands. They don't have things that are set in place to protect you. And I just bought a house, you know? So,
2: but it's not a counterfeit house, right?
1: No, but it's one of those things where, you know, my power bank take very long to charge.
2: Sure.
1: And I need to charge the power bank to charge my device.
2: Yeah.
1: And sometimes I don't dare to charge it overnight. Mm. I don't dare to leave it charging when I go downstairs to buy chicken rice or whatever.
2: No, I think that's a good instinct, to be honest. Yeah.
1: So now I look at it, I'm like, I will plug in and I'll stare at it. I'll just sit there and say, hurry up, charge.
2: It's like you're cooking, right? You need
1: hurry
2: to stand
1: up,
2: there.
1: Exactly. I can't be alone in this, right? I'm afraid, okay? I don't trust my power banks. How do y'all feel? WhatsApp 8855-0920.
0: Nothing but the hits, baby.
3: Alan Walker. Faded.
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1: Here's what happened.
2: We've been having so much fun
1: on the big show.
3: If there was one thing in the supermarket that disappeared tomorrow, what would that one thing be that would make you panic?
4: Kleenex 3-ply Ultra Soft Toilet Paper.
3: Oh, wow. Yeah, that was a quick answer.
4: It's so soft, it's like wiping your butt with a puppy.
3: Are you? That's why it's got a puppy on it as well?
4: I think so.
3: Okay. Yeah, right. Were you one of those guys during COVID?
4: I did. I admit, I was hoarding a toilet paper.
3: Okay.
4: Yes, toilet paper is very important. If I didn't see it on the shelves, I would be very upset. The second thing would be, and you and I will both appreciate this, Lingam's Extra Hot Chili Sauce.
3: Ooh, that's the best chili sauce ever.
5: That's why you need your toilet paper.
0: 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All the great songs in one place.
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8: Let's talk tech here on The Owls with Joshua Simon and Kimberly Tan tonight. Josh, let's talk about this, okay? I just saw a complaint from a company that's based in the US. They were complaining about the use of their content by other people, right? Can I just read the complaint for you?
9: Please, please.
8: So this is what they said. This post copies my original content without my permission. Please add credit if you would like to use my content, okay?
9: Fair.
8: Okay, fair, right? We've all done that. Now, can I just tell you what kind of company this is? It's an AI company, lah.
9: Already the content is taken from all these different places.
8: Do you know what I'm saying? How dare you say that?
9: Yeah, I've been noticing that as well. You know, like Pinterest, for example, that social media app back then, especially at the start, you know, a lot of photographers, designers would create work and then put it up there.
8: Yeah.
9: You go onto Pinterest nowadays, almost every image it says AI modified, use of AI to generate this image.
8: Wow, and then, I did not know.
9: These users are claiming that this is under them as well.
8: But the label says AI.
9: Yeah, it kind of like flags it out. And we're seeing this more and more even on social media when people upload a post on Instagram, it'll tell you a little brief description on whether or not AI was used, be it a filter, or whether or not the image that you're seeing is even real. But to then claim ownership over that, saying that I generated that and therefore it belongs to me,
8: it's wild.

0: You're with Joshua Simon and Kimberly Tan. Let's talk about The Odyssey.
1: Have you seen it?
0: I have not. So you've seen The Odyssey, haven't you?
1: Once on the opening day, but I still can't secure these IMAX tickets. And once again, even if you're in the hall, you got to be in the center. You can't be too close to the screen. Otherwise, it's like that, your face.
0: It's a marketing strategy, man. They just want you to watch it again and again.
1: Yeah, it is making bank all around the world. I'm very happy for all the IMAX cinemas. Shaw is rolling in cash.
0: I'm sure.
1: But for the rest of us, very hard to secure those tickets, especially if you're holding out for that best experience, for that first one to be that. Very hard to get tickets. Yeah.
0: If you ever do get tickets, when you go down and watch, just remember that not everything is rosy behind the scenes. Mm-hmm. So it's just come out that some owners of a boat that was rented for the film. So you know, the film has all these Viking boat replicas, right?
1: Half of the Odyssey, you're in the water.
0: Correct. Yeah. So they're not CGI, by the way. They're real boats. Some of them are actual replicas that museums have made to sort of replicate that ancient experience. Mm-hmm. One of the owners is from Sweden, right? He says that he loaned his boat to Universal Studios. Mm. So they took it, they filmed the movie with it, and of course, as part of that contract, it's always written in. When you rent something, if it gets damaged, they will pay, as in the studio will pay for repairs. So sure enough, that was the contract. It came back and there was some damage here and there. Damage was bad enough that the boat cannot be used for its usual activities, which is sending kids out for camp to practice rowboating. You're looking at me like you have no idea what's going on.
1: First of all, what kind of business do you have holding a Viking boat?
0: It's a cultural thing because it's their culture.
1: Oh.
0: It's like us going to NDP, you know?
1: I thought some random billionaire who just has a Viking boat.
0: No. It's like a museum.
1: Because I was going to say, you know, like, actually, the damage now to the boat is part of film legacy. You know, because the film is probably going to win a ton of Oscars.
0: Yes.
1: And then you can say, this is where Matt Damon trip and fall.
0: But they use the boat for activities, which now they cannot earn money from. You get it, right? So they're trying to invoice the studio, and the studio is refusing to pay for it. And
1: that's
0: this guy has been struggling and struggling to earn, or rather to claim, just $6,000 when the movie has made billions at this point.
1: Yeah, I don't think this has anything to do with Christopher Nolan or anything like that.
0: No.
1: You know, it's the same thing. You know, all of us work in different companies. Like, sometimes it's very hard to claim things.
0: It's the one auntie in finance.
1: Yes. Yeah. It's that one auntie. Her name is Susan.
0: Always.
1: You need to send an email to Susan.
0: Yes.
1: You say, please file the claim.
0: Susan@theodyssey.com.

0: You just heard Steve Lacy, that's fresh on the playlist this week with Doom. Oh, is he singing about the old video game?
1: Oh, well, it could be. He could be a gamer.
0: Yeah, maybe.
1: That happening, no?
0: You're in Kiss 92. Let's talk about something, some serious news right now. Josh, we are in a recession.
1: Oh.
0: A friendship recession, to be exact.
1: What does that mean?
0: Some statistics have just come out. It's not too bad. It's still a low number, but a little bit concerning. 8% of young Singaporeans have said that they struggle to maintain friendships and they don't really feel like they have a community around them.
1: Aww. No, I have a theory.
0: What?
1: It's because we have lost the meaning of the word friend.
0: What do you mean?
1: See, back in the 90s, there was Toy Story.
0: Oh my goodness.
1: You got a friend and me.
0: Josh, you're 2D now. What happened?
1: You know, so the definition of a friend was with that sense of innocence and purity. It's like, oh, want to be my friend? Sure, let's be friends.
0: Sure. You know?
1: And then after that, as we became teenagers, there was friends.
0: Yeah, where in your head you thought you could rent an apartment, a very nice apartment with six people, cannot, are very expensive.
1: They're always coming over. They'll be with you from season 1 to 10 and the reunion.
0: I just realized, Josh, a bit of a side note, but I realized that's how you treat your apartment.
1: Yeah, I like to have people come over. My house is like a sitcom like that.
0: It is.
1: You never know. I gave too many people my password. No, but my point is, back then, we learned what a friend is supposed to look like, feel like, the responsibilities that come in it, you know, and you know, all of them in the TV show, there were moments where they were not happy with each other as well, and they went through it, you know, and they persevered, and there was that love there. Whereas then in the social media age, Facebook friends, we would have thousands of them. You know, we add someone as a friend, you know, we don't even know who these people are. We've mixed up what a friend means.
0: I agree with you. Can I say something?
1: Yeah.
0: It feels really nice to get those likes and the comments, fire emoji under your post, right? Those people are not your friends. I'm gonna say it, they're not your friends until they give you something in real life. Some love.
1: And money. Just putting it out there, right? Right, if someone just offers me money,
0: sure.
1: Friends for life. Okay, right now, Pitbull and Kesha with Timber on Kiss 92.

0: to. Woo, so fresh! 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
1: Gracie Abrams, Good Reason. That's

0: Beba Doobie, Switchblade. Bella Kay, I Deserve Better.
1: Love to blame myself. It's on me when it goes down. But this time I don't think that's true.
0: Medusa and Khalid, Weekend.
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9: It's going to be cloudy for the rest of today. Tomorrow, heavy rain over the northern and western parts of Singapore in the afternoon. Temperatures between 25 and 34 degrees Celsius.
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0: Usher with Hey Daddy, Daddy's Home. I still can't say this with a straight face. I'm sorry.
1: Yeah, you should see Josh's face right now. It is not straight.
0: Have you heard about what's going on with Usher?
1: What's happening?
0: Absolutely hilarious. So Usher has been on the road performing his greatest hits, his Confessions. And people go crazy for this man.
1: Before you even go on, right? I just realized, because you did a little Confessions thing, right?
0: Yeah.
1: You kind of look a little bit like him, but taller.
0: Is it because I'm bald?
1: Yeah.
0: Thanks.
1: That's it.
0: Okay. If only I'm as buff as Usher, though. This man's been fire for decades now.
1: And he's not younger, so it's not easy to maintain that body.
0: Exactly. So, you know, he's been on stage and he's been... Okay, this is a... If you're a fan of, like, Janet Jackson... Like, this is something these R&B artists, you know, with that kind of sex appeal.
1: Yeah.
0: They do. They bring on a fan on stage. They dance real slow, you know?
1: I've seen these videos. So
0: Janet Jackson would do that. Usher would do that.
1: Yeah.
0: But now he's going viral because he brought this woman up on stage, this fan.
1: Okay.
0: And then he's leaning close to her and he's singing, "These are my confession."
1: Yeah.
0: And then as he's leaning, she's pulling away.
1: Ayo.
0: She's like,
1: she doesn't want, don't confess.
0: And then he turns to the audience and he's like, "Get her off the stage."
1: No.
0: And then he's like, "You don't seem like you want to be here."
1: I haven't watched this video. What was his vibe? Was he a little bit offended, you think?
0: So some people are saying, hey, that's not cool. Not everyone wants that kind of experience on stage. You know, she could have a partner, because that has happened, right?
1: Yeah.
0: I think there was a previous, I can't remember if it was Usher or another artist, who did that kind of stunt with the fan on stage, and then the husband was very angry after that.
1: I think
0: that.
1: It was Chris Brown.
0: It may have been, right? Or it could be a case where, you know, you're sweaty on stage.
1: Like, yeah, even though you're very handsome, you got a lot of money, you sing very nice, but the sweat is
0: there. Get a labo or something, you know what I mean? You got to spray a little bit, you know, and she's sensitive to, you know, she's like pulling back a little bit,
1: you know?
0: But I think clearly he was offended, you know, but some fans are saying, hey, no, if you're brought up on stage, you should be able to drive with it, dance with it. You got to be ready to participate. After all, it's a show.
1: Yeah. And also, people kind of know, right, what happens at these Usher shows. It's like you go and watch Magic Mike and then you get upset at the pecs.
0: Yeah. Like, if you know you don't want it from the start, just say don't want.
1: Yeah. Okay, don't go.
0: Anyway, my perspective end of the day is, at any point, if you feel uncomfortable, you should also be able to say no thanks.
1: Correct. Even if you're on stage or on camera. That's absolutely right.
0: And then now it's up to the artist to be able to, on the spot, recover and still show love to the girl.
1: That's true.
0: And say, okay, then I'll be a gentleman.
1: That's true.
0: There are ways to switch it up without also embarrassing the fan who paid a lot of money.
1: That's true.
0: To be there.
1: Yeah, absolutely.
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3: 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You know, the food we can't stop talking about, the community, and knowing this is where home is. 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
7: You are on The Owls with Joshua Simon and Kimberly Tan. We hope you're enjoying the show so far.
8: We're getting into the late night hours, so we want to show some love to all the shift workers out there right now. The nurses on night shift, paramedics, engineers, we've got lorry drivers who are driving around, people who are running the country when we don't even realize it.
7: That's right. We're keeping the city alive while a lot of y'all are sleeping.
8: Mm-hmm.
7: You know, you'll be surprised. The Singapore after hours.
8: Yeah, yeah, yeah. A lot of people are still working overnight. Yeah,
7: exactly. A lot of people also cannot sleep. You know,
8: yeah,
7: you
8: that's true.
7: Trouble sleeping.
8: That's true. We want to give a bit of a PSA for you to help you out. I think a lot of people who are on shift, especially night shift, I'm sure you struggle with sleep.
7: Mm-hmm.
8: I'm sure you do. Mm-hmm. And one of the things that happens, I think, based on previous years when I was on night shifts, is that you work, right? And then you go back and maybe it's like 6, 7 a.m. So the rest of the world is waking up. You are trying to fall asleep.
7: Yeah.
8: It's light. It's noise. It's whatever, right? It's happening outside. Other people in your apartment walking around. People do all sorts of things. They buy blinds. They try to put noise machines on, but you just cannot sleep more than 3-4 hours, even though you're so tired.
7: Yeah.
8: Some scientists have done some research, right? Sleep studies on people who work night shifts. And they say that actually the best way for you to get your sleep is to sleep a little bit. So 3-4 hours when you come home, wake up, and then do another 3-4 hour shift of sleep.
7: You, this is so crazy. I literally was just fed a video about how before industrialization.
8: Yes!
7: Is that the one that you saw?
8: Yes, yes. So because of the light, right, that we've manufactured?
7: Yes, that we, back our ancestors, okay, we used to have first sleep and second sleep.
8: Yes.
7: We would go to sleep for a period of time and then we'll wake up, go and visit our neighbors.
8: In the dark, in the dark.
7: Last time, I don't know why they thought they visit neighbors. Okay, and then they'll go back and sleep again.
8: Yes, yeah.
7: So like two little naps.
8: So only when we developed like street lamps did people stay up all day.
7: Okay, so we just off all the lights.
8: And just sleep.
7: Yeah, there you go. Billie Eilish right now, bad guy. On Kiss 92, you're with Joshua Simon and Kimberly Tan.

所以。

0: You just heard David Cook here on Kiss 92 with The Time of My Life. Now, I wanted to bring something up to you, Josh, because this is semi-serious, okay? Semi-serious. I saw this on the news, and I'm having mixed feelings about it. Can I tell
1: please,
0: you about it?
1: Please, yeah.
0: Okay, so this is happening over in Korea, right? They're trialing something new in their justice system. Okay, so once people are convicted of something, they're in doing their time, right? Part of that process is not just locking them away. Even in Singapore, we do this. We put them through counseling so that hopefully, you know, this doesn't happen again when they come out, whatever it is that they did, right? In South Korea, what they're trying to do is, as part of that counseling, they're using VR headsets to put the inmates through a recreation of the crime that they were convicted of, but from the victim's point of view.
1: Wow.
0: It's quite interesting, isn't it? So immediately, how are you feeling about that?
2: Okay, so first thing that comes to mind as a film buff, I'm thinking of Stanley Kubrick's A Clockwork Orange.
0: Oh, interesting.
2: Where you've got some of the most heinous criminals, right? And they go through a similar kind of treatment where it's an iconic scene where they force their guys open so you can't blink.
0: Yeah, the eyes, eh?
2: Yeah, and then they flash all these horrific imagery. And from what I remember, I've only seen the movie once. And it kind of, you desensitize that person, you cripple that person from the inside out, their psyche. Obviously, that's a movie, right?
0: Yeah.
2: And I'm sure there are some studies that have gone to this as a different way of, I guess, rehabilitating them.
0: Yeah, yeah, yeah.
2: Teaching them empathy, a different perspective. And I am for that always, rather than just punishment.
0: Correct. Yeah. From what I understand, based on the people that they spoke to, it's not 100% hit rate, but some people did say, you know, actually, they were never able to put themselves in that other person's point of view until they did that. And then they suddenly realized what it was like to be the victim.
2: I think it's really powerful, but with anything powerful, I think we need to spend time to assess, because not all crimes are the same.
0: Yeah.
2: Even though the crime may be the crime, but not everyone who does it with the same kind of intention.
0: Fair.
2: You know, so I do hope it's not a blanket, like one shot, you just like give everyone a different perspective. I think it's a powerful tool. Let's see how this tool works, and then maybe even bring it to Singapore. Right now, Stacey Ryan with Fall in Love Alone on Kiss 92.

0: is Joshua Simon with you on KISS 92, the beautiful, stunning Professor Al, Kimberly Tan.
1: Excellent. I was hoping you were saying me and not the artist that we just heard. Thank you.
0: I actually need your opinion on this, okay? Maybe it's a stop it up for myself,
1: see.
0: Okay? I just bought some incredible new bar stools at a killer discount. I bargained and everything, and I got a good deal.
1: Yeah.
0: Okay, the chairs were worth $599 each.
1: Each, huh? Wow.
0: I got two of them, bundle $150.
1: How? Wait, that's a huge deal.
0: Exactly.
1: That's cheaper than some budget chains, by the way.
0: So I told them, you know, because they're moving out sale.
1: Ah.
0: Okay, and I was like, you know, I was trying to like be nice to the boss, and then I dance and everything.
1: You dance for them?
0: I do gnarly.
1: You're lucky they didn't charge you for the, yeah.
0: So I was so happy. I got a great deal. It's a steal. I arranged my own lala move. I said, I'll cash and carry. I'll bring it back. Okay, once I went back home, I realized actually here and there, all a bit dirty, a bit spoiled, a bit dirty, this part a bit shaky and everything.
1: They scammed you! They pulled one over on you!
0: Should I go back and yeah, I feel bad.
1: You better not, lah. It's worth so much. Don't complain.
0: I know, but like, you know what I mean? Come on, lah. If I paid full price, this is the kind of condition I get, man.
1: But you didn't pay full price.
0: I know.
1: That's why they were willing to give it away.
0: Is it wrong for me to now go back and be like, hey guys,
1: Yes, it's wrong.
0: This is not the standard.
1: It's 100% wrong.
0: So I already got it as a steal. I should just keep quiet, right?
1: I will call the police on you if you...
0: Got one part they scratch until like, cannot lah.
1: How come you didn't see it in person?
0: Because I was excited.
1: You see?
0: So it's my fault lah.
1: It is.
0: Twice right now. This is for on KISS 92. You're with Joshua Simon and Kimberly Tan. This is

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2: Kiss 92 weather.
3: It's going to be cloudy for the rest of today. Tomorrow, heavy rain over the northern and western parts of Singapore in the afternoon. Temperatures between 25 and 34 degrees Celsius.
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0: Medusa and Khalid, fresh on the playlist there with The Weeknd. You're with Joshua Simon and Kimberly Tan, who is more than a colleague, more than a co-host.
1: Oh.
0: She is a friend.
1: Aww.
0: Which is why I'm disappointed at myself.
1: Why? What did he do?
0: You know, we've been doing the show for the past, 3 hours or so. I have not asked you, what will you be up to this weekend?
1: Oh, thank you for asking, Josh. This weekend, I'm actually going to a friend's place. I say friend, but if everything goes well in my relationship, this person will be my sister. In-law. yeah. If I get married, la.
0: Oh.
1: Yeah. So,
0: fingers crossed, yes.
1: Yeah. So I'm going over to her place. It's very nice. It's almost like I've never had a sister, right? So it's like an extension of people I call my family. So I'm hanging out with her this weekend. Yeah. What about you?
0: Don't know. See how.
1: Sorry.
0: No, for real. Some people, we all know that someone, maybe that person is you. Their schedule is fully booked one, the calendar.
1: Sure.
0: Like you ask them, hey, let's hang out. They're like, okay, let me check my calendar.
1: It's sure.
0: Like, who are you, Beyonce? Yeah.
1: Yeah.
0: I live my life day by day.
1: Yeah.
0: I take each day as it comes, you know? So then like, oh yeah, soon it'll be the weekend. And then don't know.
1: No plans?
0: If there's something happening, then I'll go.
1: Is that really how you plan your days?
0: Also because I have friends who are very flaky.
1: Ah.
0: You know, they'll be like, hey Josh, I come over on Saturday. Yeah. And then last minute, they'll be like, hey, Josh, sorry, I'm not feeling well.
1: Yeah.
0: Like, really, man?
1: Yeah. They just didn't get out of bed,
0: really,
1: right?
0: Yeah. So like, I've kind of like adjusted myself to it, where if it doesn't happen, I'm like, oh, that's okay, I'll go do something else.
1: That's pretty zen of you, I must say.
0: Yeah, it's how I deal with it.
1: I'm sure.
0: Best way to deal with trauma. Jordan Sparks right now. Tattoo on Kiss 92.

0: 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It's the Owls on Kiss 92. Here's what happened.
1: We've been having so much fun
0: on the big show.
2: If there was one thing in the supermarket that disappeared tomorrow, what would that one thing be that would make you panic?
3: Kleenex 3-ply Ultra Soft Toilet Paper.
2: Oh, wow. That was a quick answer.
3: It's so soft, it's like wiping your butt with a puppy.
2: Are you? That's why it's got a puppy on it as well?
3: I think so.
2: Okay. Yeah. Is that? Were you one of those guys during COVID?
3: I did. I admit, I was hoarding a toilet paper. Okay. Yes, toilet paper is very important. If I didn't see it on the shelves, I would be very upset. The second thing would be, and you and I will both appreciate this, Lingam's Extra Hot Chili Sauce.
2: Ooh, that's the best chili sauce ever.
4: That's why you need your toilet paper.
0: Don't miss the big show with Glenn, Angel and Tim. Back tomorrow morning from 6 on Kiss 92. 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
5: We are one more hour to...
6: To what?
5: To midnight.
6: Oh, yes, yes.
5: Which could be also the moment when Ariana Grande releases her new highly anticipated album, Petal.
6: What do you mean could be? Because you're always plugged in into the music scene.
5: Yes, yes, yes.
6: Is this a secret?
5: So, no. The album comes out on Friday.
6: Yeah.
5: But because Singapore, the time difference.
6: Oh, you never know exactly what time is going to come out.
5: Yeah, sometimes actually, if you're refresh, the songs that are supposed to come out tomorrow in the US,
6: yeah,
5: we get it first. So we get an early listen because it turns Friday on our side first, while in America it's still Thursday.
6: Oh.
5: But some artists, some big artists, like, you know, like Taylor Swift, like Ariana Grande,
6: you have
5: for
6: to
5: example,
6: release all at the same time. Eh?
5: Yeah, they don't want to risk like one side of the earth being able to enjoy it first and then spoiling it for everyone else. So even some K-pop artists do that. They will stick specifically to where they're from. Like some K-pop artists, they'll release exactly when it is Friday in Korea.
6: Right.
5: So you have to time it like that. So every Thursday night around midnight, I get very excited because I don't know what will come out.
6: That's quite fun, actually. It's like a blind box, but for music.
5: Exactly. Okay, so just reminder, Petal by Ariana Grande comes out maybe in an hour. see how if she feels like it.
6: Yeah.
5: Shawn Mendes right now, Treat You Better on Kiss 92.

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1: Macarena.

0: I feel it. I feel it.
1: What do you feel?
0: When you hear a song like that, you know, it gets your blood rushing, you know, it's a, it raises the, because the BPM is so high up, right?
1: Sure.
0: You know what I mean? So you get like, yeah, I want to go to a workout at night, you know, because, you know, we were just showing love to anyone who's working at night right now.
1: Yes.
0: An owl like us, you know, but like there are also a lot of people who like to jog at night.
1: Sure.
0: Go to the gym, like, you know, those 24/7 kind of gyms.
1: I'm not friends with any of these people, but I understand, yeah.
0: And I sometimes, right, because, you know, when I go to the gym in the afternoon and it's like packed.
1: Yeah.
0: Then I think like, hey, maybe I should come here since they do 24 hours, right? I should just come here in the middle of the night when the whole place is like my playground.
1: I've done it before. It's actually great. There's nobody hogging machines.
0: Right. But then I hear a song like this, I get excited. Once I actually get to the gym, I'm like, what am I doing?
1: You're tired already.
0: I should just go get supper.
1: Yeah.
0: All right, now Dangerous, Cardinal Official on KISS 92.

0: Fresh on Kiss 92, some Bella Kay with I Deserve Better. And we agree. We agree here at Kiss 92, right? Times are tough. And with the hard-earned money that you've put together in your savings account that you will now invest in all the things that you love, okay? I'm trying to find a way to pacify the shopping that we all do.
1: Yeah, Josh, I was going to say that this is a very specific experience that you're talking about. Yeah.
0: Yes, you know what I mean? Like, we love a discount. We love getting a real bang for that buck. So here at SPH, we agree. We think you should shop and win.
1: Absolutely. 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
0: You may have seen that video of me at Harvey Norman going around telling you about all the great deals and everything. It's true.
1: Mm-hmm.
0: Okay, so if you want to triple your chances, okay, not one, not two, three times, okay? I feel like I'm a TikTok live seller.
1: I know,
0: right?
1: Yeah.
0: It's like my constantly keep talking, right?
1: Not one, not two, not three.
0: Yes, exactly. Okay. If you are, say, subscribed to a magazine from SPH, you go and check. Or like, say,
1: Straits Times,
0: Berita Harian.
1: Yeah.
0: For example,
1: Business Times.
0: Yeah, because you have a membership, right? So you just put in the info, and then just like that, triple your chances. I like that.
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0: Okay, it's late night, right?
1: Yeah.
0: So I can tell you all something, right?
1: You better say.
0: I feel a bit guilty. So, okay, there's someone that I've been dating.
1: Sure.
0: Okay, and we, because we've been working hard, you know, in our jobs all through the week, you know, so we try to like set some time so we can spend some quality time together. So this person came over today and we were supposed to have some quality time.
1: Sure.
0: To watch a movie together. But this person, poor thing, okay, has been working so hard, fell asleep on the couch.
1: Okay, yeah.
0: And at that point, I was secretly happy.
1: Why?
0: Because I can game. So I turned on my PlayStation and I just started gaming.
1: Can I tell you something?
0: What?
1: And I'm really hoping my partner's not listening. I really hope he's having supper or something right now. Sometimes I feel the same way.
0: Yeah.
1: Because okay, but I think what it speaks to is that we don't have enough alone time. Because even when you're not with your partner or whoever you're dating, you're like meeting friends, like replying people from work on our phone, checking social media. I think it means we need more alone time.
0: That, and also I'm addicted to gaming.
1: Okay, yes, yeah.
0: Yeah, so too, like, yeah. I actually do have a lot of alone time.
1: Okay.
0: Yeah, yeah. I work 8 p.m. to midnight.
1: As long as you know, lah. Own self, check own self.
0: All right, we'll leave you with some Lady Gaga with How Bad Do You Want Me?
1: How bad do you want a game right now, Josh?
0: Mm-hmm. I'm going to teleport home now. Enjoy this on KISS 92. You've been with Joshua Simon and Kimberly Tan. The

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1: Oh, snap! 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Oh, snap! Oh, snap! Oh, snap! 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
1: Great spots to try with your foodie crew. 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It's Charmaine Pua on The Kiss Cafe. 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
2: These are your news headlines. I'm Joshua Vong. An expert panel has advised against a blanket age-based ban on social media and is instead recommending calibrated safeguards to better protect young users. It said young people could circumvent a blanket ban, which also fails to differentiate between harmful and beneficial use. The panel stressed that harmful features should be addressed because of their impact on safety and mental health. These include algorithmic feeds, autoplay, infinite scroll, social feedback mechanisms, and direct messaging. It also called for stronger age verification measures to ensure age-appropriate protections are enforced. The panel includes the Ministry of Health, NUS, and Touch Community Services. Meanwhile, the panel warned that addictive social media features, rather than screen time alone, pose the greatest risk to young people's mental health. Infinite scroll and autoplay features keep users on platforms for longer, contributing to addictive use. Research shows compulsive use is more strongly linked to anxiety, depression, and poorer well-being than time spent online. The report also highlighted that direct messaging can expose young users to unknown adults, creating opportunities for grooming, harassment, or unwanted sexual content. The panel urged measures to reduce these risks while preserving the benefits of social media. Singtel has confirmed it is in discussions to sell a minority stake in its Australian subsidiary Optus. It says it's looking for a strategic local partner to strengthen the business, but that no deal has been reached. Optus is Australia's second largest telco provider.

0: and has been owned by Singtel since 2001. But it has faced mounting pressure following a major cyber attack in 2022 and a nationwide outage last year. Australian authorities have also begun legal proceedings against it over an alleged breach of emergency call rules last September. Singtel says it remains committed to the Australian market for the long term. In Japan, survivors have been left without power in punishing heat following a 7.1 magnitude earthquake which struck Kyushu on Tuesday. Over 13,000 households remain without electricity, while the death toll has risen to 34. Officials recovered seven more bodies from Aeon Shopping Mall in Kumamoto after a suspected gas blast following the tremor. Eight people were confirmed dead at the Nippon Paper Industries factory in Yatsushiro City. Tremors from the quake have caused widespread damage, flattening homes and damaging bridges. And finally, global insurer Munich Re is warning that the Asia-Pacific region is likely to be the hardest hit by a strengthening El Niño that will trigger more extreme weather. It says the phenomenon is already developing in the Pacific Ocean and is expected to push global temperatures higher. Japan and Korea face a greater risk of typhoons, while Southeast Asia, India and Australia could see more heat waves, droughts and wildfires. The warning comes after natural disasters caused nearly $112 billion in estimated global losses in the first half of this year.
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0: We start in Scotland, where Shanti Pereira has made history, becoming the first Singaporean sprinter to reach an individual Commonwealth Games final after qualifying for the women's 200m decider in Glasgow. The 29-year-old clocked a season-best 22.81 seconds to finish third in her semi-final, which was won by Adesha Hodge of the British Virgin Islands in a new Commonwealth Games record of 22.01 seconds. Shanti qualified as one of the eight fastest athletes across the three semi-finals. The 200-meter final will take place at 4:45 a.m. tomorrow, Singapore time. In football news, Singapore's perfect start to the ASEAN Hyundai Cup faces its biggest test today as the Lions travel to Hanoi to take on defending champions Vietnam. The hosts have already sent a warning to the rest of the competition with a 7-0 win over Timor-Leste and are unbeaten in their last 18 matches. Singapore have also not beaten Vietnam since the 1998 ASEAN Championship final. A positive result would put the Lions in a strong position to reach the semi-finals. And finally, Anglo-Chinese School Independent have won the National School Games C Division Boys Bowling title. The quartet of Valen Shin, Jaden Fu, Callum Quek and Daniel Heng helped ACSI finish top of the overall standings, ahead of Maristella High School and ACS Barker. Meanwhile, Methodist Girls' School made its 6 C Division Girls' titles in a row, finishing ahead of CHIJ Secondary Topayo, with Singapore Sports School taking third. And that's your sports update. I'm Joshua Vong.
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3: All right, it's going to be a pretty cloudy day until the afternoon and into the evening, around the time where you and I, Brother Glenn, are going to be having Peranakan food. Mm-hmm. We are expecting a little bit of rain, okay? So just be prepared.
7: Really? That's what you said yesterday.
3: Yeah, I'm just telling you what the weather app is saying, Law. I mean, you know, half the time it just disappoints me.
8: He doesn't believe you anymore.
3: Yeah, I also don't believe this one. But hey, it is just my job to tell you what the weather is, not to decide what the weather is. Temperatures today, 26 degrees.
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16: TGIF!
3: Yay!
16: The end of yet another work week. How about that?
8: Isn't that crazy? It is the last day of July.
3: Mm. Wow. Like I said, you know, I mean, every time we reach a Friday, we're like, oh, wow, the world, or rather the year, is going by so quickly. Mm-hmm. And now, I mean, I can't math. How many months left to the end of the year? 5 months left,
8: yep.
3: Right?
8: It's time to do that Christmas countdown I do every year.
3: Yeah?
8: Yeah, okay. I think so.
3: When do you start the Christmas shopping list?
8: Right now.
3: This is the time.
8: I mean, I don't actually have a physical shopping list. If I see something that I think someone would appreciate, I'll just pick it up and keep it.
3: Okay, do you have to update your list every year? Like, okay, this year, maybe I'm not buying that person a present because I'm not going to see them.
8: You mean canceling people off
3: lists? Yes, but you got to add to the list as well.
8: No.
3: No, okay.
8: I'm not that person.
3: All right.
8: Clearly you are.
3: I definitely.
8: Yeah.
3: Hey, resources are limited.
16: I'm taking it 1 week at a time.
8: There you go. Live life to the fullest. Okay, out of the Straits Times, you know how you can never please Singaporeans when it comes to the weather. We're always complaining. It's either too hot, too wet, too dry, too whatever.
3: Mm-hmm.
8: Well, now your complaints can actually be heard by the government. I'll tell you more about that in a while.
16: All right. Meantime, here's Elijah Woods with 24/7, 365 on KISS 92. Spend.

0: Major Lazer featuring Justin Bieber. Cold Water right here on Kiss 92. All the great songs in one place. Cold water. Do you guys bathe with cold water before coming to work?
1: Absolutely not.
2: Not in the morning. I don't think... waking up at this time already is a shock to my system. I don't think I could handle another one.
0: Maybe that's why you guys are not like completely awake.
1: What makes you think we're not completely awake?
2: I can see it in your eyes.
1: Oh, really?
0: Yeah, like he told me already. Like, then I'm looking at Angel's of her eyes are a bit smaller. Oh. And considering, I mean, I'm looking at you while you're wearing your magnifying glasses.
1: Oh, my gosh.
0: Maybe that's what... No.
1: Yes?
0: So you're feeling okay?
1: I'm completely fine.
0: Can you imagine if you guys showered with cold water?
1: Do you have cold showers in the morning?
0: Yes.
1: Oh, do you?
0: Okay. Not every day, but today I did.
2: Okay. No. How does it feel? I mean, like...
0: It's horrible.
2: Exactly, awful. Yes.
1: Yeah, it's awful.
0: But then once you get over that part, right? I mean, you just immerse yourself with the cold water. Mm. After that, your body gets used to it.
2: And to that point, I see a lot of people doing this on...
1: The ice plunge,
2: right? Yeah. Mm. Would you do that?
0: I've done it already.
2: And how does that feel?
0: It's okay also for the... it's very cold for the first, like, maybe 30 seconds. And then... You kind of take steady breaths.
2: Okay.
1: Yeah, it's all about the breathing.
0: Yeah, and then you start to feel actually quite warm.
2: And you can carry on staying in there. You don't have to jump out after a few minutes.
0: I've stayed in there for about four to five minutes.
2: Yeah, because a lot of things, especially guys, you know, when you deal with an ice plunge, right? You're dealing with the pain, you're dealing with the shock, you're dealing with the shrinkage. And there's a lot of issues.
0: Everything, just try once, la bro. I'll bring you next time.
1: Oh, all right, now speaking about hot and cold, you guys done?
2: Yes.
1: Okay. Mm. You know how...
0: Why?
1: Because I'm talking about the Straits Times story.
0: I know, but then we just finished.
1: I know. So are you guys done?
2: Yes, our moment is over.
1: Okay,
0: don't
1: good.
0: You just love the way she goes like, are you guys done?
1: Yeah. Is that the condescending in me? Okay. All
0: like
1: right.
0: That old sister we don't have, you know.
1: You always wished for. Okay, you know how we're always complaining about the weather? We can never please ourselves, right? It's always, you know, it's too wet, we can't hang the clothes out.
2: Yes.
1: It's too hot, we can't leave the house. You know, we need the aircon, we need the fan. Well, if that sounds familiar, instead of just complaining to your colleagues, your neighbors, your family, or the group chat, you can actually have your say to the government because they're inviting you to give feedback on Singapore's very first national climate adaptation plan. Now, it's all about preparing for a future with hotter days. We can expect that. Heavier rain, flash floods, and rising sea levels. Now, the plan looks at the risks Singapore faces and how we can better adapt over the years. So if you have any ideas on how to help our little red dot stay cool, dry, and ready for the future, now is your chance to put those complaints to good use.
2: Oh, come on. I mean, doesn't the government have so much to deal with already? Now they're going to have to deal with our complaints about the weather.
1: But they're the ones starting the agency, and they want to hear from us and how we can do better. So if you want to read about it, it's actually on the front page of the Straits Times, because yesterday they actually gathered, like more than 100 of them gathered to talk about this and to launch this special agency. So read about it in the Straits Times, pick up your physical copy or go online.
0: I prefer it hot than wet.
1: Yeah, because then you can play golf.
0: Exactly. But I just want to say also, I mean, if the government doesn't know it by now, the Met Service is not quite doing a good job.
1: No.
0: You know, it's always putting out like wrong information.
2: No, bro, we cannot say that.
0: Making radio presenters all sound and look bad.
2: Last time we said things like that, right, we had to go for a course. So let's not do that again.
0: No, I think the Met Service definitely need new equipment, probably. Because it's been very inaccurate. Okay, anyway, coming up, Trending Quickies, it's 6:19.
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0: Trending quickies.
4: LA Chargers quarterback Justin Herbert has gotten engaged to pop star Madison Beer.
5: Oh, your favorite,
4: lucky
5: isn't she?
4: Guy.
6: You know, you
4: so
6: just,
4: yeah, I don't know who this LA Chargers guy is, Justin Herbert, but now because of Madison Beer, I know who he is.
5: Exactly.
6: You were just mentioning yesterday, because a lot of pictures of Madison Beer are coming out, and you say, wow, she's looking hotter than usual. Now we know why, because she just got engaged. So she's prepping for the big day.
4: Maybe it's because she's growing a little bit older.
5: She's a little bit more mature than the teenager she was before.
6: I see.
4: BTS is ticked off at the Grammys for having a new song category, Best Asian Pop Music Performance. All seven members of the group announced that they will not attend the next Grammy Awards. I'm trying to understand why.
5: I think they want to be seen as an international act and not be categorized as Asian. I can see where they're coming from. You know, why not let it be global?
4: So they're being woke here, lah.
5: Exactly.
6: Yeah, but
5: they're
6: it's also
5: include us in everything else. You
6: it's
5: know
6: also
5: I mean?
6: An opportunity for them to win more awards, right? Because that's not to say just because you win this Asian award that you don't also win the main award too.
5: I don't think they need it. You know what I mean? I don't think they need it.
6: I'm sure they don't, but they might still want it.
4: They're just being woke.
5: They're just being woke. Yeah.
4: Yeah. Maybe they don't want to consider themselves as a boy band as well.
5: Possibly.
4: Yeah.
5: Or Asian. Who knows?
4: Okay. Apple is betting that you no longer want to hand over a bunch of money for a new phone, but rather would prefer to make small payments every month to have the latest. 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
5: Absolutely,
4: here
5: because I mean, we have a Tomy as well. It's just called no interest payments, right?
6: At this point, soon they'll be asking you for your body parts. Donate your liver for our phone.
4: All right, and finally, the new Spider-Man movie landing in theaters this weekend has landed a 90% score on Rotten Tomatoes. Some calling it the best Spider-Man movie in 22 years.
5: I've got that on Angel's couch later.
4: All right, that's it for Trending Quickies.
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5: He's an English half-blood wizard, the only child of James and Lily Potter. His birth was overshadowed by a prophecy, naming either himself or Neville Longbottom as the one with the power to vanquish his arch enemy. It's Harry James Potter's birthday. It is the 31st of July.
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11: These are your news headlines. I'm Joshua Vong. An expert panel has advised against a blanket age-based ban on social media and is instead recommending calibrated safeguards to better protect young users. It said young people could circumvent a blanket ban, which also fails to differentiate between harmful and beneficial use. The panel stressed that harmful features should be addressed because of their impact on safety and mental health. These include algorithmic feeds, autoplay, infinite scroll, social feedback mechanisms, and direct messaging. It also called for stronger age verification measures to ensure age-appropriate protections are enforced. The panel includes the Ministry of Health, NUS, and Touch Community Services. Meanwhile, the panel warned that addictive social media features, rather than screen time alone, pose the greatest risk to young people's mental health. Infinite scroll and autoplay features keep users on platforms for longer, contributing to addictive use. Research shows compulsive use is more strongly linked to anxiety, depression, and poorer well-being than time spent online. The report also highlighted that direct messaging can expose young users to unknown adults, creating opportunities for grooming, harassment, or unwanted sexual content. The panel urged measures to reduce these risks while preserving the benefits of social media. Singtel has confirmed it is in discussions to sell a minority stake in its Australian subsidiary Optus. It says it's looking for a strategic local partner to strengthen the business, but that no deal has been reached. Optus is Australia's second largest telco provider and has been owned by Singtel since 2001. But it has faced mounting pressure following a major cyber attack in 2022 and a nationwide outage last year. Australian authorities have also begun legal proceedings against it over an alleged breach of emergency call rules last September. Singtel says it remains committed to the Australian market for the long term. In Japan, survivors have been left without power in punishing heat following a 7.1 magnitude earthquake which struck Kyushu on Tuesday. Over 13,000 households remain without electricity, while the death toll has risen to 34. Officials recovered seven more bodies from Aeon Shopping Mall in Kumamoto after a suspected gas blast following the tremor. Eight people were confirmed dead at the Nippon Paper Industries factory in Yatsushiro City. Tremors from the quake have caused widespread damage, flattening homes and damaging bridges. And finally, global insurer Munich Re is warning that the Asia-Pacific region is likely to be the hardest hit by a strengthening El Niño that will trigger more extreme weather. It says the phenomenon is already developing in the Pacific Ocean and is expected to push global temperatures higher. Japan and Korea face a greater risk of typhoons, while Southeast Asia, India, and Australia could see more heat waves, droughts, and wildfires. The warning comes after natural disasters caused nearly $112 billion in estimated global losses in the first half of this year.
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0: Good morning and happy Friday. It's the final day of July, and that means we only have 5 months left to the new year. Are you looking forward to putting 2026 behind you? Is that the same thing you said in 2025 or the year before? It's sometimes hard to see the good stuff when the bad stuff is right up in your face. But if you take a step back and a few deep breaths, you may just realize you have a lot to be thankful for. Look around, count your blessings, and be grateful for the small wins. And just a reminder, the weekend is upon us, so have a good one. Kiss loves you, XOXO.
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6: Shining the spotlight on the 31st of July, and first up, one of the biggest breakups in music history. On this day in 1980, the legendary Beatles famously broke up right on stage mid-concert. And it would take 14 years before they'd ever play together again. Then we come home to 1982, when July 31st sees the official opening of the iconic Sentosa Monorail, giving generations of Singaporeans that famous ride around the island. And finally, we end with today in 2012, when American swimmer Michael Phelps won his 19th career Olympic medal at the London Games, officially becoming the most decorated Olympian of all time. That's all we got for today, but not today.
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6: All right, it is looking cloudy for most of the afternoon. Bit of rain expected later on in the evening. Temperatures today, 26 to 32 degrees.
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0: Ranga Jones with Not Good Enough right here on Kiss 92. All the great songs in one place. It's time to spy the lie. Popcorn, hot dog, chicken nuggets, ham and cheese sandwich.
1: Wow. I thought I knew where this was going.
0: Yeah, right? I know how you guys think.
1: Mm.
0: Popcorn, hot dog, chicken nuggets or chicken bites, ham and cheese sandwich.
1: Okay.
0: Spy the lie. Since you said okay, Tim.
1: Popcorn.
0: Popcorn. Angel.
2: Yeah, I'm going to go with popcorn.
0: Popcorn. Shalini Susan.
3: Ham and cheese sandwich.
0: Ham and cheese sandwich. Why ham and cheese sandwich?
3: The rest, you may get it in a cinema.
1: You may get nuggets in a cinema?
2: Yeah.
1: I've not seen nuggets in a cinema.
0: Yeah, GV.
1: Okay. All right.
0: It's the,
2: I think Lido might have it as well.
0: Non-carb option.
1: I see.
0: Yes.
1: Okay.
0: Okay, so why popcorn?
1: It's the only vegetarian or vegan option. Everything else has meat in it.
2: It's the only thing you don't put between bread. Because you can put nuggets between bread as well.
0: Okay, who's gotten it today?
1: The answer is popcorn, because it is the only vegetarian option.
2: Yay!
1: I win.
2: There you go. I told you, small wins, man. Appreciate everything.
1: Yeah. You got to just pack them all together and build them up.
0: Coming up, Angel's Breakfast Bingo. But before that, headline news and sports.
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5: Hey, it's Joshua Simon from KISS 92, celebrating our nation's 61st birthday with you. Well, on that note, can you name 61 Singaporean musicians? JJ Lin, Benjamin King, Hartono Koma Nathan. Time to do homework.

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3: These are your news headlines. I'm Joshua Vong. Private car ownership in Singapore has fallen to its lowest level since 2019, while the number of rental cars has hit a record high. Latest figures from the LTA show there were just over 516,000 privately owned cars at the end of June, while the rental fleet grew to nearly 98,000 vehicles. Transport experts say high car prices and uncertainty over future COE premiums are prompting more people to rent cars or use ride-hailing services. The LTA says it is too early to conclude that commuter preferences have shifted, adding that longer-term trends will need to be monitored. Wheelchair users have raised concerns over an LTA trial which allows strollers to share wheelchair bays on buses on a first-come, first-served basis. The Disabled People's Association says wheelchair users depend on these bays as the most accessible and affordable way to travel. It noted that families can choose to fold their strollers. However, wheelchairs cannot be folded when in use, and users must wait for the next bus if the bay is occupied. The LTA says it plans to gather more feedback during the six-month trial and balance the needs of the disabled community and families with young children. Singapore stocks ended lower yesterday after the US Federal Reserve held interest rates steady. The benchmark Straits Times Index lost 0.7% to finish at 5,673 points. DFI Retail Group led SDI gainers, rising 4.5% to $3.74 US, while the worst performer was Keppel, losing 4.3% to $11.48. Local banks ended lower. DBS lost 0.2% to $74.85. OCBC fell 2.3% to $29.10, and UOB eased 0.02% to $43.88. Key regional indices were mixed. Hong Kong's Hang Seng Index gained 0.2%, Japan's Nikkei 225 rose 0.7%, and South Korea's KOSPI lost 1.2%. Moving to world news, Pakistan says negotiations between Iran and the US are continuing despite renewed military escalation across the region. The US launched a heavy wave of strikes on Iranian targets in retaliation for fresh attacks on Jordan, which also intercepted Iranian missiles. Kuwait reported a deadly strike on a Chinese company building, and Egypt came under fire for the first time with a drone attack at a port. Pakistan said it is working to ease tensions, including over the Strait of Hormuz, following the collapse of an earlier ceasefire this month. And finally, European football's 55 member associations have voted to boycott future FIFA competitions if the governing body proceeds with plans to sell stakes in its tournament to private investors. The decision came at an emergency UEFA meeting yesterday. The backlash follows FIFA's plan to create a commercial subsidiary to run its major competitions, including the World Cup, and allow private investors to buy minority stakes. UEFA insists the World Cup is not for sale, accusing FIFA of threatening the game's legacy and bypassing proper consultation. North and Central America's 41 CONCACAF member associations have also rejected the proposal.
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3: We start in Scotland, where Shanti Pereira has made history, becoming the first Singaporean

0: sprinter to reach an individual Commonwealth Games final after qualifying for the women's 200 metres decider in Glasgow. The 29-year-old clocked a season-best 22.81 seconds to finish third in her semi-final, which was won by Adesha Hodge of the British Virgin Islands in a new Commonwealth Games record of 22.01 seconds. Shanti qualified as one of the eight fastest athletes across the three semi-finals. The 200-metre final will take place at 4:45 a.m. tomorrow, Singapore time. In football news, Singapore's perfect start to the ASEAN Hyundai Cup faces its biggest test today as the Lions travel to Hanoi to take on defending champions Vietnam. The hosts have already sent a warning to the rest of the competition with a 7-0 win over Timor-Leste and are unbeaten in their last 18 matches. Singapore have also not beaten Vietnam since the 1998 ASEAN Championship final. A positive result would put the Lions in a strong position to reach the semi-finals. And finally, Anglo-Chinese School Independent have won the National School Games C Division Boys Bowling title. The quartet of Valen Shin, Jaden Fu, Callum Kwek and Daniel Heng helped ACSI finish top of the overall standings, ahead of Maristella High School and ACS Barker. Meanwhile, Methodist Girls' School made its 6th C Division Girls' titles in a row, finishing ahead of CHIJ Secondary Topayo, with Singapore Sports School taking third. And that's your sports update. I'm Joshua Vong.
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9: Absolutely.
7: No, it's true. I mean, I don't mean that in a bad way.
8: We wish you well.
9: Unless there are some people, I know some people who usually are not happy that it's Friday because usually they got to come back to work on Saturday.
8: No, and there's some people that work in the service industry as well that don't have weekends, right? So wherever you are, we hope you have a good time.
9: Yes. No matter what day, be grateful that you are around and alive to experience
7: this. Make sure you go out and party tonight. Okay, party tonight and then you can rest on Saturday and Sunday.
8: Yes, yeah. Glenn Ong, we'll do that.
7: Okay, coming on The Big Show and The Big Show TV at 9 a.m. Just to let you know, our sexologist will be here behind closed doors with Dr. Martha Tara Lee. Sex before marriage, should you wait?
9: All right. Well, if you wait just a little bit longer, another couple of guys are going to be coming into the KISS studio, as they usually do on Fridays, sing and song with a new adventure to share. Okay, but by the way, it's a Friday. Always. I want to do this earlier, but I keep forgetting, okay? Because it is a Friday, and I know Rises is tuning in.
10: Chicken banana.
9: Yeah.
10: Chicken banana.
9: Wow.
10: Chicken.
7: Who's the singer?
10: Banana.
7: Sounds so familiar.
10: Chicken banana. Chicken banana. Chicken banana. Banana.
9: Banana. Banana.
7: Yeah, who is that? Is that a local singer?
9: Okay, I confess.
8: What?
9: It's me.
7: No.
8: No, it's not.
7: That's not you, right?
8: You'd be,
9: no, lads,
8: you
9: not
8: wouldn't
9: me,
8: be
9: la.
8: Sitting here because you'd be making
9: raking
8: millions
9: in
8: of
9: the
8: dollars.
9: Billions from chicken banana.
8: No,
9: can you imagine years down the road you tell your children that's how daddy made his fortune?
8: Through chicken banana.
7: Isn't that Gareth Fernandez?
8: No, it's not local.
9: No. Gareth Fernandez is famous for Sparkle.
7: Yeah, I love the song Sparkle.
8: Our National Day song. Yeah.
9: And he came in already, right? Alamak, if he comes in again, we'd make him do chicken banana. Okay. In the meantime, though, it is time for
8: Breakfast Bingo!
11: Bingo, bango, bongo!
12: Angel's Breakfast Bingo.
9: $160! That's what your prize is worth. It is a bundle from Centro. Inside, you got a voucher. You also got a pair of Lumiere Grand movie passes worth $60, so you can go for a dinner. You can get some drinks. I've never been there, but my partners, they rave about this place. It's so beautiful.
7: Yeah, man.
8: Yes, it is. It is a really nice
9: spot. Cocktails, good food, and of course, right next to one of the best theaters in town.
8: Mm-hmm.
9: So you'd great place for dinner, drinks, and a show. Centro.sg. Find out more.
7: I think it'll be packed this weekend.
8: I think so as
7: because
8: well.
7: Because of Spider-Man.
8: There's Odyssey. There's so many movies that are showing this weekend. But in the meantime, if you want to win that prize, all you have to do is call us 669-1092.

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1: Today's word of the day is inveigle. 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
1: All right, we knew that wasn't going to last long. Here are a couple of situations to look out for. On the TPE towards the PIE, a broken down vehicle after Seletar Link. On the AYE towards the MCE, a vehicle's broken down after the CTE. And on the SLE towards the CTE after Lentor Avenue, another vehicle has broken down. Wherever you are this morning, please stay safe.
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3: Okay, we have a happy couple on their way to work. Good morning, Elin.
4: Good morning.
3: Good morning. Who are you with right now?
4: Nelson, with my husband.
3: Good morning, Nelson.
5: How are you guys feeling on this Friday morning?
6: Good.
3: Yes. GIF indeed.
6: When was the last time you guys went out? Nice romantic couple date.
4: 2 weeks ago.
6: The fact that you had to pause means it's too long ago. Time for another one, okay? And if you win today's prize, $160 prize from Centro, you get to go on that couple date because it comes with an awesome voucher to Centro where you can enjoy some dinner, some drinks, and you get to go for a nice movie over at Lumiere Grand.
4: Yeah.
3: Okay, Elin, you know how this is played. I'm going to give you 5 clues, each one spelling out B-I-N-G-O. All you have to do is give me the words spelling out B-I-N-G-O. Are you ready?
4: Yes.
3: Okay, your time starts now. B, when you soak in a tub, you're having a?
4: Bath.
3: I, something that cannot be seen.
4: Invisible.
3: N, when things are tidy and in order.
4: Mute.
3: G, if I say Battlestar, you say?
5: Galactica.
3: Oh, it's a playful mammal that sometimes disrupts traffic and loves playing in ponds in Singapore.
5: Otter!
3: Oh my gosh! Well, congratulations nonetheless, Elin and Nelson. You're off to Centro with a $160 voucher.
4: Thank you.
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3: A fair number of broken down vehicles to look out for. The first is on the TPE towards the PIE after Seletar Link. The next is on the AYE towards the MCE after the CTE. Finally, on the SLE towards the CTE after Lentor Avenue is a broken down vehicle as well. Also, on the TPE towards the PIE after Punggol Road, causing quite a bit of backup, there is an accident in lane 1, which is the rightmost lane. If you know anything about that situation or more, let us know. 8850920.
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2: My process for getting out of bed in the morning has been compared to a flipped over beetle.
3: Oh, no, bro.
4: The fact that you have a process, I'm already impressed.
3: At number 4.
2: It's so hot, my garlic took its cloves off.
3: Oh, I like that.
4: Ooh.
3: At number 3.
2: If I had to choose between my morning coffee and... Never mind. I've made my decision.
4: Yeah.
3: Yep. At number 2.
2: What does a painter do when he gets cold? He puts on another coat.
3: Oh my gosh. And the top Facebook post that Glenn came across on the golf course yesterday.
2: Just because you don't drink doesn't mean you've got a bright future.
3: Oh, wow.
4: That's Glenn. Right.
3: Wow.
4: But why take the chance? Drink.
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3: There is a situation on the TPE heading towards the PIE. An accident has been spotted after Punggol Road in Lane 1, causing quite a bit of backup. If you can use an alternative route, please do. Other than that, there's a broken down vehicle on the SLE heading towards the CTE after Lentor Avenue. Please let us know if you spot anything else. It's 8855-0920.
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16: These are your news headlines. I'm Joshua Vong. Private car ownership in Singapore has fallen to its lowest level since 2019, while the number of rental cars has hit a record high. Latest figures from the LTA show there were just over 516,000 privately owned cars at the end of June, while the rental fleet grew to nearly 98,000 vehicles. Transport experts say high car prices and uncertainty over future COE premiums are prompting more people to rent cars or use ride-hailing services. The LTA says it is too early to conclude that commuter preferences have shifted, adding that longer-term trends will need to be monitored. wheelchair users have raised concerns over an LTA trial which allows strollers to share wheelchair bays on buses on a first-come, first-served basis. The Disabled People's Association says wheelchair users depend on these bays as the most accessible and affordable way to travel. It noted that families can choose to fold their strollers. However, wheelchairs cannot be folded when in use, and users must wait for the next bus if the bay is occupied. The LTA says it plans to gather more feedback during the six-month trial and balance the needs of the disabled community and families with young children. Singapore stocks ended lower yesterday after the US Federal Reserve held interest rates steady. The benchmark Straits Times Index lost 0.7% to finish at 5,673 points. DFI Retail Group led SDI gainers, rising 4.5% to $3.74 US, while the worst performer was Keppel, losing 4.3% to $11.48. Local banks ended lower. DBS lost 0.2% to $74.85. OCBC fell 2.3% to $29.10. And UOB eased 0.02% to $43.88. Key regional indices were mixed. Hong Kong's Hang Seng Index gained 0.2%. Japan's Nikkei 225 rose 0.7%. And South Korea's KOSPI lost 1.2%. Moving to world news, Pakistan says negotiations between Iran and the US are continuing despite renewed military escalation across the region. The US launched a heavy wave of strikes on Iranian targets in retaliation for fresh attacks on Jordan, which also intercepted Iranian missiles. Kuwait reported a deadly strike on a Chinese company building, and Egypt came under fire for the first time with a drone attack at a port. Pakistan said it is working to ease tensions, including over the Strait of Hormuz, following the collapse of an earlier ceasefire this month. And finally, European football's 55 member associations have voted to boycott future FIFA competitions if the governing body proceeds with plans to sell stakes in its tournament to private investors. The decision came at an emergency UEFA meeting yesterday. The backlash follows FIFA's plan to create a commercial subsidiary to run its major competitions, including the World Cup, and allow private investors to buy minority stakes. UEFA insists the World Cup is not for sale, accusing FIFA of threatening the game's legacy and bypassing proper consultation. North and Central America's 41 CONCACAF member associations have also rejected the proposal.
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0: Baby, I'm just trying to play cool, but I just can't hide that.

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0: Settle in. It's Angel's Couch.
1: All right, today we're not actually settling in. We're heading out because we're talking about what's in the cinemas right now. In fact, actually, this first bit, you can actually settle in on your couch for the first review that I'm going to do. Now, Avengers Doomsday hit cinemas on December 18th. So it's still a while to wait.
2: Yes.
1: If you're a fan and looking to do some catching up, maybe start at the very beginning.
2: Oh.
1: Maybe you're new to this world, but either way, it's going to be no small task. Once you include the MCU films, the Disney Plus series, the major legacy Marvel projects tied to the multiverse storyline, you're looking at around 350 hours of content. Now, the journey spans nearly two decades of interconnected stories, include introducing the Avengers, the Guardians, the Fantastic Four, the X-Men, street-level heroes, and countless multiversal events that all lead to Marvel's biggest crossover yet. Now, if you start today, you'll only need to commit 2 hours and 5 minutes every day until December 18th, starting with Iron Man till today's next movie recommendation, which is Spider-Man Brand New Day. Now, that's, of course, in cinemas right now. Tom Holland and Zendaya have been on a whirlwind 10-city press tour, including in Shanghai, Mexico City, LA, of course, Rome, New York. Now, I haven't actually watched it yet, but according to Rotten Tomatoes, the critics' score sits at 90% fresh on their tomato meter, making it the lowest ranked Tom Holland Spidey movie ever.
2: Really?
1: Yeah, out of the rest.
2: Yeah.
1: I can't comment more because I haven't watched it, as I said, but if you're a fan, I'm sure this is something you're looking forward
3: to. But by next July 31st, the both of them would have broken up.
2: You think so?
1: Okay. They just got married.
2: Yeah, 34, by the way. You know, I just decided to do some research. 34 feature-length movies already in the MCU.
1: Okay.
2: That's not including
1: all the rest of the peripheral ones, yes.
2: All right, something else that's going to be pretty big this weekend, SummerSlam.
3: Oh, yeah. Boxing.
2: Yeah, it's not boxing, it's wrestling. SmackUla, bro.
1: I never watched that.
2: The
3: WWE.
2: And it's going to be a two-night affair featuring Brock Lesnar. I know you like the guy.
3: I love Brock Lesnar.
2: Roman Reigns is going to be in it as well.
3: I don't like him.
2: Cody Rhodes, CM Punk.
3: Cody Rhodes, not bad.
2: Okay.
3: Current champ, right?
2: Yeah, definitely. No, he's not the current champ, actually.
3: Son of Dusty.
2: Yes.
3: Dusty Rhodes. Right.
1: So all right.
2: That's something happening this weekend. And we're going to see lots of tag team action as well. Okay, speaking of tag teams.
1: Hmm?
2: Guess who's coming up?
1: Who?
3: Sang and Song.
1: Who?

0: singer.
1: Yes, a song.
0: What are you most proud of?
1: Well, I used to be a heavy drinker, but not anymore.
0: Wow, you mean you cut down on your drinks?
1: No, I just lost weight. Still drinking, but not heavy.
2: The Adventures of Sang and Song.
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7: My team has no faith in my weather updates, but I'll share them anyway. Thundery showers expected today, says the Met Service. Temperatures 25 to 34 degrees.
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9: On the TPE towards the PIE after Ponga Road, avoid lane 5. A broken down vehicle has been spotted. Also on the SLE towards the CTE, another vehicle is having trouble there after the TPE exit. And on the PIE towards Changi after Bedok Reservoir Road, avoid lane 3. A vehicle has broken down. Stay safe today.
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2: Somebody's going to get it. 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
2: But a long time ago.
3: Okay.
2: I think the last time Angel got this right.
4: Okay.
2: So if she doesn't get this one right, that's it.
3: There's no consistency.
2: Dementia is kicking in.
3: Hey, knock on wood. Bro. My goodness. How awful can you be?
2: 92% of people throw this away without ever using it. 92% of people throw this away without ever using it. Tim?
4: Oh. Wow. Throw this away without ever using it.
2: Mm.
4: I got to think about this some more. Go to Angel.
2: Shalini,
3: oh my
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5: Instruction manual.
2: Correct!
3: Yeah!
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3: I don't think I got that right. I think I would have had. I would have said straw.
2: Oh,
3: yeah, yeah. I think so Shalini or someone got it.
2: Did you get
3: that
2: right the last time, Shalini?
5: No, I just have good memory.
3: Ah, there you go.
4: Age is on her side.
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2: These are your news headlines. I'm Joshua Vong. An expert panel appointed by the Ministry of Health has advised against a blanket age-based ban on social media. It says such a move could be counterproductive, as young people may simply find ways around it. Instead, the panel recommends tackling harmful features such as autoplay, infinite scrolling, and direct messaging from unknown adults. It says these features can affect young people's safety and mental health. The recommendations have been submitted to the government for consideration. Singapore authorities have opened investigations after a Palestinian flag was displayed at British band Massive Attack's concert on Wednesday. A video circulating on social media appears to show two people holding a Palestinian flag